0: 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Benson Boone. And Blink 182. 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
7: 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It's Mornings on Chilli. Chilli. Thanks to the new range of versatile Uni pizza ovens at Randall Heating, Glen Oak Street, Invermay.

fan of things that go bump in the night and creepy characters, listen for your chance to see Clayface at Village Cinemas. Thanks to Hello Georgie, Goodyear Auto Care Launceston and All Around Gutter Cleaning.

0: chilly for your work day. Good morning. It's RB taking you through your Tuesday. Welcome to it if you've just joined us. Now, I have a question to ask you. Do you want to see Jimmy Barnes, John Stevens, Birds of Tokyo, Eskimo Joe, Baby Animals, Chocolate Starfish and Sarah McLeod live at Red Hot Summer Tour? 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Samba. And George Michael. You're on Chilli.
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0: 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Let's check in with the news headlines now. We'll come back with your throwback lunch after midday, where we'll throw it back to our favourites of the 80s and 90s and the early 2000s. And there's some bangers in there today. Stick around for it. You're on Chilli.
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7: Good afternoon, I'm Olivia Hicks with the latest. The Health Minister admits there's work to be done after new research revealed Australia's hospitals can't support the growing influx of elderly patients. The Australian College of Emergency Medicine expects the number of people aged over 85 visiting EDs to jump by more than 400% by 2050. Mark Butler says it's a growing issue.
8: Australia is at a tipping point right now as the oldest baby boomers start to enter their 80s. Their need for good quality aged care and health services is skyrocketing, frankly, and that's a challenge for all governments.
7: Coles has upped its shopping bag prices. A paper shopping bag has gone up from 25 cents to 30 cents, while a chiller tote bag has risen from $4 to $4.20. The supermarket says it encourages shoppers to keep bringing reusable bags. Fire authorities are investigating the cause of a blaze which broke out at a home in the state's south this morning. Police confirmed the occupants of the home on Diamond Drive at Blackburns Bay safely evacuated when the fire broke out around 3 hours ago. Crews from Kingston and Hobart battling the blaze, reporting significant smoke when they arrived. Investigators now working to determine the cause. The state government has committed to funding the final stage of redevelopment at the Midlands Multipurpose Health Centre, delivering a dedicated palliative care suite for Oatlands and the wider community. It will provide a private setting for people to receive compassionate end-of-life care closer to home, also supporting their families. The Community Advisory Committee has raised $200,000 for the project, the rest committed by the government, estimated to be around $500,000. Construction is hoping to begin early next year. And there's said to be some damaging winds across the state today, a severe weather warning current, a trough crossing the state, bringing with it strong and gusty winds averaging between 60 and 70 kilometres an hour, with showers and thunderstorms expected about the southeast. Exposed parts of the state could see peak wind gusts of around 100 kilometres an hour. Conditions are expected to ease by this evening.
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7: Turning to your sport now, and in the AFL, Nick Blakey is set to leave Sydney for North Melbourne. It's been reported a deal for the suspended Swan has now been completed, with Sydney to get pick 6 and a bunch of other selections for the All-Australian defender. And in cricket, another impressive knock by Matt Renshaw has Australia in the box seat in the first test against South Africa. He top scored again for the Aussies in the second innings, hitting 82 before the tourists declared it 6 for 314.
9: The higher-ups have ran the numbers what sort of overs are looking like getting in today and tomorrow, and lucky enough to get a full quota of overs in today and got 4 big wickets.
7: That's all-rounder Bo Webster there. South Africa was 4 for 102 at stumps, chasing a target of 421 to win. I'm Olivia Hicks. That's the latest from the newsroom.
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10: Your weather for Launceston today, partly cloudy, slight chance of a shower, top of 14 degrees. Top of 17 there for your Wednesday, partly cloudy. And into your Thursday, overcast, light winds and a top of 19 degrees. For the northeast today, partly cloudy, top of 13 degrees. Top of 15 for your Wednesday, partly cloudy, light winds. And into your Thursday, partly cloudy and a top of 17 degrees. And for the east coast today, partly cloudy, top of 16 degrees. Top of 15 there for your Wednesday, becoming cloudy. And then into your Thursday, partly cloudy, slight chance of a shower and a top of 17 degrees. 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
0: It's 12 o'clock and it's time to press rewind. The biggest hits from back in the day with the Throwback Lunch.
10: That's right, it's time to throw it back to our favourites of the 80s and 90s and the early 2000s, all thanks to Randall Heating. 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We're going to kick things off today in June of 2009 with German group Cascada. This is from their third studio album, Evacuate the Dance Floor, and the song features a rap by Afro-German rapper Calpret. Now, the song did very well. It peaked at number 5 on the German singles chart, and outside German, it topped the charts in the Netherlands and the UK. It also became the act's third number one single on the US Billboard Hot Dance Airplay chart and second top 40 hit on the US Billboard Hot 100, following 2006's Every Time We Touch. It also peaked within the top 10 in Australia, Canada, France, Germany, New Zealand and the Republic of Ireland, and the track was also featured on the Xbox 360 Kinect video game Dance Central. Here it is, it's Cascada, Evacuate the Dance Floor, kicking off our Throwback Lunch.

A throwback there to July of 1984 with Aussie rock band INXS. That one was from their fourth album, The Swing. It was the third single to be released from that album. It peaked at number three on the Aussie chart in August of 1984 and it stayed there for 2 weeks. Hey, let's throw over now to October of 2004 with American singer Gwen Stefani. Now, this one was from her debut solo studio album, Love Angel Music Baby. Now, this song was the album's opening track and it was released as her solo single, and lyrically, What Are You Waiting For details Stefani's lack of inspiration and fear of producing the album, as well as her reaction to pressures exerted by the record label itself. Now, the song did very well. It topped the chart in Australia. It reached the top 10 in several other countries as well, and it went platinum in the US. It was also nominated for Best Female Pop Vocal Performance at the 47th Annual Grammy Awards. Here it is, it's Gwen Stefani, What You Waiting For, on your Throwback Live.

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0: CNC Music Factory wrapping up our throwback lunch there in June of 1991. That one was from their debut album, Gonna Make You Sweat. And apparently the song was inspired by a running gag on the Arsenio Hall Show, where Arsenio, while allegedly on a long drive, pondered certain thoughts and referred to them as things that make you go, Hey, let's get back into your hottest hits next with Taylor Swift. Coldplay, BTS, plus Alex Warren. You're on Chilli.
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1: is the hottest hits for the workday on Chilli. Thanks to the new range of versatile Uni pizza ovens at Randall Heating, Gledow Street, Invermay.

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And if you're lucky, you'll score a double pass to see a special horror movie screening of Clayface at Village Cinemas. 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

0: Chilly for your work day. It's RV with you, taking you through. Now, Baxter's IGA is turning 21. We've got birthday presents with your names on them, so keep an ear out this afternoon with Jackie to listen out for the Baxter's Happy Birthday jingle, sung by Nick and Marcus. You can't miss it. When you hear it, be the first caller through and you'll score a $100 Baxter's IGA gift voucher. And it gets even better than that, because every winner also gets to take part in the Baxter's Supermarket Scramble. It's the chance to hit the aisles and hunt down a $500 Baxter's IGA gift voucher hidden in store somewhere. So crank up Chilly, listen out for the Baxter's Happy Birthday jingle, and be ready to call. Baxter's IGA is 21. They're giving away the presents, and we are bringing the party on the way. It's Shepherd, Miley, and The Offspring. You're on Chilly.
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0: Early for your work day, RB, about to wrap things up for your Tuesday. Thanks so much for hanging out. It's been so much fun. Just a reminder that the special horror movie screening of Clayface at Village Cinemas is on next Thursday, the 22nd of October. 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That is it from me. Stick around, more fun up after 1 o'clock with the Foo Fighters, Noah Kahan, Kid Leroy, Justin Bieber. 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
8: Good afternoon, I'm Olivia Hicks with the latest. A Tasmanian Liberal senator says setting up data centres on home soil is within our national interest. A bipartisan AI committee is calling on Anthony Albanese to act fast on data centres and artificial intelligence. John O'Dunham says allowing developers to set up shop here will allow the government to have greater regulation over the technology.
9: This is in the national interest that we get this right. And the window of opportunity is very small for our country to act. If we wait, if we dither, if we do nothing, then of course that opportunity will sail by our country.
8: The Federal Environment Minister says the live streaming of a man on death row in America is simply disgusting. Murray Watt telling the ABC he doesn't want to get involved in any policy on whether the streaming of the December execution should go ahead, but he says the whole idea is concerning.
10: I just find the idea of a public streaming of a firing squad execution absolutely disgusting. When I first heard that this was being proposed, I couldn't believe that it was real.
8: Police say ground and aerial searches for a man missing from Tasmania's northwest ended yesterday without success, and further possible search areas are now being assessed. The 47-year-old man, known only as Craig, disappeared after leaving work at Smithton on Saturday, September 26. He was seen on CCTV that day, but police say despite a number of searches in bushland surrounding the town and the Duck River, he hasn't been seen since. He's described as tall with brown eyes, grey hair and wears reflective sunglasses. He was last seen wearing a yellow and navy high-vis long-sleeve shirt, dark pants and dark shoes. Anyone with information or security camera vision of a man matching that description is asked to come forward. The family of a Thai teenager allegedly killed by an Australian man is seeking the death penalty. 45-year-old Simon Carman is accused of murdering the 17-year-old inside a Thai hotel back in June before hiding her body in a suitcase. He has pleaded guilty to concealing a corpse but maintains he is innocent of murder. And the Bureau of Meteorology has issued a severe weather warning forecasting damaging winds throughout today. Locations likely to be impacted are the western, southeast and east coast forecast districts. It comes amid elevated fire danger ratings across six regions for today and later this week.
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8: Turning to your sport now, and Australia is looking the goods heading into the final day of the first test against South Africa, with the Proteas 4 for 102, needing 421 to win. However, the day was marred by a potential concussion to Steve Smith after he copped a ball to the helmet. All-rounder Bo Webster isn't sure what the prognosis is.
11: Mate, I've got no idea. I'm hoping he's okay. Yeah, wishing him all the best, and hopefully, you know, he's back out with us either tomorrow or in the next test in PE.
8: And in the AFL, Zane Dersma is heading to Melbourne. The talented youngster gets his move after finding opportunities limited at Arden Street. The Roos receive picks 33 and 49, while Melbourne lands Dersma and pick 52. I'm Olivia Hicks. That's the latest from the newsroom.
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12: It is currently sitting on around 11 degrees right now in Launceston. A clearing shower today for tomorrow. Clearing up for a mostly sunny 17-degree day. Thursday, 19 as the top. For Scottsdale today, mostly sunny and 13. Reaching 15 tomorrow, Thursday. Thursday looking mostly sunny, top of 17. St Helens today, mostly sunny and 16. With more sun on the way tomorrow and Thursday, can expect a late shower.
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0: home of the hottest hits, J-Hubs, with you across your Tuesday afternoon. And we've got so much happening across the show today. Of course, celebrating Baxter's 21st birthday. Listen out for Nick and Marcus singing happy birthday across this afternoon, because if you hear it, give me a call. It puts you in the draw to win a $100 Baxter's IGA gift voucher. And on top of that, also puts you in the running to win a $500 one as well. We've also got our Chili Adventure Wheel happening as well. You could be winning an activity at Treetop Holly Bank as well. 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I might even have as well some Clayface tickets to get along to the exclusive movie preview screening. More details across the show this afternoon. But first, Sam Fender, Olivia Dean, she's in Australia right now. Rain Me In, it plays next.
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0: afternoon. You are on Chilli. 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
10: Good afternoon, I'm Olivia Hicks with the latest. The Health Minister is defending Australia's health system as hospitals brace for a wave of older patients in emergency departments. The Australian College of Emergency Medicine says the number of people aged over 85 visiting emergency departments expected to jump by more than 400% by 2050. Mark Butler admitting it's a challenge for all governments.
11: Emergency departments are dealing with very different presentations to the traditional bread and butter work of EDs, which was car accidents and heart attacks and things like that.
10: Between 2018 and 19 and 2023 and 24, the number of older people attending Tasmanian emergency departments increased by 19% compared to a 2% increase among younger people. Telstra's July outage cost Australia's economy $552 million. That's according to modelling prepared for the Communications Consumer Action Network. The nationwide outage saw hundreds of 000 calls fail and left more than 8 million Aussies unable to make calls. The telco has paid roughly $1 million in compensation. Mortgage brokers are being urged to lift their game when it comes to recommending home loans and handling customer complaints. A review by ASIC has found some borrowers were steered towards costlier loans without clear documents showing why they were a better fit. A program providing free nicotine replacement therapy items to Tasmanians has expanded to those aged 12 and over. The Tasmanian Quitline now able to provide patches, gum and lozenges to people where clinically appropriate, a cost saving of up to $100 a month to help reduce withdrawal symptoms and increase the likelihood of stopping smoking and vaping. The free program supporting more than 200 Tasmanians since it launched a little over a year ago, with more than 35% of its participants aged between 12 and 25. And a bushfire that broke out at Bracknell near Launceston this morning sparked a response from multiple crews. The TFS says there's no threat to communities, but smoke, ash and embers may be visible from surrounding areas as crews battle to douse a large area of gorse that's on fire.
9: It starts with a hunger for great food, beach vibes and a happy tribe. 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
10: Turning to your sport now, and suspended Swan Nick Blakey will officially become a Roo in a complex deal signed off this morning. Blakey heads to North Melbourne while Sydney has landed 5 picks, including this year's number 6 selection. And the Aussie cricketers are in control as they head into the final day of the opening test against South Africa. The Aussies declaring overnight it's 6 for 314, setting the Proteas a target of 421 to win. All-rounder by Webster happy with the move.
12: The higher-ups have ran the numbers and what sort of overs looking like getting in today and tomorrow, and lucky enough to get a full quota of overs in today and got 4 big wickets.
10: South Africa will resume at 4 for 102, still trailing by 319 runs. I'm Olivia Hicks. That's the latest from the newsroom.
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13: It is currently on 11 degrees right now in Launceston. For tomorrow, mostly sunny and 17. Thursday is heading up to 19 degrees. Taking a look at Scottsdale today, mostly sunny there, reaching 13 is the high. More sun across tomorrow and into Thursday with a top of 17. St Helens today, mostly sunny and 16. More sun for tomorrow with a late shower expected on Thursday.
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0: Dasha, Memo, it's here on Philly, your home of the hottest hits. J-Hub's with you across your Tuesday afternoon. And Baxter's IGA is turning 21. And we have got your chance to score $100 to spend at Baxter's IGA gift voucher. Every time you hear this jingle, Nick and Marcus have sung. Baxter's, it's your birthday. Make sure to give me a call, 6331 5901. It puts you in the running to be in the weekly draw of $100 to spend at Baxter's IGA. It also puts you in the draw to hunt down a $500 Baxter's IGA gift voucher as well. And I'll give you the red hot tip, this track. Baxter's, it's your birthday. It might be coming up very soon. So have the number ready, 6331 5901.
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15: 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We gonna do it again.
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15: Yeah.
0: It's J-Harves in the Arves on Chilli. 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

0: Bob, the hottest tits and that Baxter's jingle. It did play on the radio. You guys might have heard it. Sounds like you did, though, because the phones are absolutely lighting up. Let's see who we've got. Hello, you're on Chili. Who have we got there?
1: Hey, you got Kyle, mate.
0: Kyle, how are you?
1: Yeah, good, thank you.
0: You having a good Tuesday?
1: It is a good one. Sadly, back to work.
0: I was going to ask, what have you been up to? So you've been working?
1: Yeah, I'm on my way to the airport, mate.
0: Oh, nice. So you work at the airport?
1: Flying out on the mainland.
0: I'm with you. I'm picking up what you're putting down. Well, you must have heard a jingle that sounded a bit like this, right? Baxter's, it's your birthday. What do you think of that, by the way? Nick and Marcus sang that off Breakfast. How'd they do?
1: I think they've done all right, mate. Good day for a birthday. The weather's good.
0: Yeah, you are not wrong. Well, Baxter's are turning 21, and you have scored yourself a spot to have a chance at that $100 to spend at IGA. Congratulations.

0: John Stevens. Birds of Tokyo. Eskimo Joe. Baby Animals. Chocolate Starfish. And Sarah McLeod. 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

Good afternoon. You are on Chilli. It is your home of the hottest hits. It's all thanks to the team at Dynamic Finance Brokers Tasmania. It's Smarter Finance done right. We're rounding you up to the latest in news, sport and weather on the way. On the other side, though, it's Dua Lipa with Training Season.

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9: Good afternoon, I'm Olivia Hicks with the latest. Premier Jeremy Rockliffe says the windfall netted by the government from having equity in King Island's tungsten mine has exceeded expectations. The government has revealed its $10 million investment in the mine 3 years ago. The government has revealed its $10 million investment in the mine 3 years ago is now worth more than $75 million thanks to the rising price of tungsten. Mr. Rockliffe says the aim was to support local employment at the mine, and it's now time to divest the shares.
10: It has exceeded expectations significantly, yes. Our expectation, of course, was to see the revival of the mine and for us to recoup our funds that we invested.
9: A Tasmanian Liberal senator says setting up data centres on home soil is within our national interest. A bipartisan AI committee is calling on Anthony Albanese to act fast on data centres and artificial intelligence. John O'Donium says allowing developers to set up shop here will allow the government to have greater regulation over the technology.
11: This is in the national interest that we get this right. And the window of opportunity is very small for our country to act. If we wait, if we dither, if we do nothing, then, of course, that opportunity will sail by our country.
9: One of Australia's worst pedophiles is being extradited to New South Wales to face further charges. Queensland man Ashley Paul Griffith will be transferred to a Sydney prison to face 180 charges. The former childcare worker was sentenced to life in prison after pleading guilty in 2024. Speak Up State Chatty has been announced as the new major charity pundit for the state's container refund scheme. For the next 6 months, it will be easy for locals to choose to donate their money back to support the charity's work in suicide prevention and promoting positive mental health across the state. More than 171 million eligible drink containers have been returned via the scheme since its launch, with nearly $460,000 donated to charities and community groups. And Coles has upped its shopping bag prices. A paper shopping bag has gone up from 25 cents to 30 cents, while a chiller tote bag has risen from $4 to $4.20. The supermarket says it encourages shoppers to keep bringing reusable bags.
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9: Turning to your sport now, there's been a noticeable lack of fanfare around Nick Blakey's exit from Sydney. Despite being an All-Australian and 173-game Swan, none of the club's senior leaders have been quoted in his farewell statement. The only comment comes from list boss Chris Keane, who's focused on Sydney's improved draft hand. The trade comes just weeks after Blakey's suspension over the Pullman Hotel incident. And Australia is looking the goods heading into the final day of the first test against South Africa, with the Proteas 4 for 102, needing 421 to win. However, the day was marred by a potential concussion to Steve Smith after he copped a ball to the helmet. All-rounder Bo Webster isn't sure what the prognosis is.
0: Mate, I've got no idea. I'm hoping he's okay. Yeah, wishing him all the best and hopefully, you know, he's back out with us either tomorrow or in the next test in PE.
9: I'm Olivia Hicks. That's the latest from the newsroom.
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12: It's currently on 12 degrees right now in Launceston. For tomorrow, mostly sunny and 17 Thursday, heating up to 19 degrees. Scottsdale today, mostly sunny, reaching 13. 15 for tomorrow and Thursday, a top of 17. St Helens today, mostly sunny and 16. More sun for tomorrow and Thursday. Can expect a late shower.
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It's your home of the hottest hits where we're giving away your chance to win some great prizes to head to the Treetop Adventure Holly Bank. It's outdoor fun, only 20 minutes from Launceston. You can get tickets from just $99. You can book online right now, or you could give me a call, 6331 5901. I've got the Chili Adventure Wheel sitting right next to me. Give me a call if you want me to give it a spin for you to see which adventure it lands on for you. It is right here on Chili, home of the hottest hits.

0: home of the hottest hits, giving you the chance to head along to the Treetops Holly Bank just by having a spin at the wheel. Let's see who's on the phone. Hello, you're on Chilli. Who have we got there?
1: Olivia.
0: Olivia, how are you going?
1: Well, thank you.
0: That is so good. Have you ever been to the Treetops before?
1: No, I haven't.
0: No, well, it could be a good time to head along. We've got our Chilli adventure wheel here. I'll give it a spin for you. How are you feeling? You feeling lucky?
1: Yeah.
0: Feeling good? All right, I'll give it a little spin. There is literally no sound effect because I think the boys broke the wheel. So, unfortunately, you can't hear it spinning, but I promise it is spinning. And it looks like it is going to land on... It is nearly there. Oh, one zip line tour general pass, which is valued at $99. That's pretty good.
1: Great.
0: Oh, congratulations. That one's all yours.
1: Thank you.

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6: You know this about me, Will. 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

0: afternoon. You are on Chilli. It's your home of the hottest hits. J-Hubs with you across your Tuesday afternoon. And I've actually got a couple of tickets to head along to the horror movie screening of Clayface. This is happening Thursday, October 22, right there at Village Cinemas, Launceston. And if you want to head along, give me a call right now, 6331 5901.
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8: Good afternoon, I'm Olivia Hicks with the latest. The Prime Minister has rejected calls for another fuel excise cut. The federal government's temporary cut ended back in August after being extended for a month at a reduced rate of 16 cents a litre. Anthony Albanese criticising the opposition for calling for more government spending.
9: And then they say, why don't you spend more money? That is what they are saying. What we have done is made sure that we have supply in this country. We will respond in a fiscally responsible way.
8: In Tasmania, unleaded 91 is currently sitting at $2.54 a litre, diesel $2.87 a litre. To South Australia, and a man and woman have been charged over the death of a baby in an Adelaide motel. Police found the body of a baby boy on Saturday while conducting a welfare check. Investigators believe the man and woman, aged in their 40s, had been staying in the motel since arriving in the state at the start of the year. The federal environment minister says the live streaming of a man on death row in America is simply disgusting. Murray Watt telling the ABC he doesn't want to get involved in any policy on whether the streaming of the December execution should go ahead. But he says the whole idea is concerning.
1: I just find the idea of a public streaming of a firing squad execution absolutely disgusting. When I first heard that this was being proposed, I couldn't believe that it was real.
8: Police say ground and aerial searches for a man missing from Tasmania's northwest ended yesterday without success, and further possible search areas are now being assessed. The 47-year-old man, known only as Craig, disappeared after leaving work at Smithton on Saturday, September 26. He was seen on CCTV that day, but police say despite a number of searches in bushland surrounding the town and the Duck River, he hasn't been seen since. He is described as tall with brown eyes, grey hair, and wears reflective sunglasses. He was last seen wearing a yellow and navy high-vis long sleeve shirt, dark pants and darker shoes. Anyone with information or security camera vision of a man matching that description is asked to come forward. And Selma Blair has been charged over an alleged violent outburst while on board a Delta flight. The 54-year-old is accused of kicking a female police officer and a nurse after she was taken off the flight from LA to New York on Sunday. Her lawyer claims the meltdown was due to missed medication she uses to help her MS and an earlier fall where she hit her head.
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8: Turning to your sport now, and the Tasmania Jewels have made history selling out MyState Bank Arena for their debut game in the WNBL on Thursday night. The team hit 4,200 plus ticket sales for the season curtain raiser in Hobart against Geelong Venom. The Jewels will play 11 home games this season, with 6 at MyState Bank Arena in Hobart and 5 at the Silverdome in Launceston. The Jewels' first game at the Silverdome is October 31 when they take on the Sydney Flames. And in the AFL, Nick Blakey has vowed to win back the trust of the football world after his trade to North Melbourne was finalised. The star defender has apologised for the events that led to his exit from Sydney, saying he knows he has work to do following the Pullman 5 incident. Blakey thanking the Roos for the fresh start. I'm Olivia Hicks. That's the latest from the newsroom.
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1: It is getting to a low of 3 overnight in Lonnie tonight. For tomorrow, mostly sunny and 17. Scottsdale tomorrow, mostly sunny. It's a top of 15 degrees there. St. Helens tonight, dropping to 6 degrees with a mostly sunny day on the way tomorrow.
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That's the sound of Jay Harbs in the Arbs heating up your afternoon on Chilli, the home of the hottest hits. 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

0: 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J-Hub's with you across your Tuesday afternoon. 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

0: afternoon. You are on Chilli. It's your home of the hottest hits. Jay Harbs with you across your Tuesday afternoon, but that is just about where I leave it today. Guys, enjoy the rest of your day. I'll be back tomorrow for you Wednesday afternoon from 1. See you then.
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11: Good afternoon, I'm Olivia Hicks with the latest. The Tasmanian Greens say it's unacceptable older Tasmanians are waiting more than 8 hours for care in emergency departments. The Australasian College of Emergency Medicine's State of Emergency report shows the number of older people attending Tasmanian EDs increased by 19% between 2018 and 2024. Greens Health spokesperson Cecily Rosal says the government should stop pointing the finger at the federal government.
12: They've had recommendations on the table for a long time about ways that they can fix the health system and steps that they can take to address access and flow issues.
11: Health Minister Bridget Archer says Tasmanians who should be receiving care elsewhere are stuck in hospital, and the growing national crisis demands an immediate response from the Commonwealth. Premier Jeremy Rockliffe says the state government continues to welcome the investments of AI factory builder Firmus. The company has already been approved to build two AI data centres in the state and is seeking to build a third in the northwest, but it's facing uncertainty from investors, last week pulling its plans to list on the ASX. Mr Rockliffe says he believes Firmus remains committed to Tasmania.
13: It's fantastic. I welcome investment wherever it comes from. We need capital coming into Tasmania from around the globe, and that sustains our communities.
11: Anthony Albanese says the federal government will do whatever it can to prevent the live stream of US execution on home soil. The online safety regulator has revealed it doesn't have the powers to block the live stream from being available here. But the Prime Minister has told the ABC it has no place in Australia.
14: I find the idea of live streaming the death of anybody completely abhorrent. We should do whatever we can to stop that occurring.
11: Sam Wood has been transferred to Queensland's highest security prison after being refused bail. News Corp reports the former Bachelor star is under a safety order at the prison. The 46-year-old is facing domestic violence charges after his arrest in Noosa on October 3. And the consumer watchdog is accusing a stack of Aussie egg producers of breaking bad. The ACCC launching legal action against a dozen suppliers, including Sunny Queen. It comes amid allegations of collusion and cartel behaviour over the past 6 years.
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16: Chilli, your sport now.
11: Turning to sport now, and in cricket, the Aussie men's side is tightening the screws heading into the final day of the first test against South Africa in Durban. Matt Renshaw top scoring with 82 in his second dig, helping to set the Proteas a 421 target. The home side needs another 319 runs today to win with 6 wickets in hand. And in tennis, Alex de Minaur is back in action this afternoon at the Shanghai Masters, the Aussie taking on Karen Khachanov for a spot in the quarterfinals. I'm Olivia Hicks. That's the latest from the newsroom.
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0: It is getting to a low of 3 overnight in Lonnie tonight. For tomorrow, mostly sunny and 17. Scottsdale tomorrow, mostly sunny, a top of 15. St Helens tonight, dropping to 6 degrees with a mostly sunny day on the way tomorrow.

0: Yes, I hope you're having a wonderful drive home. It is Will and Woody. 9 weeks of the show to go. No one's counting. Hey, only 4 days of the show to go for junior producer Annalise, who is off to produce The Doctor. Very excited. In Sydney breakfast. The Doc, Amy, Charlesy, getting together.
1: Woo!
0: So, Amy,
2: can we say what you were doing today with the new team, or is that too much?
1: Oh, no,
0: sounds hectic.
2: A photo shoot. Photo shoot with the new team. Very excited. Who was looking the best out of the team?
1: Oh, they all looked amazing.
2: Good answer.
1: But honestly, me.
0: That's a test.
1: It was me.
0: That's your first test as an EP.
2: Absolutely.
0: Can't love either one.
2: Treat them all evenly.
0: Got to treat them all evenly.
2: You can reveal out of Will and I, though, now. You've obviously got a favourite out of Will and I.
1: I do, but I'll tell you later.
2: Wow, there we go. End of the week, maybe.
1: I'm just kidding. I definitely don't.
2: Yes, you do.
1: Love you both equally.
2: No, you do. Anyway, we've obviously got a great show outside of this being Annalise's fourth last show. You're bringing up another highlight from your time on the show later?
1: Yes, I am.
2: Okay, huge. But up next,
0: we've also got a highlight because it's Battle of the Gents was the segment that got AB on the air with us all those years ago.
2: Mm-hmm.
0: So we've got the final edition of Battle of the Gents today, which will be playing some of your greatest hits, which I'm astounded that that audio exists.
1: Oh my God, I might cry.
2: If you haven't heard these as well, these all go viral on social media every time you do one of these. As you said, Wilbur, playing all the best ones in about half an hour's time. Up next, though.
0: This is your life. This is your life, I should say. Not your light.
2: You're the light of our lives, though, AB. Up next, though, Wilbur, we had a disagreement over something that gets done in the shower.
0: Yes,
2: we're going to bring it up again right up next on Will and Woody.

0: Will and Woody. Hope you're having a wonderful drive home. The best of Battle of the Gens is up next. Annalise is off the show very, very shortly. But Woods, I mean, even though there's only 9 weeks of the show to go, the gold just keeps on coming, my friend.
1: And I think this is going to be a pretty interesting debate. Who just burped? Was that you, Tommy? Was that you? Yeah. Mate.
0: No, I turned my mic off, though. Did you? I did.
1: Use your cough button.
0: Oh, what is going on? Get it together. I muted my microphone. You just open burped into your mic.
2: I thought that's what we were doing.
0: That is disgusting.
1: That was a lot. Anyway.
0: Anyway. Get it together. Hey.
1: Oh, we love craisins. Hey. Ocean sprays craisins. We love them.
0: Hey, this is still our job, all right, for the next little while. So just like a bit of professionalism, that'd be great.
1: Thank you, Will.
0: No worries at all, mate. Just doing my best here.
1: Thank you, mate.
0: Got to try and... Yeah, we're going out with a bang.
1: So anyway...
0: Get on the track.
1: We merely glanced, I think, a pretty hot debate on yesterday's show. We decided not to cover it yesterday. Here's what happened.
0: Will and Woody, are you having a great drive home? Do you wash your feet? We'll do that tomorrow.
1: Here we are. Here we are. Now, because we did talk about it during the song, during the radio show.
0: We did.
1: Slipped out on air, but we have decided in the last 24 hours.
0: I didn't decide, I just got told.
1: So
0: I forgot about it.
1: And Joe,
0: old burp face over there, she was like, guys, get it in the show.
1: I think it's still a hot idea.
2: I live to bring your ideas to life.
0: Yeah,
1: you go. I repitched it hard this morning. I love it because I spent 35 years of my life never washing my feet. For me, it was far too much effort to have to bend down and scrub something which is so far away. I was always of the view that it's kind of just getting the dregs of all the soap that's on my body, so naturally it's getting washed.
0: Mm.
1: But let me tell you something, Will. Mm. For 35 years, I suffered stink foot.
0: You have particularly stinky feet.
1: Well, no, not anymore.
0: Really rank.
1: No, guys.
0: Really rank. Like
1: guys.
0: Shoes had to be outside.
1: Yeah.
0: Torch and socks.
1: I get very sweaty. I've actually got a machine at home called the Dry Guy that I put shoes on because my feet are so sweaty.
0: Yeah.
1: But Will, my feet don't smell anymore. I agree with you.
0: How do you feel about the fact that the guys at the Dry Guy are targeting just people like you? Like
1: no.
0: People with just enough money to buy something so stupid.
1: Hilariously, Dry Guy usually, they're very popular in countries like Alaska where people are walking through snow. I think I'm the only person in Australia who owns a Dry Guy.
0: Did you import it from Alaska?
1: Yeah, it's quite expensive, but my shoes are so dry. And it's quite treacherous. I suds up a hand and then I lift a full leg and I fully scrub my feet, the smell of my feet, Will, has changed. But I'm just curious.
0: I can't remember why are we doing this.
1: because you don't. You don't wash your feet.
0: No, I don't.
1: You know what? For me, you need to join me. You need to start washing
0: but my feet.
1: I
0: haven't got an issue with stinky feet. You know that I've got issues stinking elsewhere. No doubt about that. Not denying it.
1: Where?
0: Oh, I'm a pit sweater. You know I'm a pit sweater when the going gets tough.
1: So you obviously, but you obviously wash your pits in the shower. Of course you do.
0: Absolutely. That's a hot point for me.
1: Everyone washes the whole
0: pits and bits thing, that's probably the priority for me.
1: Yeah.
0: That's about it.
1: You've never ever... So what if you're walking around outside barefoot for a while? Would you wash your feet?
0: No. Nah. Because they just get clean after I was in the shower.
1: I completely disagree with that.
0: That's because you've got rank feet.
1: No, well...
0: You do. And there are certain... I think it's on you... As an adult, to know which parts of your body need attention in terms of like cleaning.
1: I think for most people, they require a foot scrubbing. Do you wash your feet in the shower? And there is obviously a secondary question there around how you do it. Because I do know
0: I don't think we need to go on
1: No, because there
0: it.
1: Are
0: I mean,
1: some...
0: That's very boring.
1: There are some cowboys out there that just... They put one foot on top of the other and scrub it. I think that's lazy. I think you need to bend down and give them a good once
0: ridiculous.
1: Over.
2: Can producer Joe here, can I just make a suggestion?
0: Please.
2: Maybe up next, the non-foot washer gets the dogs out and the foot washer has to smell the dirty dogs.
0: Oh, yeah.
1: What if we...
0: I'll smell the clean dogs.
2: Smell the clean dogs. Let's do a dog exchange.
1: Why don't you guys all smell our feet blindfolded and you try and decide which one of us washes our feet?
2: That's Annalise what we're doing.
1: That. Yeah, that's what
2: I
1: we're
2: feel
1: doing.
2: Like I don't get paid we've enough, been in personally.
0: A bad. We've been in a bad situation with Annalise's feet in the studio before. Do you remember that? What was that about?
2: Yes, I remember that. It was when you were trying to do something with my feet.
0: We were nearly at the point where we were going to pin you down and tickle your feet. And
2: yes.
0: then someone
2: then
0: flagged
2: something. I was worried because I get tinier sometimes.
1: Oh.
0: Oh. Do you wash your feet?
1: No, you don't.
0: No, you don't.
2: No, I put soap on the ground and then just moonwalk or something like that.
0: No, you don't put soap on the ground and moonwalk. You just don't wash them because that's fine. I don't judge you for that at all. I think the standard is that you don't wash your feet.
1: Do you wash your feet, Will and Woody?
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0: Will and Woody, hope you're having a wonderful drive home. Hey, I mean, I feel like we've been wanting to do this topic for 8 years, Wood, so
1: well, now
0: feels like the right time.
1: I actually have, because I honestly, hand to heart, for 35 years of my life, I never washed my feet.
0: I'm interested to know, actually, what was the should wash my feet moment? Was it like this? Ashley Martin, you know, like, oh, there was my moment.
1: No, there actually was.
0: And what happened?
1: It was a particularly bad, I can't remember the exact environment that I was in, but it was just an environment where you don't want to be emitting a smell. Mm. I was in one of those homes where people make you take your shoes off at the door. I'm really against that. But anyway, I was happy to abide by that rule. And I took
0: their house, their rules.
1: Yeah, I get that. But it's just like, oh, really? Are we taking our shoes off? Mm. Anyway, so I took my shoes off and I could, like, 3 steps in, I was like, wow, I can smell my feet. That's horrific.
0: You have had, I've lived with you before.
1: It's a problem.
0: Yeah, they were like prodigious.
1: And like to the point where like, oh, sorry. So do you wash your feet? Because I have only in the last 2 years started washing my feet. I cannot believe.
0: So it's after you smelt your own feet at someone's house.
1: I couldn't believe.
0: You had a self-intervention.
1: Yes. And then I was like, okay, what's all this craze, you know, around washing your feet?
0: There's never a craze.
1: Well, there's never a thing. Well, let's.
0: You Googled, how do I make my feet less stinky?
1: And number one was wash your feet.
0: Maybe wash your feet.
1: So I tried it.
0: Yeah.
1: And since then, I promise you, come over here.
0: Oh.
1: Please. Honestly, it will be an enjoyable experience for you.
0: Mm.
1: Hey, hang on. But like 2 years ago, Will, 2 years ago, if I've taken my shoes off, I took my shoes off 5 minutes ago, you would have noticed in 10 seconds if I took my shoes off. You can't tell anymore. There is no smell here.
0: Well, I haven't smelled them yet.
1: When I was single, I used to be quite like paranoid about the fact that like I'd go home with someone and say like, oh, let's get comfortable. And I'd be like, I'm going to have to run a bath or something and wash my feet.
0: Is that right?
1: Because I'm worried about the smell.
0: Were they ever raised? Like, did anyone ever be like, whoa?
1: No one was so rude. But, you know, after a disco night, I was always very concerned.
0: Yeah, disco foot.
1: Caitlin, answer me this. Do you wash your feet?
2: Of course I do. You'd be stupid not to.
1: Thank you. Well, Will doesn't wash his feet, Caitlin. Will doesn't wash his feet in the shower. It's crazy.
2: May I teach you a lesson on how to wash your feet properly?
0: I think it might cross a line.
1: Please, I don't think
0: someone how to wash their feet. People pay money for that on the internet.
1: I think
2: I've been washing my feet since I was five.
0: Wash your own feet in the private of your own home. Mate, I think washing somebody else's

0: feet, unless you're Jesus or you're an OnlyFans model, I think there's an issue.
1: She wants to tell us. It's a lesson.
0: I'm not doing an audible lesson. Oh, see, this is the boring part for me. I think it's just, do you wash your feet, yes or no? Move on.
1: I would like to hear how she washes her feet.
0: Why? Who cares?
1: She's got 23 years experience.
2: You could learn a thing or two.
0: Caitlin, make it interesting.
2: Okay, so what I do, I turn the...
0: No, I think I've had enough. Let's go to Hannah.
1: Oh, wow. Hey, mate, can you take a deep breath, please? Take a deep breath. Don't be mean to people.
0: I'm not being mean. I just don't think anyone wants to hear how Caitlin... Oh, look, we can go back to... Okay, we'll go back to it. Caitlin, sorry about that. You dropped out.
2: That's okay.
1: How do you wash your feet, Caitlin? How do you wash your feet?
2: I sit down on the shower floor, grab my One Direction loofah.
1: Oh, you loofah your feet. Bloody hell.
2: With smother it in soap.
1: Yeah, good, good.
2: Smother it all over both my feet, including in between my toes, under my foot, right up to my ankle. Wow. And then I rinse it off.
0: Yeah,
1: brilliant, brilliant. This does feel like we're crossing a line.
0: I ain't glad we went back.
1: I had no idea One Direction had loofahs. That's pretty wild. I'm still here, Caitlin. Hannah, and after Hannah, you're going to smell my feet, Will.
0: Jesus. Like, beam me up, Scotty. I just don't want to hear how another person washes their feet. But let's hear Hannah first, yes or no.
1: You could learn a thing or two, mate. I think tonight you need to go home and
3: wash your feet.
1: Go
0: on,
1: yes,
0: Hannah. Well, of course, the only people that have called are people that wash their feet, because everyone else is like, what loser is going to call a radio show and be like, I'll wash my feet and here's how I do it.
2: Well, by
0: the
2: way, there's some people
1: do, because I do. What's that, Hannah?
3: Do you wash your armpits?
0: Yes, I wash my armpits. Absolutely. Yes,
3: and your armpits sweat, so why would you not wash your feet that also sweat?
1: That's a very good point.
0: But every part of your body sweats.
1: But like...
0: Every part of your body sweats. You have pores all over your body.
1: Yeah, but...
0: It's just that there are certain places where there's concentration, where skin rubs together, where there's hair and other things like that you should wash because it's a build-up of bacteria, which stinks, which is not the same for everyone, by the way.
1: Shoes on all day. That's a build-up of stink, my friend.
0: For some people... Such as yourself. Yeah, I think Come over here. From someone who does it. Dust, you don't wash your feet. Please, for the love of God. Of course you don't.
4: I don't.
1: Come in here and get your feet out.
0: Voice of reason here. Annalise doesn't wash her feet. Joe, do you wash your feet? Don't lie.
5: Absolutely.
0: Yeah, full of it.
5: Absolutely, no, I do. I wash both legs, feet, in between the toes, like my girl Caitlin there. And my other girl Hannah that you cut off.
0: I didn't cut Hannah off. Tommy cut Hannah off. He'd had enough of her.
1: Hang on, I'm smelling Darcy's feet.
0: Sorry, Hannah. You dropped out there.
1: Wow. Darcy's feet smell amazing.
0: Of course they do.
1: He doesn't wash, but he's a unicorn. You bring your feet over here.
6: Yeah.
1: Because I reckon your feet will stink.
0: And I'll smell your feet as well.
1: Yeah, done. This is nice. Hey, do you want me first? And can I be honest, though? Be honest.
4: Yeah.
1: You know how much my feet used to stink. Be honest about it. Okay.
6: Oh!
1: What's happened there?
4: No, you.
1: Is that fungal?
4: Let me smell yours.
1: Is that fungal?
4: Let me smell yours. It stinks.
1: No, it doesn't.
4: It's always stunk.
1: No, it doesn't.
4: It's got that, like...
1: It doesn't stink. It doesn't stink.
0: I hate to break it to you, bro, but you've got tinea.
1: All right. I'd be itching like crazy if I had tinea.
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0: Woody. Hope you're having a wonderful drive home. Hey, for the last time, can't believe I'm saying that.
1: That's just hit me that this is the last time we're doing this.
0: Don't get emotional because
2: don't.
0: She's an ugly crier.
2: Oh, it could get a bit crazy if I start crying. It's too early in the week. We've got the rest of the week.
1: Will you miss this bit? Will you miss this bit?
2: Yeah, I will. Don't ask me any more questions. I feel like this may have just opened a can of worms live on air, which I would prefer not to address.
1: Okay, that's right. We'll get you out of there.
0: I think it's worth saying. Thanks. This is a great, because this has been so much fun.
2: Are you crazy right now?
0: No, I just want to say thank you because it's been. Thanks. I'm not, honestly, I know I'm not trying to tip you over the edge. I'll tip you over the edge on Friday.
2: Thank you.
0: You're an easy person to cry.
2: It doesn't take
0: cry,
2: much, easy. Clearly. Got like a tear, solo but tear.
0: I think this started, I actually don't know how this started, but it was started a couple of years ago and it was just you and we just said, do you want to come in and do this bit? And you were like, yeah. And then I remember afterwards, Tommy, you remember?
3: It was who Annalise doesn't know, essentially.
0: Oh, yeah.
1: That's right. It's just a name celebrities. Yeah. That's right. Yeah. Started with celebrities, and then you brought people to us as well, but then we found out you were just bringing TikTokers and social media stars, and
0: boring.
1: No one knew who they were. So then it just became us testing you. And quite seriously, as far as like a series of videos goes, which is a reflection of how popular something is, the Battle of the Gens videos consistently performed really better than anything else we were doing. As Will said, we owe you.
0: And it was the beginning of having you in here in studio. We tried it with a whole bunch of other people and you were the only fit, and maybe that's because we've known you for so long, but that was also just because you're awesome.
2: Thanks. Yeah, I'm really thankful that I got to like come in and be in this space and like, you know, absolutely expose myself for my ill education.
0: Excuse me.
1: To make it very cliche. Right. Expose yourself. Okay. Ever.
2: No.
0: Let's not laughing at it. Let's move it on. There's time for tears later in the week when we say goodbye to Annalise on Friday.
2: It's crazy.
0: It's all been above board. Let's just kick things off.
1: This is a howler. This is a real howler.
0: This is a howler turned into a saga.
1: Yeah.
0: We asked you, Annalise, name three Beatles songs. Annalise, name three Beatles songs.
2: I was going to say Everybody Wants to Rule the World, but that's Roll Oates and Oates.
1: Paul and Oates.
2: Paul and Oates.
1: Not Paul and Oates.
2: Oh my God, don't ask me to name three Beatles songs.
0: Well, that Hall and Oates bit then moved into this. Come on.
2: That's Daryl Jones. And John Oates.
1: That's Daryl Jones
0: and John Oates.
2: No, I still don't know.
0: Which moved into this bit. Three Beatles songs.
2: I can't emphasize how much I do love the Beatles.
0: We know.
1: And prove it, AB.
2: If the songs played, I could sing them word for word. The first one that I'm thinking of is similar to Ice Ice Baby.
0: Yep.
2: But
1: main inspiration,
2: Under
1: I'd say.
2: Pressure.
0: Under pressure. Queen and David Bowie.
2: No.
1: Wow, you were just getting around yourself again. You were listening to the grab, being Annalise has done it. Now, Annalise, have you learned three Beatles songs? Go.
2: Okay, one, Hey Jude.
0: Oh, yeah, sure.
1: Well done.
4: Hey Jude.
0: Almost wouldn't give it to you.
2: No. Don't
1: make it bad. Two more.
0: Oh my gosh. Come on.
2: Oh, I do know them because I, like I said last time, they're in my playlist. Okay, two.
1: Just sing them.
2: Abbey Road.
0: That's an album.
2: Damn, you know what? And I knew it was an album. I was just hoping that there was a song too.
0: You didn't know. You just know it was a landmark that the Beatles are on because you walked backwards across it a few weeks ago.
2: I did. I know that album.
1: Two more songs, mate.
2: Well, I know a Paul McCartney song.
0: No.
1: Won't allow it. This is the most famous band ever. Name two more songs.
2: I'm trying to think back to the Glee episode where they themed it around the Beatles.
1: So it's a highlight for the Beatles when they were featured on Glee.
2: A whole episode.
1: try and sing something. Why don't you try and sing something and get the name from there?
2: No, because the ones that I would go to sing, I've just heard audio of them being other songs. So I was about to say Under Pressure, but that's Queen.
1: Oh, God.
2: And it's been like, 3 years of doing this segment and I've been asked this question like four times.
1: One more Beatles song.
0: You don't.
1: Here we go.
2: I want to say Somewhere Over the Rainbow.
1: Somewhere Over the Rainbow?
2: Yeah, but that's not it.
1: Somewhere Over the Rainbow.
0: From The Wizard of Oz. Judy Garland.
1: Did the Beatles do the soundtrack? Did the Beatles do the soundtrack for
2: That can't be right.
1: The Wizard of Oz?
2: Could you imagine? That would be unbelievable.
1: Paul McCartney was the lion. John Lennon was the tin man.
0: That's it. I can't. I just can't.
1: I think we should put it down.
0: Let's put it down.
2: Can you tell me too? Like, give me some audio of some, and I'll be able to.

0: I'm out of time.
1: Who wrote that one, Lennon or McCartney?
0: I would say Ringo.
2: That was Hall & Oates.
1: It's just unbelievable. It's just unbelievable.
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2: Hi, I'm Rana Hussein. Collingwood is anxiously awaiting news on Ruby Schlasher's shoulder injury. The Magpies captain is out of contract at season's end and there are fears she may have played her last game for the club. Australia's women are preparing for tomorrow's third and final one-day against Bangladesh in Brisbane. They've already wrapped up the series, leading 2-0. And in tennis, Daria Kazakina is one of two Australians in first-round action at the Wuhan Open this afternoon.
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0: You got a beat for me? Chili.

0: everybody. Hope you're having a wonderful drive home. The quiz is just right around the corner. You guys can get yourself some tickets to go and see Love Actually if you can guess the difference between beer and soft drink based on the sound of the can opening. Can you hear it? Can you hear it?
1: Can you hear it? Love Actually live in concert, live orchestra doing the score. What a wild night,
0: unbelievable,
1: Wilbur.
0: Unbelievable.
1: You get the comfort of the film and then the liveness of an orchestra. It's the perfect night for
0: 100%,
1: mine. Anyway, man, let's go to Kelly here. You've got to guess beer or soft drink. Are you ready to go?
2: Oh, I'm ready to go. I'll give it a go.
1: I want to remind you and everyone, Kelly, that the person who won the tickets yesterday got zero cans. No one else got past that.
0: Yeah.
1: Let's see how you go, Kelly.
0: Godspeed, Kelly.
2: Thanks, guys. Oh, I'm going to say beer.
1: Sorry, Kel. Gee whiz, we are in some cold snap, Australia. So, Kel, hold the line, though, Kel, because you go home.
0: You've done enough.
1: You
0: might have done enough.
1: you do go home with the tickets if no one else can get past zero cans.
0: What is going on here?
1: I have no idea. My cracking's on fire. You can confirm that.
0: Yeah, maybe that's the difference, though, because your cracking's normally so bad.
1: That is a fair point.
0: You know what I mean?
1: Let's go to Almetra here. Almetra.
0: Almetra.
1: You came?
3: Hi, guys.
1: Hello. Love the name, Almetra.
3: Thank you. You said it right, too. That's why you read.
1: Oh, well, there you go. There you go. I usually get it wrong. Anyway, Almetra, here's can number one, my friend.
3: Okay. There.
0: Yeah, bang.
1: Whoa. Almetra!
0: Nice. Almetra. See you later, Kelly.
1: Kelly's gone.
2: See you later, guys.
0: See you later, Kel.
1: See you, Kel.
0: Gee whiz, the rug taken out from her. Kelly, Almetra, straight to the... Yes. Can we call you Al? Uh-oh, Paul Simon's calling.
3: Yeah, call me Al. Everyone calls me Al.
1: Okay, Al.
0: Tommy, get the song. Please, we've got to do it.
1: Okay, well, Tommy finds
0: the song. Almetra, you can call her Al in the lead.
3: Yep.
0: One can. Here we go.
1: Haven't got the song yet, have we?
0: No, we'll go.
1: Okay, so here we go. Yeah.
0: Save for a great moment. Save for a moment.
1: Love that. Okay, Al. Here comes can number two, Al.
3: Yeah.
1: Do it.
4: Did it. I can call you Daddy, and Daddy, when you call me, you can call me Al.
0: Call her Al. She's got two. I mean, do we hook her over and can the Quiz Woods? It feels like it.
1: No.
0: It's loose and free.
1: I'm down.
0: No, this is sponsored by the Beef Boys.
5: Yeah, we love the quiz.
0: Yeah.
1: I love Australian beef as well. I'm having beef every night this week because I love it. Okay, Almetra, let's keep going with you.
3: okay.
1: Here comes can number three. Al.
3: Yeah.
0: What'd you say, mate?
1: Did you say beer?
3: Beer. Yep.
1: Incorrect, Al. That was a soft drink, but you've still got the tickets,
0: nice,
1: Al. Congratulations.
3: Thank you.
0: You're going to go and see Live Actually? When I say Live Actually, that's what they should have called it.
1: God.
0: What were they thinking? It's
1: actually
0: Love Actually live in concert.
1: Oh, my God. Live Actually
0: live
1: is genius.
0: Actually. There you go. That's Don't genius. Miss Love Actually live in concert. Get your tickets from tgdainty.com. Almetra, do you know Love Actually?
3: Yes. Yes, it's my favourite Christmas movie.
0: Oh, you're on, mate. Have a great time. On us, Will and Woody. 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
16: Good evening, I'm Olivia Hicks with the latest. The Prime Minister says he is talking with social media companies ahead of a US execution live stream. US authorities have announced the execution of a mass shooter in December will be available to the public, with Australia's e-safety regulator admitting it doesn't have the powers to block it. Anthony Albanese says the federal government is doing whatever it can.
17: As far as I'm concerned, this has no place in our country. It's not a part of our values that have been long-standing, and it has no place.
16: Premier Jeremy Rockliffe says the windfall netted by the government from having equity in King Island's tungsten mine has exceeded expectations. The government has revealed its $10 million investment in the mine 3 years ago is now worth more than $75 million thanks to the rising price of tungsten. Mr. Rockliffe says the aim was to support local employment at the mine, and it's now time to divest the shares.
18: It has exceeded expectations significantly, yes. Our expectation, of course, was to see the revival of the mine and for us to recoup our funds that we invested.
16: Former reality TV star Sam Wood has been moved to a high-security Queensland prison that houses some of the state's most notorious criminals. The 46-year-old transferred to Wollaston Correctional Centre and is currently under a safety order. The fitness influencer was refused bail in Maroochydore Magistrates Court last week. He's back in court next month. Australia is on track to see the biggest unemployment rise in the developed world. The International Monetary Fund estimates unemployment will hit 4.4% this year and 4.7% in 2027. That rise would equate to around 100,000 more people being unemployed. It comes as the Reserve Bank has warned that unemployment will have to rise to tackle inflation. And Speak Up State Chatty has been announced as the new major charity partner for the state's container refund scheme. For the next 6 months, it will be easy for locals to choose to donate their money back to support the charity's work in suicide prevention and promoting positive mental health across the state. More than 171 million eligible drink containers have been returned via the scheme since its launch, with nearly $460,000 donated to charities and community groups.
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16: Turning to your sport now and some more big changes in the AFL today. Nick Blakey has officially made the move to North Melbourne, with the Swans picking up a host of draft picks in exchange, including pick 6 this year. Two-time All-Australian Lachie Whitfield has joined Carlton on a 3-year deal from GWS, while Collingwood has picked up Blues ruckman Flynn Riley. And in tennis, Alex de Minaur is into the quarterfinals of the Shanghai Open after beating Karen Khachanov in straight sets this afternoon. Earlier today, a huge shock as Carlos Alcaraz bowed out with a loss to Belgium's Zizou Bergs in the third round. His loss means Alexander Zverev will finish the 2026 season as world number one. I'm Olivia Hicks. That's the latest from the newsroom.
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19: It is getting to a low of 3 overnight in Lonnie tonight. For tomorrow, mostly sunny and 17. Scottsdale tomorrow, mostly sunny, a top of 15. St. Helens tonight, dropping to 6 degrees with a mostly sunny day on the way tomorrow.

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4: I'm thinking beef. Beef stroganoff tonight for me.
5: Beef on the brain.
4: And playing the quiz today, this will get confusing, we have got Will.
6: Hey, boys.
4: Hey, Willie. Hey. Welcome to...
6: So good to hear your voices.
4: Mate, you too, mate. You too. Thank we want to get you $1,000, all thanks to Australian Beef. Where would the cash go if you won, Will?
6: Renovating a house. So it would go a little bit into that, I'd say.
4: The whole house? You're doing the whole house?
6: Pretty much a bathroom, which is more expensive than anything, I think.
4: I do hear that.
5: I was going to say.
4: I
5: mean, every bit counts, but $1,000 these days doing a reno, you get a light fitting.
4: Or
5: honestly.
4: A faucet.
6: Yeah. Either that or the wife will tax half of it.
4: Yeah, that too. Anyway, Will.
5: I think I missed a bit. What do you mean the wife will tax half of it? What does that mean?
6: She'll probably take half my money anyway.
4: Take half. Have you guys divorced?
6: No. Together.
4: Oh, well, I think everything should be 50-50.
5: Yeah.
4: Anyway, Willie, we'll move past that. 30 seconds on the clock. Got to get 10 questions right. Can pass. Have to take your first answer. Best of luck, mate.
6: Beautiful. Thank you.
5: Here we go, Will. Give me a landmark that is in Rome.
6: Castle.
5: Did you say castle?
6: Yeah.
5: Name a cut of beef.
6: Lamb. Chopped.
4: Two of the best answers I have ever heard, Will. I mean, castles, there's probably a castle somewhere in Rome.
6: There's got to be a sandcastle or something.
4: Yeah,
5: I reckon we would have had to give it to you.
4: I'm not sure we could allow, though, that a cut of beef is lamb chops.
5: On you, Will. You made us laugh, mate, so you can have a brick. Enjoy that. Brick blocks distractions on your phone so you can take back your time to do more of what matters. Let's keep things moving because we've only got 9 weeks of this show to go. It's crazy, guys. And we're jumping in the time machine to celebrate some of the stuff we've done on the air on KIIS over the last 8 years. Producer Annalise has only got 3 shows to go. So we're going to relive some of her best moments up next. Will and Woody.
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0: Will and Woody, hope you're having a wonderful drive home. 9 weeks to go on this show, so we're jumping in the time machine.
1: We're going back.
2: Let's go back in time.
1: Going back in time. You tell me you built a time machine?
0: Annalise got back in true Annalise fashion, fresh off the John.
3: No, I didn't.
4: We also realised that apparently the code amongst the producers is Annalise is on the phone, and that actually means that you're in the toilet. Yeah. And that's we finally know what that means.
3: No,
0: for many years.
4: The producers revealed it when you were gone, that on the phone means that you've gone to the bathroom.
3: No, it's not. I was like just talking with my future housemate about a house.
0: So keep in mind, Annalise is flying up to Sydney at the end of this week. So whilst we've got 9 weeks to go, this is her final week here on Will and Woody after 6 years.
3: 6 years. Crazy. Do you know, I was going through the memory bank last night and I was listening to sad music.
0: Oh.
3: I know, don't do it. Me, I was at the treadmill and I said I'd go for a walk and I was only meant to go 3K, 5K later.
0: Uh-oh.
3: Yeah, I know. Yeah. And I...
0: Yeah, I know.
4: Get a little
0: is that a subtle brag? Yeah.
3: I had to be a Bondi baddie.
0: Because you walked 5Ks.
3: I did. And my socks were like low cut ankle
0: socks.
3: That I was getting
0: lost enthusiasm a long time ago.
3: But I was reminiscing on some of the things that we've done across the years and like our memories and the fact that I've been here since I was 20.
0: Yeah.
3: And I spent my 21st with you guys.
0: I remember that during lockdown.
4: That's right, yes.
3: It was none of the girls on the team were here, so it was just me and all the boys on the team.
0: I remember that. We organised like a 21st for you.
3: Yeah, with Grilled. We had Grilled for dinner.
0: Yeah, that's right.
3: And then my mum surprised with a cake.
0: Oh, that's right.
4: What a special 21st.
3: It was really a special 21st.
0: It was COVID. She couldn't have a party, so we were like, no, we'll have a party. For
3: I know.
0: Really, I remember that.
3: It was really
0: God, that's
3: cute.
0: Really taken me back.
3: Hasn't it?
0: Wow, cool. Yeah. So this basically this week has just become a This Is Your Life.
3: Yeah.
0: Annalise.
3: Yeah.
0: On Will and Woody.
3: Oh, bummer. Dr. Chris Brown, Amy Gerard, and Jack Charles on Kiss 106.5 for breakfast.
4: When does it start? When does it start? Give us the date.
3: November 9.
0: I assume the docs first.
3: Yeah.
0: You play your best suit forward, don't you? Pay him first.
3: They're all
0: put him
3: amazing.
0: Down there.
3: Yeah.
0: Is he Dr. Chris or just Chris?
3: Just Chris.
0: Do you call him Doctor or Chris?
3: Chris.
0: Have you tried calling him Doctor?
3: No.
0: Did the first phone call with him, did you say hi, Doctor?
3: No, I didn't. I actually, you know what? I didn't want to make it weird.
4: He'd be offended by that.
3: Do you reckon?
4: Oh, yeah.
0: Doctors like being called doctor. That's the whole point.
4: They want the flex of then going like, oh, no, just call me Chris. But they first want you to call him doctor.
3: Oh, my God.
4: Doctor.
3: I didn't even think
4: you should
3: of
4: tell
3: that.
4: All your callers should call in and call him doctor as well. Refer to him as the doctor.
0: No, I've got some mail that Dr. Chris offered for you to stay in his house. Is that correct?
3: Yeah, he was really lovely because I don't have a house at the moment. Oh, if you ever need a place... You're more than welcome. And you just really hope they find a place. Do you know what I mean?
4: Yeah, no, sure.
0: So you think he was just being polite?
3: I'll find a place.
4: I had a producer staying at my house for 6 months.
3: Really?
4: No, that pushed things.
0: Oh, that was bad.
4: That was also bad because my partner at the time had to make her bed for her as well.
3: Is that right?
0: That was a bad idea.
4: Let's not do that.
0: Don't stay at
4: his house. Yeah, because it does become a bit
0: What's your doctor of?
4: Veterinary.
0: Oh, sorry, he's a vet.
4: Yeah. It's the Bondi vet, mate.
3: Are you crazy?
4: Bondi vet. Call Annalise.
0: You don't have to call him doctor. Yeah. I take it back.
4: Yeah. How dare you? How dare you?
0: I forgot that he was the Bondi vet.
4: He's
0: one of the great stories. Dr. Chris Brown in the media. He's unbelievable. What a story.
3: It's actually unbelievable. My family friends, the mums, love him. They're obsessed with him because he's the Bondi vet.
0: No,
3: because
0: he's hot.
3: You know when like a good-looking person like then loves animals? It's like the perfect combo. Mm,
0: it's like me in the studio the whole time.
3: Yeah.
4: You?
3: Oh, sure.
0: All right, let's
3: I've got a really good funny moment I want to share up next.
4: Great. There we go. We're there.
3: Yeah.
4: And we're
3: great
4: there.
3: Book.
0: Some more gear from your time on the show, AB.
3: Yes, but this one's not about me.
4: It's not about
0: you. Remains to be seen. So up next, Will and Woody.
5: 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Will and Woody. Chili.

0: Hey, it's Will and Woody. Hope you're having a wonderful drive home. 9 weeks of the show to go. We're back in the time machine.
1: We're going back.
2: Let's go back in time.
1: Going back in time. You telling me you built a time machine?
3: So we've got 9 weeks to go.
0: Yes.
3: Annalise has 4 days to go.
4: Oh, my gosh. That's crazy.
3: You are the EP of the new Sydney Breakfast Show, but we are...
0: Sorry, just before we jump off that. She told me today she's getting the Invisalign out as well.
3: Yes.
4: Oh, yeah, I am, nice. Guys. Crazy. How sad we don't get to end our time with my fresh, straight smile.
0: So sad.
3: I kind of like it that the show is finishing as you are removing. Yeah. You're getting rid of us and your Invisalign.
4: The day I leave for Sydney... I'm getting my Invisalign off, and then the only reason I can't go earlier is because I'm getting my Invisalign.
0: Is that because you're going the big time now? You're like,
4: I thought I should match with the Bondi. Apparently, everyone in Bondi has like veneers and really great teeth.
0: Yeah, right, chompers. Yeah.
3: So no Invisalign in Bondi.
4: No Invisalign. I'll still have a retainer for 6 months, 22 hours a day.
3: Whoa.
4: So I'm gonna have to figure out how to do that, because I feel like with you guys, I can just kind of whip out my Invisalign. That is, whenever I like.
0: Oh, should we get to your bit? What do you reckon?
4: I'm flustered.
0: There's so many things I regret. I like have moments with you. I mean, this is just our relationship on air, but in general, actually, if you get to know Annalise, like you ask her a question sometimes and then halfway through her answer, you're like, I'm really disappointed that I've asked you this question,
4: but
0: because
4: you just started talking
0: about something and you're 3 minutes in and you're like, I can't get out of this.
4: I hope you didn't want

0: get a word in. Okay, my favourite call. Yes. I want to share my favourite call from my whole time on the show.
1: Brilliant.
0: Context, when I took this call, I found it so funny that we usually, as producers, curtains down, we have three producers on calls, and we all take your calls, and then when
1: only two now, I think.
0: Well, there's only one.
1: It's been
0: now.
1: Two for a while. Oh, down to one.
2: Wow.
1: Put your phones out. Hang for
2: on.
1: Joe.
2: Sexy D took a call last week. He's on. We're good.
3: Worst call in history.
1: Well, he can't write.
0: No. He can't
1: name. Write. The name that he put in was in like.
2: Oh yeah, that's
1: some
2: true.
1: Sort of like Gen Z.
2: Yeah.
1: Underscores and whatnot in the name. It looked like an old Hotmail address. I was like, what's her name, bro?
3: Darcy first went for a role as a producer. Not a video producer, and it was a straight line through that. It was absolutely
0: thank
3: not.
0: God.
1: Oh, wow, there you go.
2: Okay, so what's the call that you answered that made you laugh, Abe?
0: The call was from a guy. I can't remember his name. So sorry. Let me get it. I've got his name. And
1: it's okay,
0: he was sharing about a story about his him and his brother in a hot tub.
1: Oh, I think I know it. Yes, play it.
4: Okay, great. Me and my brother, 5 and 3, just having a bar bath. We decided to turn the jets on. For some strange reason, we thought it'd be a good idea to plant our butts up against the jet. And
2: classic.
4: Then the water blow water up. So,
2: that's classic stuff.
4: Yeah. Anyway, my younger brother decides, like, he's obviously feeling like he needs to go to the toilet, stands up, and then instantly shits himself. And then me laughing at him shitting himself, shit myself as well.
3: It's a
4: double! Yeah. There's a bath full of diarrhea, and then Mum comes in and gets us to clean up ourselves. She wasn't having any part of that.
1: With the jets still on, Aaron. With the jets still on. Oh, the jets were still on. My favourite moment of that whole thing was when he said, I put my butt up against the jet. And before he could finish justifying that, you leaned in and you were like, I get it, mate.
2: Thank you, Adelaide. Of 5 years doing radio with us, that's one of your highlights.
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0: Will and Woody, even though there's only 9 weeks of the show to go, the gold just keeps on coming, my friend.
1: And I think this is going to be a pretty interesting debate. Who just burped? Was that you, Tom? Was that you? Mate.
2: No, I turned my mic off, though. Did you? I did.
1: Use your cough button.
2: What was going on?
0: Get it together. I muted my microphone. You just open burped into your mic.
3: I thought that's what we were doing.
0: That is disgusting.
1: That was a lot. Anyway.
0: Anyway. Get it together. Hey.
1: Oh, we love craisins. Hey. Ocean sprays craisins. We love them.
0: Hey, this is still our job, all right, for the next little while. So just like a bit of professionalism. That'd be great.
1: Thank you, Will.
0: No worries at all, mate. Just doing my best here.
1: Thank you, mate.
0: Got to try and... Yeah, we're going out with a bang.
1: So anyway...
0: Get it on the track.
1: We merely glanced, I think, a pretty hot debate on yesterday's show. We decided not to cover it yesterday. Here's what happened.
0: Will and Woody. Are you having a great drive home? Do you wash your feet?
2: I will do that tomorrow.
1: Here we are. Here we are. Now, because we did talk about it during the song, during the radio show.
0: We did.
1: Slipped out on air.
0: I'm interested to know, actually, what was the should wash my feet moment?
1: I can't remember the exact environment that I was in, but it was just an environment where you don't want to be emitting a smell. Mm. I was in one of those homes where people make you take your shoes off at the door. I'm really against that. But anyway, I was happy to abide by that rule. And I took
0: their house, their rules.
1: Yeah, I get that. But it's just like, oh, really? Are we taking our shoes off? Mm. Anyway, so I took my shoes off and I could, like, 3 steps in, I was like, wow, I can smell my feet. That's horrific.
0: I've lived with you before.
1: It's a problem.
0: Yeah, they were like prodigious.
1: And like to the point where like, oh, sorry. So 131065 is the number. Do you wash your feet? Because I have only in the last 2 years started washing my feet. I cannot believe.
0: So it's after you smelt your own feet at someone's house.
1: I couldn't believe
0: you had a self-intervention.
1: Yes. And then I was like, okay, what's all this craze, you know, around washing your feet?
0: There's never a thing.
1: Well, let's.
0: You Googled, how do I make my feet less stinky?
1: And number one was wash your feet.
0: Maybe wash your feet.
1: So I tried it.
0: Yeah.
1: And since then, I promise you, come over here. Please. Honestly, it will be an enjoyable experience for you. Hey, hang on. But like 2 years ago, Will, 2 years ago, if I've taken my shoes off, I took my shoes off 5 minutes ago, you would have noticed in 10 seconds if I took my shoes off. You can't tell anymore. There is no smell here.
0: Well, I haven't smelled them yet.
1: When I was single, I used to be quite, like, paranoid about the fact that, like, I'd go home with someone and say, like, oh, let's get comfortable. And I'd be like, I'm going to have to run a bath or something and wash my feet.
0: Is that right?
1: Because I'm worried about the smell.
0: Were they ever raised? Like, did anyone ever be like, whoa?
1: No one was so rude. But, you know, after a disco night, I was always very concerned.
0: Yeah, disco foot.
1: Caitlin, answer me this. Do you wash your feet?
4: Of course I do. You'd be stupid not to.
1: Thank you. Well, Will doesn't wash his feet, Caitlin. Will doesn't wash his feet in the shower.
4: May I teach you a lesson on how to wash your feet properly?
0: I think it might cross a line.
4: I sit down on the shower floor, grab my One Direction loofah.
1: Oh, you loofah your feet. Blood to hell.
4: With smother it in soap.
1: Yeah, good.
4: Smother it all over both my feet, including in between my toes, under my foot, right up to my ankle, and then I rinse it off.
0: Yeah,
1: brilliant. This does feel like we're crossing a line. I had no idea One Direction had loofahs. That's pretty wild.
4: I'm
1: still here, Caitlin.
0: Well, let's hear Hannah first, yes or no.
1: You could learn a thing or two, mate. I think tonight you need to go home
0: and get yourself a
5: loofah. Yes, I do wash my feet.
1: Good on you, Hannah.
2: Well, of course, the only people that have called are people that wash their feet, because everyone else is like, what loser is going to call
1: the radio
2: show and be like, I'll wash my feet and here's how I do it.
1: By the way, there's some people do, because I do, what's that, Hannah?
5: Do you wash your armpits?
0: Yes, I wash my armpits. Absolutely. Yes,
5: and your armpits sweat, so why would you not wash your feet that also sweat?
1: That's a very good point.
0: But every part of your body sweats.
1: You bring your feet over here? Yeah. Because I reckon your feet will stink.
2: And I'll smell your feet as well.
1: Yeah, done. This is nice. Hey, jump me first. And can I be honest, though? Be honest.
6: Yeah.
1: You know how much my feet used to stink. Be honest about it. Okay.
6: Oh!
1: What's happened there?
6: No,
1: is that fungal?
6: Let me smell yours.
1: Is that fungal?
6: Let me smell yours. It stinks.
1: No, it doesn't.
6: It's always stunk.
1: No, it doesn't.
6: It's got that, like...
1: It doesn't stink. It doesn't stink.
0: I hate to break it to you, bro, but you've got tenure.
1: All right. I'd be itching like crazy if I had tenure.
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1: We've got more Will and Woody on the way. 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
1: Look. If you had one shot or one opportunity to seize everything you ever wanted in one moment, would you capture it?

0: Hey, it's Will and Woody, guys. We're going to get out of here. Hope you've had a wonderful drive home with us. Before we leave, some show notes.
1: Oh, we're doing notes. Okay, go on.
0: Well, that's what the music... We do an off-air meeting on the air.
1: Yeah.
0: We'll ask the post-show notes. I haven't got any notes, for what it's worth.
1: Anyone got a note?
2: I've got a note.
1: Oh, you got... Yeah, Tommy.
0: Oh, button push Tommy.
2: Why don't you bring up the news story that you saw on the TV before?
1: Oh, yeah, it's pretty wild. Don't have all the details here. 15-year-old girl is in a coffin at her own funeral. Right? The family's there. Everyone's there to, you know...
3: Say goodbye.
1: Say goodbye.
0: Well, they think she's dead.
1: Yes. She wakes up.
0: Wow.
1: Mid-funeral. Wakes
0: up. Where was that?
1: What's that? As I said, I don't have the details. But look, it's kicking
0: crazy.
1: Around.
0: That's
1: I don't understand how that could have possibly happened.
0: We've been busy. Oh, I tried to press the cough button.
2: It was in Guatemala.
1: Guatemala.
0: Oh, great.
1: In Guatemala. 15-year-old
2: She was in the
1: girl.
2: Coffin for 8 hours.
1: That is just...
0: 8 hours?
1: Just woke up.
0: Open casket?
2: No, but it had like windows in the coffin, weirdly.
1: So they could see her move. Imagine being in a funeral. You can see the person moving. That's what they've experienced in Guatemala. Anyway, the wake's off. Be flat about.
0: Say it.
4: 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Incidentally, we don't talk to Steve anymore.
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0: Sisters IGA is turning 21, and we've got birthday presents with your name on them. 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Baxter's IGA is 21. They're giving away the presents, and Chilli FM is bringing the party.
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0: Will and Woody, you're probably driving around at the moment. You're driving an Uber. You're driving to go and, let's face it, it could be a late night hookup.
1: Oh, that's
0: late
1: exciting.
0: Late night hookups.
1: That's exciting.
0: I mean, in a former life, this was a very exciting time to be driving a car.
1: Oh, whoa.
0: Right?
1: You'd be nervous
0: you'd be
1: a little
0: so
1: bit.
0: So nervous.
1: What are you wearing? You're probably want, like, because you don't want to be too dressed up.
2: Yeah.
1: Because then you're trying too hard.
0: Yes.
1: I was always a fan of just some tracky dacks, but like a nice tracky dack.
0: I think tracky dacks are sexy. Maybe it's just because the connotation that I have with those times of night, but everyone's in trackies.
1: Tracky dacks.
0: Everyone's in trackies
1: like
0: at that time.
1: A hoodie.
0: Yeah, you're wearing a hoodie. Yeah, you want to look like you're casual, but then also you want to look sexy.
1: And smell good.
0: And smell
1: so
0: good.
1: So you can't overdo the smell for mine. You can look casual, but you don't want to smell casual.
0: Yes, exactly right.
1: Anyway, here's our best bits from the show yesterday. Enjoy, Will and Woody.
3: Will and Woody for the drive home.
4: Will and Woody!
5: Chili.
6: We were

0: sleep? It's Will and Woody keeping you up.
1: The best of Battle of the Gens is up next. Annalise is off the show very, very shortly. But Woods, I mean, even though there's only 9 weeks of the show to go, the gold just keeps on coming, my friend.
2: And I think this is going to be a pretty interesting debate. Who just burped? Was that you, Tom? Was that you? Yeah. Mate.
1: No, I turned my mic off, though. Did you? I did.
2: Use your cough button.
1: Oh, what was that? Get it together. I muted my microphone. You just open burped into your mic.
3: That's what we were doing.
1: That is disgusting.
2: That was a lot. Anyway.
1: Anyway. Get it together. Hey.
2: Oh, we love craisins. Hey. Ocean sprays craisins. We love them.
1: Hey, this is still our job, all right, for the next little while. So just like a bit of professionalism. That'd be great.
2: Thank you, Will.
1: No worries at all, mate. Just doing my best here.
2: Thank you, mate.
1: Got to try and... Yeah, we're going out with a bang.
2: So anyway...
1: Keep it on the track.
2: We merely glanced, I think, a pretty hot debate on yesterday's show. We decided not to cover it yesterday. Here's what happened.
1: Will and Woody. Are you having a great drive home? Do you wash your feet? 131065. We'll do that tomorrow.
2: Here we are. Now, because we did talk about it during the song, during the radio show.
1: It
2: slipped out on air, but we have decided in the last 24 hours.
1: I didn't decide, I just got told.
2: So
1: I forgot about it.
2: And Joe,
1: old burp face over there, she was like, guys, get it in the show.
2: I think it's still a hot idea.
3: I live to bring your ideas to life.
1: Yeah,
2: I re-pitched it hard this morning. I love it because I spent 35 years of my life never washing my feet. For me, it was far too much effort to have to bend down and scrub something which is so far away. I was always of the view that it's kind of just getting the dregs of all the soap that's on my body, so naturally it's getting washed.
1: Mm.
2: But let me tell you something, Will. Mm. For 35 years, I suffered stink foot.
1: You have particularly stinky feet.
2: Well, no, not anymore.
1: Really rank.
2: No, guys.
1: Really rank. Like
2: guys.
1: Shoes had to be outside.
2: Yeah.
1: Torch and socks.
2: I get very sweaty. I've actually got a machine at home called the Dry Guy that I put shoes on because my feet are so sweaty.
1: Yeah.
2: But Will, my feet don't smell anymore. I agree with you.
1: How do you feel about the fact that the guys at the Dry Guy are targeting just people like you? Like,
2: no.
1: People with just enough money to buy something so stupid.
2: Hilariously, Dry Guy usually, they're very popular in countries like Alaska where people are walking through snow. I think I'm the only person in Australia who owns a Dry Guy.
1: Did you import it from Alaska?
2: Yeah, it's quite expensive, but my shoes are so dry. And since it's quite treacherous. I suds up a hand and then I lift a full leg and I fully scrub my feet.
1: Yeah.
2: The smell of my feet, Will, has changed. But I'm just curious.
1: I can't remember why are we doing this.
2: because you don't. You don't wash your feet.
1: No, I don't.
2: You know what? For me, you need to join me. You need to start washing
1: your feet. But my feet, I haven't got an issue with stinky feet. You know that I've got issues stinking elsewhere. No doubt about that. Not denying it.
2: Where?
1: Oh, I'm a pit sweater. You know I'm a pit sweater when the going gets tough. Yeah.
2: So you obviously, but you obviously wash your pits in the shower. Of course you do.
1: Absolutely. That's a hot point for me.
2: Everyone washes their
1: whole pits and bits thing, that's probably the priority for me.
2: Yeah.
1: That's about it.
2: You've never ever... So what if you're walking around outside barefoot for a while? Would you wash your feet?
1: No. Because they just get clean after I was in the shower.
2: I completely disagree with that.
1: That's because you've got rank feet.
2: No, well...
1: You do.
2: Look, 13...
1: And there are certain... Like, I think it's on you as an adult to know which parts of your body need attention in terms of, like, cleaning.
2: I think for most people, they require a foot scrubbing. 131065 is the number. Do you wash your feet in the shower? And there is obviously a secondary question there around how you do it, because I do know there are some...
1: I don't think we need to go on
2: how
1: because that's very boring.
2: There are some cowboys out there that just... They put one foot on top of the other and scrub it. I think that's lazy. I think you need to bend down and give them a good once over.
3: Can producer Joe here, can I just make a suggestion?
2: Please.
3: Maybe up next, the non-foot washer...
2: Yeah.
1: Will?
3: Gets the dogs out and the foot washer has to smell the dirty dogs.
1: Oh, yeah.
2: What if we...
1: And I'll smell the clean dogs.
3: Smell the clean dogs. Let's do a dog exchange.
2: Why don't you guys all smell our feet blindfolded and you try and decide which one of us washes our feet?
3: That's what we're doing.
2: I feel like
3: I don't get paid
1: We've been in a bad situation with Annalise's feet in the studio before. Do you remember that? What was that about?
3: Yes, I remember that. It was when you were trying to do something with my feet.
1: We were nearly at the point where we were going to pin you down and tickle your feet.
3: Yes.
1: someone
3: then
1: flagged
3: something. I was worried because I get tinier sometimes.
2: Oh.
1: Oh. Do you wash your feet?
2: Do
1: no,
2: you?
1: You don't.
2: You don't.
1: No, you don't. No, you don't. No,
3: I put soap on the ground and then just moonwalk or something like that.
1: No, you don't put work. Soap on the ground and moonwalk. You just don't wash them because that's fine. Work. I don't judge you for that at all. I think the standard is that you don't wash your feet. I think
2: 13 106 5. Do you wash your feet?
0: It's Will and Woody. All the Will and Woody you could want and more, much, much more, is right at your fingertips. 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

0: or up early. It's Will and Woody keeping you up.
1: Hey, I mean, I feel like we've been wanting to do this topic for 8 years, Wood, so
2: well,
1: now,
2: I actually
1: now
2: have.
1: Feels like the right time.
2: I actually have, because I honestly, hand to heart, for 35 years of my life, I never washed my feet.
1: I'm interested to know, actually, what was the should wash my feet moment? Was it like this? Ashley Martin, you know, like, oh, there was my moment.
2: No, there actually was.
1: And what happened?
2: It was a particularly bad, I can't remember the exact environment that I was in, but it was just an environment where you don't want to be emitting a smell. Mm. I was in one of those homes where people make you take your shoes off at the door. I'm really against that. But anyway, I was happy to abide by that rule. And I took
1: their house, their rules.
2: Yeah, I get that. But it's just like, oh, really? Are we taking our shoes off? Mm. Anyway, so I took my shoes off and I could, like, 3 steps in, I was like, wow, I can smell my feet. That's horrific.
1: You have had, I've lived with you before.
2: It's a problem.
1: Yeah, they were like prodigious.
2: And like to the point where like, oh, sorry. So 131065 is the number. Do you wash your feet? Because I have only in the last 2 years started washing my feet. I cannot believe.
1: So it's after you smelt your own feet at someone's house.
2: I couldn't believe.
1: You had a self-intervention?
2: Yes. And then I was like, okay, what's all this craze, you know, around washing your feet?
1: There's never a craze.
2: Well, there's never a thing. Well, let's.
1: You Googled, how do I make my feet less stinky?
2: And number one was wash your feet.
1: Maybe wash your feet.
2: You know, so, anyway, so I tried it.
1: Yeah.
2: And since then, I promise you, come over here.
1: Oh.
2: Please. Honestly, it will be an enjoyable experience for you. Hey, hang on. But like 2 years ago, Will, 2 years ago, if I've taken my shoes off, I took my shoes off 5 minutes ago, you would have noticed in 10 seconds if I took my shoes off. You can't tell anymore. There is no smell here.
1: Well, I haven't smelled them yet.
2: When I was single, I used to be quite, like, paranoid about the fact that, like, I'd go home with someone and say, like, oh, let's, you know, let's get comfortable. And I'd be like, I'm going to have to run a bath or something and wash my feet.
1: Is that right?
2: Because I'm worried about the smell.
1: Were they ever raised? Like, because did anyone ever be like, whoa?
2: No, no one was so rude. But, you know, after a disco night, I was always very concerned.
1: Yeah, disco foot.
2: Let's go to Caitlin here on 131065. Caitlin, answer me this. Do you wash your feet?
3: Of course I do. You'd be stupid not to.
2: Thank you. Well, Will doesn't wash his feet, Caitlin. Will doesn't wash his feet in the shower. It's crazy.
3: May I teach you a lesson on how to wash your feet properly?
1: I think it might cross a line.
2: Please,
1: Teaching someone how to wash their feet. People pay money for that on the internet.
3: I've been washing my feet since I was 5.
1: Yeah,
3: I'm
1: wash
3: now 28.
1: Your own feet. Wash your own feet in the private of your own home. Hey, I think washing somebody else's feet, unless you're Jesus or you're an OnlyFans model, I think there's an issue.
2: She wants to tell us. It's a lesson.
3: I'm not doing
1: an audible lesson. Oh, see, this is the boring part for me. I think it's just, do you wash your feet, yes or no? Move on.
2: I would like to hear how she washes her feet.
1: Why? Who cares?
2: She's got 23 years experience.
3: You could learn a thing or two.
1: Caitlin, make it interesting.
3: Okay, so what I do, I turn the...
1: No, I think I've had enough. Let's go to Hannah.
2: Oh, wow. Hey, mate, can you take a deep breath, please? Take a deep breath. Don't be mean to people.
1: I'm not being mean. I just don't think anyone wants to hear how Caitlin... Oh, look, we can go back to... Okay, we'll go back to it. Caitlin, sorry about that. You dropped out.
2: How do you wash your feet, Caitlin? How do you wash your feet?
3: I sit down on the shower floor, grab my One Direction...
2: And how do you wash your feet?
3: I sit down on the shower floor, grab my One Direction...

0: We're on 13 106 5. Hannah, and after Hannah, you're going to smell my feet, Will.
1: Jesus. Like, beam me up, Scotty. I just don't want to hear how another person washes their feet. But let's hear Hannah you first, could, yes or no.
0: You could learn a thing or two, mate. I think tonight you need to go home
1: honestly,
0: and wash.
1: I'm
0: go
1: not
0: and
1: get yourself
2: yes,
1: a loofah.
2: I do wash
1: go,
2: my feet.
0: Go yes, on your Hannah.
1: Well, of course, the only people that have called are people that wash their feet, because everyone else is like, what loser is going to call
0: what
1: the radio
0: do?
1: Show and be like, I'll wash my feet and here's how I do it.
2: Well,
1: by the way,
2: you
1: there's some people.
0: Because I do. What's that, Hannah?
2: Do you wash your armpits?
1: Yes,
0: I wash
1: yes,
0: my armpits.
1: Absolutely. Yes,
2: and your armpits sweat, so why would you not wash your feet that also sweat?
0: That's a very good point.
1: But
0: Hannah.
1: Everything, every That's part of your point. Body sweats.
0: But like...
1: Every yeah, part of your body sweats. You have pores all over your body.
0: Yeah, but...
1: It's just that there are certain places where there's concentration, where skin rubs together, where there's hair and other things like that you should wash because it's a build-up of bacteria,
0: and
1: which stinks, which is not the same for everyone,
0: but shoes
1: by the
0: on,
1: way.
0: Shoes on all day. That's a build-up of stink, my friend.
1: For some people, such as yourself. Yeah, I think a
0: now,
1: normal...
0: Come
1: can
0: over
1: I just hear,
0: come over here
1: from someone who... Does it... Das, you don't wash your feet. Please, for the love of God. Of course you don't.
3: I don't.
0: Come
1: Thank
0: in
1: you.
0: Here, come
1: God.
0: In here and get your feet out.
1: Easily, my
0: come
1: the
0: in, come
1: voice
0: in here.
1: Of reason here. Annalise doesn't wash her feet. Joe, do you wash your feet? Don't lie.
4: Absolutely.
1: Yeah, full of it.
4: Absolutely,
1: no,
4: I
1: you're
4: do.
1: Just trying to
4: I wash
1: out.
4: Both legs, feet, in between the toes, like my girl Caitlin
0: legs.
4: There, and my other girl Hannah that you cut off.
1: I didn't cut Hannah off. Tommy cut Hannah off. He'd had enough of her.
0: All right, hang on, I'm smelling Darcy's feet. Hang
1: sorry,
0: on.
1: Hannah. You dropped out there.
0: Wow. Darcy's feet smell amazing.
1: Of course they
0: he
1: do.
0: He doesn't wash, but he's a unicorn. You bring your feet over here. Because I reckon your feet will stink.
1: And I'll smell your feet as well.
0: Yeah, done. This is nice. Hey, do you want me first? And can I... Be honest, though. Be honest.
3: Yeah.
0: You know how much my feet used to stink. Be honest about... Okay.
3: Oh!
0: What's happened there?
3: No, you...
0: Is that
3: joking.
0: Fungal?
3: Let me smell yours.
0: Is that fungal?
3: Let me smell yours. It stinks.
0: No, it doesn't.
3: It's always stunk.
0: No, it doesn't.
3: It's got that, like...
0: It doesn't stink.
3: I hate to break...
0: It doesn't stink.
1: I hate to break it to you, bro, but you've got tenure. All
0: I
1: right.
0: don't. I'd be itching like crazy if I had tenure.
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0: working, and they're working. It's Will and Woody keeping you up.
1: Leave Billy alone!
2: It's Will and Woody's Battle of the Gens!
3: That's just hit me that this is the last time we're doing this.
4: Don't get emotional because...
5: No, don't.
4: She's an ugly crier.
5: Oh, it could get a bit crazy if I start crying. It's too early in the week. We've got the rest of the week.
3: Will you miss this bit?
5: Yeah. Yeah, I will. Don't ask me any more questions. I feel like this may have just opened a can of worms live on air, which I would prefer not to address.
3: Okay. That's right. We'll get you out of there.
4: I think it's worth saying thanks. This is a great, because this has been so much fun.
5: Are you crazy right now?
4: No, I just want to say thank you, because it's been...
5: Thanks.
4: I'm not, honestly, I know I'm not trying to tip you over the edge. I'll tip you over the edge on Friday.
5: Thank you.
4: You're an easy person to cry.
5: It doesn't take
4: cry.
5: Much, easy. Clearly. Got like a tear, solo but tear.
4: I actually don't know how this started, but it was started a couple of years ago, and it was just you and... We just said, do you want to come in and do this bit? And you were like, yeah. And then I remember afterwards, Tommy, you remember?
6: It was who Annalise doesn't know, essentially.
4: Oh, yeah.
3: That's right. Just a name celebrities. Yeah. That's right. Yeah. Started with celebrities, and then you brought people to us as well, but then we found out you were just bringing TikTokers and social media stars and
4: boring.
3: No one knew who they were. So then it just became us testing you. And quite seriously, as far as like a series of videos goes, which is a reflection of how popular something is, the Battle of the Gens videos consistently performed really better than anything else we were doing.
4: Yeah.
3: As Will said, like, we owe you.
4: And it was the beginning of having you in here in studio. We tried it with a whole bunch of other people and you were the only fit, and maybe that's because we've known you for so long, but that was also just because you're awesome.
5: Oh, thanks. Yeah, I'm really thankful that I got to like come in and be in this space and like... You know, absolutely expose myself for my ill education.
4: Excuse me.
3: To make it very cliche. Right. Expose yourself. Okay. Ever.
5: Right.
4: Let's not laugh at it. Let's move it on. And it's time for tears later in the week when we say goodbye to Annalise on Friday.
5: It's crazy.
4: It's all been above board. Let's just kick things off.
3: This is a howler. This is a real howler.
4: This is a howler turned into a saga.
3: Yeah.
4: We asked you, Annalise, name three Beatles songs. Annalise, name three Beatles songs.
5: I was going to say Everybody Wants to Rule the World, but that's
3: Paul and Oates.
5: Paul and Oates.
3: Not Paul and Oates.
5: Oh my God, don't ask me to name three Beatles songs.
4: Well, that Hall and Oates bit then moved into this. I'm on.
5: That's Daryl Jones. And John Oates.
3: Daryl Jones.
4: Daryl Jones and John Oates.
5: I still don't know.
4: Which moved into this bit. Three Beatles songs.
5: I can't emphasize how much I do love the Beatles.
4: We know.
3: Prove it, AB.
5: If the songs played, I could sing them word for word. The first one that I'm thinking of is similar to Ice Ice Baby.
4: Yep.
5: But
3: main inspiration,
5: Under
3: I'd say.
5: Pressure.
4: Under pressure. Queen and David Bowie.
5: No.
3: Wow, you were just getting around yourself again. You were listening to the grab, being like, yep, Annalise, Now, Annalise, have you learned three Beatles songs? Go.
5: Okay, one, Hey Jude.
4: Oh, yeah, sure.
3: Well done.
7: Hey Jude.
4: Almost wouldn't give it to you.
5: No. Don't
3: make it bad. Two more.
4: Oh my gosh. Come on.
5: Oh, I do know them because I like I said last time, they're in my playlist. Okay, two.
3: Just sing them.
5: Abbey Road.
4: That's an album.
3: Yeah.
5: Oh, damn, you know what? And I knew it was an album. I was hoping that there was a song too.
4: You didn't know. You just know it was a landmark that the Beatles are on because you walked backwards across it a few weeks ago.
5: I did. God. Yeah, well, I know that album.
3: Two more songs, mate.
5: Well, I know a Paul McCartney song.
4: No.
3: I won't allow it. This is the most famous band ever. Name two more songs.
5: I'm trying to think back to the Glee episode where they themed it around the Beatles.
3: So it's a highlight for the Beatles when they were featured on
5: a
3: on
5: whole
3: Glee.
5: A whole episode.
3: Try and sing something. Why don't you try and sing something and get the name from there?
5: No, because the ones that I would go to sing, I've just heard audio of them being other songs. So I was about to say Under Pressure, but that's Queen.
3: Oh, God.
5: Oh, God. And it's been, like, 3 years of doing this segment, and I've been asked this question, like, four times.
3: One more Beatles song.
4: You don't.
3: Here we go.
5: I want to say Somewhere Over the Rainbow.
3: Somewhere Over the Rainbow?
5: Yeah, but that's not it.
3: Somewhere Over the Rainbow.
4: From The Wizard of Oz. Judy Garland.
3: Did the Beatles do the soundtrack? Did the Beatles do the soundtrack for
5: That can't be right.
3: The Wizard of Oz?
5: Could you imagine? That would be unbelievable.
3: Paul McCartney was the lion. Yeah. John Lennon was the Tin Man.
4: That's it. I can't. I just can't.
3: I think we should put it down.
4: Let's put it down.
5: Can you tell me too? Like, give me some audio of some, and I'll be able to.

0: I'm out of time.
1: Who wrote that one, Lennon or McCartney?
0: I would say Ringo.
2: That was Hall & Oates.
1: It's just unbelievable.
2: Got him, gone. More of the worst of the best. The best of the worst of Annalise in Battle of the Gens. Up next. Stick around. We love her. We love laughing at her. I hope you guys too.
1: I think it was Ringo.
0: And you know what? I thought I got around it.
2: It's Will and Woody.
3: You know the saying, where there's a Will, there's a Woody. Hang on, I don't think I got that quite right. Will and Woody driving you home.
4: Get up with Nick and Marcus on Chilli.
5: When you as a male invite a tradie around your home to fix something, there's this awkwardness about it.
6: Oh man, I think I know what you're going to do.
5: I think that there's a level of feeling emasculated because you've gotten another bloke to come around and fix your problem when you should just fix it.
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6: 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Go like,
5: yeah.
6: You want water?
5: Do you want a coffee? Are you well fed?
6: They're royalty as soon as they enter the house.
4: It's Nick and Marcus for breakfast on Chilli. 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

0: W's. It's Will and Woody keeping you up.
1: 9 weeks of the show to go, 4 days. Annalise has got left on the airwaves with us in the studio, so we are doing, for the last time...
2: Leave Benny alone!
1: It's Will and Woody's Battle of the Gens! Yes, Annalise?
3: I have a question. What are you guys going to do next Tuesday during this time, just out of curiosity?
1: Let's get Darcy in here.
4: Oh, wow.
1: Sorry, the bed won't be cold, Annalise.
3: That is crazy.
1: Yeah. That's, you've moved on. We will also move on. It'll happen fast.
4: We've just replaced you with like a younger model, haven't we?
1: It's just a younger you.
4: He's only 21. Like,
1: younger, sexier, the worst.
5: I'll get all the answers right, though.
3: I doubt it.
4: I don't think
1: and
4: so.
1: And I love the swag. This is my favourite part about Dice.
5: Name three Beatles songs. Are you kidding me?
4: Go on.
5: Come Together. Hey Jude.
6: He's already said Hey Jude. He's gone. He's dead in the water.
3: Did I hear a bit of hesitation there?
1: And he said Hey Jude, which you said.
3: Exactly.
5: Yeah. Wasn't listening.
4: We'll start with you next week, mate. We will start with you next week.
1: Good, Das. Good. Yeah. Welcome in. I mean, technically, we'd have Jo in here as well. She's going to be very lonely out there.
7: I was just going to say, I'm also young.
1: Yeah, I feel like you're...
4: Sorry, that was so desperate. I'm still young.
7: I'm young too. I'm cool as well.
4: You still got it.
7: I'm lots of fun.
1: All right, you two, submit your applications by this Friday.
3: They can audition for it.
1: Well, because one of them is going to be out there by themselves, so they're going to have to fight to see who comes in.
4: They can go and sit in the booth with Mark the Man Daniel.
7: Please, no.
4: What's wrong with Tide Pack?
1: No one sits in the booth with the Tide Pack.
4: Okay, anyway, we are...
1: That's his space. That's his space. You wouldn't do it. You wouldn't do it to him. You wouldn't do it to yourself.
4: Absolutely not. Now, Annalise, we are going through your biggest howlers on Battle of the Gens, but before I play the next bit of audio, we are also trying to find out if you have learnt from your mistakes, which isn't necessarily something your generation is great at.
3: No.
4: But here's a question.
3: Great.
4: Who is Sean William Scott?
3: I know him. He's from... I'm about to say Stifler on the Roof. He's Stifler from American Pie.
1: Yes! Redemption. Well done,
4: Annalise. This, of course, was your first time you answered that. Annalise, who is Sean William Scott? I'm going to go name of one of his most famous characters, Stifler.
3: Stifler on the Roof.
4: We are still in talks to actually make that a musical.
3: Oh, my God. Wouldn't it be amazing? Get Jennifer Coolidge in it.
1: Oh, if he's not doing anything, I reckon that for him, that's huge.
4: Unbelievable.
1: What is the actual OG title, though, of that musical?
3: Fiddler.
1: There you go.
3: Fiddler on the Roof.
1: Wow. Sounds a bit gross.
3: It's coming to Sydney next year, I think. There is a production. I got an email
1: about
3: it.
1: All right, mate. We know you're going to Sydney.
4: Nice.
1: Not all roads lead to Sydney.
4: EP of breakfast. She's on the pulse. She knows what shows are coming.
1: It's coming to Sydney, of all cities.
3: And
1: starring
3: Melbourne,
1: Dr. Chris Brown.
3: I think it's coming to Melbourne too.
1: All right, here we go.
3: Maybe Queensland.
1: Are we gonna leave with What's This Theme? Is that what we're going to go with?
8: Name this song.
1: Yeah, name this song. Okay.
3: Oh, yes. Norma Jean. Candle in the Wind.
1: Norma Jean?
3: No, Norma Jean. Goodbye, Norma Jean.
1: Yeah.
3: This is Candle in the Wind by Elton John.
1: Oh, wow.
3: Wow.
1: I really thought.
4: Good job.
3: I know. You know what?
1: You did too. Nearly called it Norma Jean. It was Candle in the Wind. Now, it gives
4: us
1: a great chance.
4: We are going to have to play the audio. Yep. Absolutely.
1: Absolutely. And Liz, what is this song?
3: Rocket Man by Elton John.
4: What?
3: Isn't it?
4: Why?
3: I'm so silly.
1: There's a saga. That kicked off an Elton John saga. Are we playing more of the Elton John saga?
4: Do we have another song there?
1: The Elton John saga was enormous.
4: Yeah. Oh, it went on forever.

0: It's by Elton John.
1: Elton John? Locking in Elton John?
0: No, no, it's not Elton John, is it? It's not Elton John. Shit! Who is it? Who is it? It's
2: one
0: the Beatles!
2: The Beatles!
0: Oh, God. I don't know.
2: Oh, please, can we play some more? Keep going.
0: Who
2: keep
0: is
2: going.
0: It?
2: It's just too good. She's too good. It just keeps coming.
3: We can sing the chorus. Why don't we sing the chorus together? Why don't we sing
0: it is Piano Man by the Elton John. I knew it.
4: Coming up next, more Will and Woody.
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0: when you have these two. It's Will and Woody keeping you up.
1: Things you think you'd nail but you've never done before. That's me watching the Winter Olympics at the moment, the Winter Games. And every time, I reckon I could do that.
2: Not every event.
1: Not every event.
2: Specifically the luge and the two-man luge.
1: The skeleton.
2: Sorry, it's called a skeleton, isn't it?
1: Yeah, the skeleton. Yeah.
2: And you think
1: skeleton
2: you could
1: luge.
2: You think you could curl.
1: I think anyone could curl. You can brush leaves, you can brush a girl. Sonia. Another one that I think's for me, I think a lot of people put a lot of emphasis on how good their pizza-making ability is.
2: Oh, making a pizza is easy, isn't
1: it? I think
2: it?
1: I could open a pizza restaurant, 100%. A wood-fire pizza. You know, they're like wood-fire pizza, amazing. 100%. Once you get the dough right,
3: yeah. Mm-hmm.
1: Just what do you do?
3: Yeah.
1: Slice some stuff, put it on.
3: Yep, slide it in, slide it out. That's it. That's
1: laughable.
2: Even people who think they're like very good at controlling the long pole, because you know how there's the long silver pole?
1: Yeah.
2: That's in there, not that hard to navigate.
1: Whatever, mate. I've scooped a pool's leaves before.
2: Exactly.
1: If you scoop a leaf, I can... scoop of pizza.
2: Bloody oath.
1: Sonia's called.
2: What I say in the biz. Sonia, what do you reckon you'd be good at without trying it?
4: I reckon I'd be great as a Prime Minister of Australia.
2: Do you?
1: Oh,
2: really,
1: I love
2: son?
1: It, son.
2: What's
1: I
2: your first,
1: it.
2: What's your first call of action, son? What are you doing as Prime Minister? You're Prime Minister right now. What's the first change you're making?
4: I get rid of all the dickheads. Oops. Sorry.
2: I like it. Get rid of dickheads. I love it. That's good, Son.
1: Great. No dickhead policy.
2: Pitch
1: Very
2: that.
1: Good, Son. Agreed.
2: Pitch that.
1: What are you going to do about the unemployment rate at the moment, Sonia?
4: Unemployment. Get everyone to work on those roads that we don't have. If you get paid, you do work. Just like everybody else.
1: Love it. Love
2: Unreal.
1: It, Son. Bang,
2: Love
1: straight
2: it.
1: Down
2: and
1: the line.
2: Right out. Awesome.
1: Yeah.
4: And one thing that I definitely do, an education for every student in the world, whether they've got problems or they haven't got problems, everyone needs a fantastic education.
2: I do agree
4: that
2: with that, Son.
4: That is our foundation.
1: Love
2: came
1: that, Son.
2: Came home with a bang. From kicking
1: Love
2: out dickheads to everyone deserves an education.
1: Love
2: it's
1: that.
2: It's the full spectrum,
1: Work on
2: Son.
1: Those roads they need working on.
2: Bloody oath. If you get paid, you do work. That's what she said there.
1: No,
2: that's her slogan.
1: That's a hotline.
2: That's her slogan.
1: You get paid.
2: Vote one, Sonia. If you get paid, you do work.
1: That's actually what she said.
2: Yeah.
1: Now, before if you get paid,
2: you do work.
1: You do work.
2: Which makes sense to me. That's just 1 + 1 = 2.
1: Hang on, can we write that down? What does that even mean?
2: Mate,
1: if you get paid, you do work.
2: Yeah, mate.
1: What is it? What, like,
2: just don't overcomplicate it. Don't overcomplicate it.
1: Oh, is in like no doll? Is that what she's saying?
2: I think she's against the doll. Yeah.
1: Is that what she was saying? She's hung up. I think she's realised that it's fraught. Dave, no social welfare. All right, Dave on 13165. Dave, we're talking things. Well, before we do, actually, Dave, I'll come to you at the end. Dave, something that you think that you would be good at that you've never done before.
5: G'day, boys. Congrats on little Jules, Will.
1: Thanks, Dave. Appreciate it, mate.
5: Mate,
1: thank you.
5: I haven't set the bar real high, guys. I think I'd be a very good postman.
2: Oh,
1: yeah. 100%. That's outrageous.
2: Anything you're worried about?
1: That's a gravy train, that job,
5: mate,
1: isn't it?
5: Look, mate, I've got an affinity with animals. I like to chat. You know, I think it's the lowest risk. They say, you know, women like a man in uniform. So I think out of all the forces, I think post forces would be my cup of tea.
1: Yeah, mate, I think
5: I can get it right.
1: Exactly. And also, like, you're the only one in the country who's fully sanctioned to ride a motorbike on the footpath. Like,
2: oh, yeah.
1: It's an outrage.
2: Yeah, no, I love that. That's a real power play, isn't it? They don't even need to be on the footpath.
1: No, and also, like, everyone's happy when they see you as well.
2: Yeah.
1: Like, oh, great, the guy's here, you know, apart from the dog. Dave, great call. I think you'd make a great postman as well, mate. What's your day job, Dave?
5: I appreciate that.
1: What's your day
5: mate,
1: job?
5: Mate, I'm in sales, so, probably a nice change for me, too.
1: Yeah, good. Well,
5: a bit of fresh air.
2: Yeah, mate.
1: Yep.
2: I'd take my post from you, Dave.
1: Good on you, Dave.
2: No doubt. Love to.
1: Spent far too long with Dave.
2: No doubt. Now, I'm excited to tell you something, because this is a bit of a burn on you. Now, you have paid an exorbitant amount of money to a person that you called a measurer. You did. You were getting some cabinets made and you had an expert measurer come over to your house to measure.
1: The cabinet maker, yeah. The cabinet maker. That's what they do. That's part of the job.
2: No, you said you paid a measurer. You said the measurer. Yeah.
1: The
2: you
1: cabinet
2: said,
1: maker.
2: There's not a separate guy.
1: The most outrageous
2: There's
1: not
2: thing.
1: A separate guy. The cabinet maker has a measurerer who comes over and measures it up for you.
2: That is the most outrageous thing I've ever heard.
1: No,
2: so you paid a guy to come over to your house and get out, what, a ruler and do some measuring.
1: What is the guy making the cabinet?
2: How much did you pay him?
1: He's the guy making the cabinet.
2: How much did you pay the measurer?
1: No, it wouldn't have been much. It would have been like $1,000. But that was like...
6: Will and Woody!
0: Will and Woody asking the important questions, like how much wood... in a woodchuck chuck if a woodchuck could chuck wood? The answer was a lot.
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0: It's Will and Woody, and yes, you're probably on the way home. I don't know why you'd still be up at this hour, to be honest. Maybe you're just tuning in for the best bits of us.
1: Yeah, but this
0: bit's... We go home after this bit.
1: I know, but this bit's important. And just know we're here. We're with you. And we love you more than anything.
0: Wow.
2: We love you.
0: That's nice. Buy a DJ Will t-shirt. Are they still for sale?
1: Hard to say.
0: Okay. 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
1: Can't hurt to try. Can't hurt to try. But I'm just saying, like, I haven't checked it for a while and there may have been a huge flood of demand all of a sudden.
0: I think we're losing them. Most likely not. We're losing them.
1: Most like losing who? T-shirts?
0: No, everyone listening.
1: Everyone listening.
0: The best bits. Oh. I'm next.
1: Will and Woody.
3: Will and Woody for the drive home.
4: Turn your speakers up.
5: Chilly.

0: up early. It's Will and Woody keeping you up.
1: Right now we're doing Will's Reddit.
2: Will's Reddit.
1: Beware of the flies. Oh, this is the best of the internet, according to me. Got plenty of time to... What did I call it? I didn't call it Doom Scroll. I called it Doom...
3: Strolling.
1: Doom Stroll.
3: That's what Will does. He Doom Strolls. He
1: don't,
3: just very
1: don't hit it too
3: gently
1: hard.
3: Does it. Yeah. He's still in Doom, but he's just casually doing
1: meandering
3: it.
1: Meandering my way down through the feed. What was here, feet callers? What was that, Tommy?
4: I was just saying, I think there's a lot of people calling for, do you wash your feet?
3: Hilarious. We'll do it tomorrow, guys. Because I didn't wash my feet for 35 years.
1: I never wash my feet.
3: I can't put it down. I'm going to put it down, but that's extraordinary, Will.
1: And then just get like soap on them when you're having a shower because you're soaping yourself up and then the soap and the water falls down to the bottom and then your feet get clean.
4: Save it for tomorrow.
3: As a reformed foot washer, no.
1: But anyway, you've got yuck feet.
3: I do.
1: They're so very, I think very sweaty. Certain people need to wash certain things more than others.
3: What's your area? We'll cover it tomorrow.
1: All right, let's get back into the Reddit. Okay. Woodrow.
3: Yeah.
1: Where do I start here? Oh, fun little story here. I find Toby Maguire quite an interesting guy. He.
3: Big gambler, Toby, allegedly. Allegedly. I just want to throw allegedly in there. I'm going to throw allegedly in there. No, he's been seen on blackjack. He's a professional blackjack player.
1: Okay.
3: Allegedly. I think I've got the right actor.
1: So,
3: he plays with Leonardo DiCaprio, Tobey Maguire, Spider-Man's Tobey Maguire. Yeah. Big gambler, allegedly.
1: Okay. Tobey Maguire officiated his ex-wife's wedding.
3: What?
1: To her new billionaire husband.
3: Wow, that takes strength. So you
1: maybe big gambler needs the cash.
3: Allegedly.
1: Checks out.
3: Side hustle.
1: I'll do it.
3: Big side hustle for Tobes.
1: I'll do it. So he's up there.
3: Is this a cashie? Honey?
1: Pretty intense. So the photo they've got is like, assuming his ex-wife and her new, much taller, much more handsome boyfriend, just macking on in front of him, which, good on him.
3: Like,
1: it's much more comfortable than I am, I imagine. I can't imagine officiating Sam's wedding and watching her kiss someone else.
3: Couldn't agree more. All jokes, like, that makes me like him more.
1: He's Spider-Man, mate, with great power, great responsibility. Yeah. He's cool. Obviously adopted that. I respect the hell out of him. Also, that upside-down kiss with Kirsten Dunst.
3: Oh. Inspired.
1: Incredible.
3: You've done one, though, haven't you?
1: An upside-down kiss?
3: Yeah. A lot of nose.
1: What?
3: You get a lot of nose.
1: Oh, sorry. I thought you were saying a lot of, like, people saying no to you. You're like, do another upside-down kiss, and they go, no.
3: No, I've done it.
1: No, you get a lot of nose.
3: It's just not that good. It obviously looks great on screen, but it's not good.
1: Okay.
3: You lose yourself.
1: I'll take your word for it. Who hung upside down?
3: No, you just do it on the edge of a bed.
1: Oh, that's not the same.
3: Yes, it is.
1: When you're like, have you done it? I'm like, who's strapped in the air? Because if you want to claim that you've done it, one of you's got to be hanging upside down.
3: Okay, fair enough.
1: Of course I've kissed someone upside down on the end of the bed. Come on. Now, a couple of facts. This is a great thread that I found, and we could talk about this for the rest of Will's Reddit if we need to. And we probably do. Got this thread that's just like facts that you can't believe.
3: Yeah.
1: You ready?
3: Yeah.
1: Okay. I'm going to start with the first one. Okay. If you took 1 billion people off both China and India individually, they'd still be the most populous countries in the world, number one and two.
3: Holy
1: right. 1 billion of each one.
3: Holy.
1: Yeah. That's crazy, isn't it? It's hard. I mean, a billion's so hard to wrap your head around, but yeah.
3: Oh, my. What's the pop?
1: What's that?
3: What's the pop of India, current?
1: I don't know. It would be 2 billion, I imagine. Something like that.
3: So you're halving the population.
1: Yeah,
3: and
1: I reckon.
3: And it's still the... That just blows.
1: Here's a fun one for
3: mind.
1: You. I think you're going to like this one.
3: Yeah, okay.
1: A moose.
3: Moose, the animal, the moose.
1: The moose.
3: Yeah.
1: Can dive up to 4 meters underwater.
3: No, it can't.
1: No, it can't.
3: I need to see it.
1: I'd
3: no
1: have to
3: way.
1: See that as well.
3: There's no way okay, a moose wait. Can get underwater.
1: I've got another one for you.
3: Hang on, what does it do? No way a moose.
1: Yeah, man, gets down there with antlers and everything.
3: But how does it...
1: Gets
3: but it,
1: in.
3: But how does it even kick? How does it even get propulsion down?
1: Don't know.
3: Does it need to jump in the water?
1: Oh, I'm just reading the facts.
3: Yeah, but that's...
1: It would probably...
3: That fact.
1: No, just duck dive. Have a heavy head.
3: Right. No, that's true, actually.
1: Yeah, once you get the head down. I was trying to teach my daughter diving the other day. Once you get your head going on, the rest follows. Yeah. All right, here we go. Ciabatta bread.
3: Yeah.
1: No, ciabatta?
3: Yeah, I know ciabatta.
1: Advertised, perceived as a traditionally Italian rustic bread.
3: Yeah.
1: Enjoyed for centuries.
3: Yeah.
1: Invented in 1982.
3: You're kidding. Who invented it? Who invented the ciabatta?
4: No.
3: You're joking.
4: 1982.
3: How does it
4: is when ciabatta became popular. And it was apparently in response to the popularity of baguettes. The Italians were furious and they wanted their own thing.
3: Just about to say, what is the difference between a ciabatta and a baguette? Like, what is the main difference?
4: We'd need a whole show.
3: Oh, okay.
4: Well, bun pusher, you bake your bread, Tommy.
5: I like
4: what would you say?
5: Like,
4: yeah, what's the difference? I didn't say, what do you bake? I said, what's the difference? Well, first of all, a baguette's long.
3: It's
4: phallic in nature. A ciabatta is flat and squared on the edges.
3: So is it just a square?
4: And it's probably, I'd say it's doesn't last as
5: ciabatta softer. In Italian means slipper.
4: And there you go. Is that from my faction?
3: Sure
4: is that from my faction?
3: I'm not sure if that's the question.
0: It's Will and Woody. Don't miss a second of Will and Woody.
6: Willy and Woody.
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0: It's Will and Woody, keeping you up.
1: 9 weeks to go on this show, so we're jumping in the time machine.
2: We're going back.
3: Let's go back in time.
2: Going back in time.
4: You tell me you built a time machine?
1: Annalise got back in true Annalise fashion, fresh off the John.
5: No, I didn't.
6: We also realised that apparently the code amongst the producers is Annalise is on the phone, and that actually means that you're in the toilet. Yeah. And that's, we finally know what that means.
5: No,
1: for many
5: not.
1: Years.
6: The producers revealed it when you were gone, that on the phone means that you've gone to the bathroom.
5: No, it's not. I was like just talking with my future housemate about a house.
1: So keep in mind, Annalise is flying up to Sydney at the end of this week. So whilst we've got 9 weeks to go, this is her final week here on Will and Woody after 6 years.
5: 6 years. Crazy. Do you know, I was going through the memory bank last night and I was listening to sad music.
7: Oh.
5: I know, don't do it. Me, I was at the treadmill and I said I'd go for a walk and I was only meant to go 3K, 5K later.
1: Uh-oh. Whoa.
5: Yeah, I know. Yeah. And I...
1: Yeah, I know.
6: Okay, a little
1: is that a subtle brag? Yeah.
5: I have to be a Bondi baddie.
1: Because you walked 5Ks.
5: I did. And my socks were like low cut ankle
1: socks.
5: That I was getting
1: lost enthusiasm a long time ago.
5: But yeah, I was reminiscing on some of the things that we've done across the years and like our memories and the fact that I've been here since I was 20.
1: Yeah.
5: And I spent my 21st with you guys.
1: I remember that during lockdown.
6: That's right,
5: yes. None of the girls on the team were here, so it was just me and all the boys on the team.
1: I remember that. We organised like a 21st for you.
5: Yeah, with grilled. We had grilled for dinner.
1: Yeah, that's right.
5: And then my mum surprised with a cake.
1: Oh, that's
6: what a special 21st. What a special 21st.
1: It was COVID. She couldn't have a party, so we were like, no, we'll have a party for
5: it.
1: Really, I remember that.
5: It was really
1: God, that's
5: cute.
1: Really taken me back.
5: Hasn't it?
1: Wow, cool. Yeah. So this basically this week has just become a This Is Your Life.
5: Yeah.
1: Annalise.
5: Yeah.
1: On Will and Woody.
5: Oh, bummer. Dr. Chris Brown, Amy Gerard, and Jack Charles on Kiss 106.5 for breakfast.
6: When does it start? When does it start? Give us the date.
5: November 9.
1: I assume the docs first.
5: Yeah.
1: You play your best suit forward, don't you? Pay him first.
5: They're all
1: put him
5: amazing.
1: Down there.
5: Yeah.
1: Is he Dr. Chris or just Chris?
5: Just Chris.
1: Do you call him Doctor or Chris?
5: Chris.
1: Have you tried calling him Doctor?
5: No.
1: Did the first phone call with him, did you say hi, Doctor?
5: No, I didn't. I actually, you know what? I didn't want to make it weird.
6: He'd be offended by that.
5: Do you reckon?
6: Oh, yeah.
1: He's a doctor. Doctors like being called doctor. That's
6: then
1: the whole point.
6: They want the flex of then going like, oh, no, just call me Chris. But they first want you to call him doctor.
5: Oh, my God. I didn't even think
6: of
5: that.
6: All your callers should call in and call him doctor as well. Refer to him as the doctor.
1: I've got some mail that Dr. Chris offered for you to stay in his house. Is that correct?
5: Yeah, he was really lovely because I don't have a house at the moment. Oh, if you ever need a place... You're more than welcome. And you just really hope they find a place. Do you know what I mean?
6: Sure.
1: So you thought he was just being polite?
5: I'll find a place.
6: I had a producer staying at my house for 6 months.
5: Really?
6: That pushed things.
1: Oh, that was bad.
6: That was also bad because my partner at the time had to make her bed for her as well.
5: Is that right?
1: That was a bad idea.
6: Let's not do that.
1: Don't stay in
6: his house. Because it does become a bit
1: What's your doctor of?
6: Veterinary.
1: Oh, sorry, he's a vet.
6: Yeah. It's the Bondi vet, mate.
5: Are you crazy?
6: Bondi vet. Call Annalise.
1: You don't have to call him doctor. Yeah. I take it back.
6: Yeah. Oh, how dare you?
1: I forgot that he was the Bondi vet.
6: He's
1: one of the great stories. Dr. Chris Brown in the media. He's unbelievable. What a story.
5: It's actually unbelievable. My family friends, the mums, love him. They're obsessed with him because he's the Bondi vet.
1: No,
5: because
1: he's hot.
5: You know when like a good-looking person like then loves animals? It's like the perfect combo.
1: It's like me in the studio the whole time.
5: Yeah.
6: You?
5: Oh, sure.
1: All right, let's...
5: I've got a really good funny moment I want to share up next.
6: Great. There we go. We're there.
5: Yeah.
6: And we're
5: great
6: there.
5: Book.
1: Some more gear from your time on the show, AB.
5: Yes, but this one's not about me.
6: It's not about
1: that
6: you.
1: That remains to be seen. So up next, Will and Woody.
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0: up early. It's Will and Woody keeping you up.
1: 9 weeks of the show to go. We're back in the time machine.
2: We're going back.
3: Let's go back in time.
2: Going back in time.
4: You tell me you built a time machine?
5: So we've Annalise. Got 9 weeks to go.
1: Yes.
5: Annalise has 4 days to go.
6: Oh, crazy. My gosh. That's crazy.
5: You are the EP of the new Sydney Breakfast Show, but we are...
1: Sorry, just before we jump off that,
5: yeah.
1: She told me today she's getting the Invisalign out as well.
5: Yes.
6: Oh, yeah, I am, nice. Guys. Crazy. How sad we don't get to end our time with my fresh, straight smile.
1: So sad.
5: I kind of like it that the show is finishing as you are removing, you're getting rid of us and your Invisalign.
6: The day I leave for Sydney... I'm getting my Invisalign off, and then the only reason I can't go earlier is because I'm getting my Invisalign.
1: Is that because you're going the big time now? You're like,
6: I thought I should match with the Bondi. Apparently, everyone in Bondi has like veneers and really great teeth.
1: Yeah, right, chompers.
5: So no Invisilign in Bondi.
6: No Invisalign. Like, I'll still have a retainer for 6 months, 22 hours a day.
5: Whoa.
6: So I'm gonna have to figure out how to do that because I feel like with you guys, I can just kind of whip out my Invisalign. That is, whenever
1: should we get to your bit? What do you reckon?
6: I'm flustered.
1: There's so many things I regret. I like have moments with you. I mean, this is just our relationship on air, but in general, actually, if you get to know Annalise, like you ask her a question sometimes and then halfway through her answer, you're like, I'm really disappointed that I've asked you this question
6: because you just started talking about something
1: and you're 3 minutes in and you're like, I can't get out of this.
6: I hope you didn't want to get a word in. Okay, my favourite call.
1: Yes.
6: I want to share my favourite call from my whole time on the show.
1: Brilliant.
6: Context, when I took this call, I found it so funny that we usually, as producers, curtains down, we have three producers on calls and we all take your calls and then when
1: only two now, I think.
6: Well, there's only one.
1: It's been
6: now.
1: Two for a while. Oh, down one.
5: Wow.
7: Down to one.
1: Put your phones out for Joe.
5: Sexy D. Sexy D took a call last week. He's on. We're good.
7: Worst call in history, I think.
1: Well, he can't write.
6: No.
1: The name that he put in was in like Gen Z underscores and whatnot in the name. It looked like an old Hotmail address. I was like, what's her name, bro?
7: Darcy first went for a role as a producer, not a video producer. And it was a straight line through that. It was absolutely
6: nice. Thank God.
1: Oh, wow. There you go.
5: Okay, so what's the call that you answered that made you laugh, AB?
6: The call was from a guy. I can't remember his name. So sorry. let me get it. I've got his name. And
1: it's okay.
6: He was sharing about a story about his him and his brother in a hot tub.
1: Oh, I think I know it. Yes, play it.
5: Okay, great.
8: Me and my brother, 5 and 3, just having a bar bath. We decided to turn the jets on. For some strange reason, we thought it'd be a good idea to plant our butts up against the jet.
5: And classic.
8: Then the water blow water up. So,
5: that's classic stuff.
8: Yeah. Anyway, my younger brother decides, like, he's obviously feeling like he needs to go to the toilet, and then instantly shits himself, and then me laughing at him shitting himself, shit myself as well.
9: It's a
8: bath full of diarrhea, and then mum comes in and gets us to clean up ourselves. She wasn't having any part of that.
1: With the jets still on, Aaron. With the jets still on. Oh, the jets were still on. My favourite moment of that whole thing was when he said, I put my butt up against the jet. And before he could finish justifying that, you leaned in and you were like, I get it, mate.
5: Thank you, Annalise.
6: So
5: of 5 years doing radio with us, that's one of your highlights.
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0: Replacing snores with laughs. It's Will and Woody keeping you up.
1: Look, I think this is going to be a pretty interesting debate. Who just burped? Was that you,
2: that was
1: Tom?
2: Me.
1: Was that you?
2: Yeah. Mate. No, I turned my mic off, though, did you? I did.
1: Use your cough button.
2: Oh, what was that? Get it together. I muted my microphone. You just open burped into your mic.
3: That's what we were doing.
2: That is disgusting.
1: That was a lot. Anyway.
2: Anyway. Get it together.
1: Oh, we love craisins. Hey. Ocean sprays craisins. We love them.
2: Hey, this is still our job, all right, for the next little while. So just like a bit of professionalism, that'd be great.
1: Thank you, Will.
2: No worries at all, mate. Just doing my best here.
1: Thank you, mate.
2: Got to try and... Yeah, we're going out with a bang.
1: So anyway...
2: Get on the track.
1: We merely glanced, I think, a pretty hot debate on yesterday's show. We decided not to cover it yesterday. Here's what happened.
2: Will and Woody. Are you having a great drive home? Do you wash your feet? 131065. We'll do that tomorrow.
1: Here we are. Here we are. Now, because we did talk about it during the song, during the radio show.
2: It
1: slipped out on air.
2: I'm interested to know, actually, what was the should wash my feet moment?
1: I can't remember the exact environment that I was in, but it was just an environment where you don't want to be emitting a smell. Mm. I was in one of those homes where people make you take your shoes off at the door. I'm really against that. But anyway, I was happy to abide by that rule. And I took
2: their house, their rules.
1: Yeah, I get that. But it's just like, oh, really? Are we taking our shoes off? Mm. Anyway, so I took my shoes off and I could, like, three steps in, I was like, wow, I can smell my feet. That's horrific.
2: I've lived with you before.
1: It's a problem.
2: Yeah, they were like prodigious.
1: And like to the point where like, oh, sorry. So 131065 is the number. Do you wash your feet? Because I have only in the last 2 years started washing my feet. I cannot believe.
2: So it's after you smelt your own feet at someone's house.
1: I couldn't believe.
2: You had a self-intervention.
1: Yes. And then I was like, okay, what's all this craze, you know, around washing your feet?
2: There's never a craze.
1: Well, there's never a thing. Well, let's.
2: You Googled, how do I make my feet less stinky?
1: And number one was wash your feet.
2: Maybe wash your feet.
1: So I tried it.
2: Yeah.
1: And since then, I promise you, come over here. Please. Honestly, it will be an enjoyable experience for you.
2: After
1: the call. Hey, hang on. But like 2 years ago, Will, 2 years ago, if I've taken my shoes off, I took my shoes off 5 minutes ago, you would have noticed in 10 seconds if I took my shoes off. You can't tell anymore. There is no smell here.
2: Well, I haven't smelled them yet.
1: When I was single, I used to be quite like paranoid about the fact that like I'd go home with someone and say like, oh, let's get comfortable. And I'd be like, I'm going to have to run a bath or something and wash my feet.
2: Is that right?
1: Because I'm worried about the smell.
2: Were they ever raised? Like, did anyone ever be like, whoa?
1: No one was so rude. But you know, after a disco night, I was always very concerned.
2: Yeah, disco foot.
1: Let's go to Caitlin here on 131065. Caitlin, answer me this. Do you wash your feet?
4: Of course I do. You'd be stupid not to.
1: Thank you. Well, Will doesn't wash his feet, Caitlin. Will doesn't wash his feet in the shower.
4: May I teach you a lesson on how to wash your feet properly?
2: I think it might cross the line.
4: I sit down on the shower floor, grab my One Direction loofah.
1: Oh, you loofah your feet. Bloody hell.
4: With smother it in soap.
1: Yeah, good.
4: Smother it all over both my feet, including in between my toes, under my foot, right up to my ankle, and then I rinse it off.
2: Yeah,
1: brilliant. This does feel like we're crossing a line. I had no idea One Direction had loofahs. That's pretty wild.
4: I'm
1: still here, Caitlin.
2: Well, let's hear Hannah first, yes or no.
1: You could learn a thing or two, mate. I think tonight you need to go home
2: and get some
5: loofah. I do wash my feet.
1: Yes, Hannah.
2: Well, of course, the only people that have called are people that wash their feet because everyone else is like, what loser is going to call a radio show and be like, I'll wash my feet and here's how I do it.
1: By the way, there's some people do because I do. What's that, Hannah?
5: Do you wash your armpits?
2: Yes, I wash
1: my armpits.
2: Absolutely. Yes,
5: and your armpits sweat, so why would you not wash your feet that also sweat?
1: That's a very good point.
2: But everything, every part of your body sweats.
1: You bring your feet over here?
6: Yeah.
1: Because I reckon your feet will stink.
2: And I'll smell your feet as well.
1: Yeah, done. This is nice. Hey, do you want me first? And can I be honest, though? Be honest.
6: Yeah.
1: You know how much my feet used to stink. Be honest about. Okay.
6: Oh!
1: What's happened there?
6: No, you.
1: Is that fungal?
6: Let me smell yours.
1: Is that fungal?
6: Let me smell yours. It stinks.
1: No, it doesn't.
6: It's always stunk.
1: No, it doesn't.
6: It's got that, like.
1: It doesn't stink. It doesn't stink.
2: I hate to break it to you, bro, but you've got tinea.
1: All right. Don't. I'd be itching like crazy if I had tinea.
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0: focus on keeping your eyes open, because they have your ears covered. It's Will and Woody keeping you up.
1: Woodrow, there's, I'm back.
2: Hell yeah, you are.
1: That wasn't obvious.
2: And you're on fire.
1: You're on fire. Yeah. Thank you.
2: Your first 90's
1: been nervous. Bit nervous. Obviously, Australia's sweetheart, Sophie Monk's been filling my shoes while I've been gone on paternity leave. Thanks. A big shout out to Sophie. I apologise, everyone. It is me back in the chair. Now, it's tough.
2: It's really tough. Don't think like that.
1: It's really tough.
2: Sophie who, mate? Sophie who?
1: Sophie Monk.
2: Oh, right.
1: Australia's sweetheart.
2: Yeah,
1: she's a big deal. Yeah. Anyway, look, thanks again for Sophie. Now, I want to talk to you about this thing that I saw online, which really excited me. It was Barack Obama was getting interviewed in a podcast.
2: Uh-huh.
1: Just candidly about aliens, whether they existed.
2: Oh, yeah, this is wild. This is wild.
1: He said this.
3: Are aliens real?
4: They're real, but I haven't seen them, and they're not being kept in, what is it?
3: Area 51.
4: Area 51.
1: So he basically admitted aliens exist, they found them. He's redacted it. He's gone,
2: it's like Area 52,
1: saying,
2: like called
1: 51.
2: 51.
1: Yeah. Yeah.
2: Called him.
1: Yeah, well, that's it.
2: Right? Like, and they were like, mate, you have overstepped.
1: State secret.
2: That's mad.
1: And then he's gone into the whole explanation that, you know, solar systems are so far apart, even if they would have found us, they wouldn't have traveled here yet.
2: They wrote it for
1: it. It looked like a press release.
2: 100%.
1: Yeah.
2: It wasn't his vernacular at all. I've inspected it.
1: Yeah.
2: Area 51 meant you have to say this now. He has seen an alien.
1: So I don't know if that's true, but what I do think is really interesting, because this just really reminded me of what I think is one of the hardest things to do as a parent, which is when you say something to your children.
2: Oh, yeah.
1: And then you have to come up with a way to redact what you've said.
2: Oh, because there's a period where it's easy because they don't have a memory, really.
1: Yes.
2: You know that beautiful patch where you can say, like, we'll do it tomorrow.
1: Yeah.
2: And then you wake up and you're like, you've got no idea.
1: So true.
2: But then all of a sudden,
1: there's a day,
2: they evolve.
1: They wake up
2: and they go,
1: hey, yeah. You know that thing that we said we'd do tomorrow? Tomorrow is now, mate.
2: It's the first thing they think of when they wake up.
1: It's true.
2: They're like,
1: it's the first thing they say.
2: Are we in tomorrow? And you're like, yeah, of course we're in tomorrow. It's like ice creams. It's like,
1: yes. Oh. So I find this difficult.
2: Yes.
1: But I also have backbone. So essentially I'll eventually just say I can't do that. And
2: but you're a liar now.
1: Max will chuck a tantrum. I'm not lying. I'm honest. I'm just like, I can't do that. I'm sorry I said that yesterday, but I can't do it today.
2: Yeah.
1: And as the adult in the relationship, I'm walking away from that. I know you're upset. I'm here to support your feelings. You, on the other hand, no spine.
2: No.
1: Now, I wanted to know, just from you...
2: Nah. But, if I say something, I honour it, Will.
1: Because
2: where I've shown no backbone is when I say, we'll do it tomorrow. That's the pure coward
1: sometimes that's all you've got.
2: No,
1: you know when you've used all your chips, you've bribed as much as you can,
2: you've literally
1: done everything you possibly can, and then they know, they've chucked two or three tantrums, and you just get to the point where you go, you know what? We'll get the ice cream tomorrow.
2: It's future Woody's problem.
1: Yeah, and you just palm it off to yourself.
2: It's often when they suggest a game or something, it's 6:30 p.m.
1: Yeah,
2: it's bedtime. There's no way I'm playing Connect 4 with you.
1: Tomorrow.
2: Connect 4. Tomorrow morning.
1: You and me.
2: But it's just, you kind of have that moment where you like go to wake up your child and you're like, there's no way they're remembering.
1: it's the first thing she says. Yeah.
2: The first thing.
1: So I wanted to know from you, what do you think has been like the worst thing that you've had to follow through on with Remy because you weren't strong enough to take it back?
2: So there was a morning, and it was a cold morning, where I had to dance naked in the sprinklers in my backyard because I said I was in a weird mood, and I was like, we'll take our clothes off and we'll dance in the sprinklers.
1: You said tomorrow morning.
2: Tomorrow. Mim woke up and she was like, what am I seeing?
1: I knew it would be good. So first thing, Remy probably wakes up at like 5:30, 6 o'clock.
2: It's freezing.
1: First thing she says to you is...
2: Yeah. We're dancing outside in the sprinklers. I was like, you're kidding, you remember. I tried to go, well, after breakfast, we'll wait for breakfast, dancing in the sprinklers. Like, all right, come on.
1: Why don't you just say no?
2: I said we'll do it tomorrow.
1: Wait, so Mim, what was it? Her dancing with you or just you?
2: For two of us.
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1: I think there's a sewage truck in the car park, and I think that the smell has hit our ventilation system. 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
2: And we're locked in here. 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I didn't want to tell Marcus if he took his shoes off.
1: He thought it was me.
2: I wondered where that smell was coming from. This is a weird way to tell us we're fired, by the way. Weird way.
1: Yeah.
2: Gas is out.
0: It's Nick and Marcus for breakfast on Chilli. 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
6: With your local news first, good morning, I'm Ebony Applett. Premier Jeremy Rockliffe says the state government continues to welcome the investment of AI data centre company Firmus. The company has already been approved to build two AI data centres in the north and is seeking to build a third in the northwest, but it's facing uncertainty from investors last week, pulling its plans to list on the Australian Stock Exchange. Ms. Rockliffe says he believes Firmus remains committed to Tasmania.
7: It's fantastic. I welcome investments wherever it comes from. We need capital coming into Tasmania from around the globe, and that sustains our communities.
6: Northerners are being encouraged to nominate one of their own who makes a positive difference in the community. The Legends of Launceston Awards, hoping to recognise men and boys who make a positive contribution to their community, their family, workplace, school or sporting club.
8: It might be that it's an older brother who reads every night to his younger siblings. Like, we're after people who are positive role models in our community that we can really put forward and celebrate.
6: Federal Bass MP Jess Teasdale there. The Legends will be announced at the World Street Eats event on the 20th of November, but nominations close at the end of this month. Some sporting news. The Tasmania Jewels have made history, selling out MyState Bank Arena for their debut game in the WNBL tomorrow night against the Geelong Venom. The Jewels will play 11 home games this season, 6 at MyState Bank Arena in Hobart and 5 up here in the north at the Silverdome. The Jewels' first game at the Silverdome is October the 31st, taking on the Sydney Flames. And parents are being encouraged to bring their children to Civic Square today and tomorrow for the inaugural Little Food Festival. The free event's designed for those aged 5 to 12, aiming to connect children with the food system, get them engaged with food, nutrition and learning where their food actually comes from. Science communicators, food operators and even some of the Hobart Hurricanes players will be in attendance. It runs from 10 through till 4 today and tomorrow. You'll look at the day's national news and you'll Sport Check are both coming up next.
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1: Hi, I'm Phoebe Humphrey. Labor will introduce its 30% minimum tax on trusts today. The budget proposal has sparked concern from both business and families, while the Greens are pushing for a Senate inquiry. The changes are set to take effect July 2028. Josh Frydenberg says Angus Taylor has his support as Liberal leader. Amid speculation, the former Treasurer is eyeing a return to politics and even a leadership role in the coalition. He's told 7:30 that while he backs the current leader, the polls must turn around.
9: The reality is the Liberal Party's primary vote at 20% is less than half of what it was when the Liberal Party last won.
1: Millions of Aussies have delayed paying a power bill so they can pay their rent. New research by Finder has found 23% of Australians have missed or delayed at least one bill in the past year to cover their rent or mortgage. And Pope Leo is recovering in hospital after having surgery in Rome. A nodule was discovered on the 71-year-old's lung recently during a routine health check.
0: The massive garden sale is on now at Mitre 10. 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
1: In sport, the Aussie cricketers have drawn first blood in their test series against South Africa, winning the opening match in Durban by 214 runs. Our boys dismissing the Proteas for just 206 in their second innings on day five overnight. Skipper Pat Cummins says it's a very satisfying win.
10: I think particularly from the position we were on day one, you know, six down, felt well behind where we wanted to be. And then, yeah, mainly through Renshaw, clawing our way back, kind of grinding it out.
1: The second test starts on Sunday. That's the latest news and sport.
0: 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See you there. Chile's three-day forecast.
11: Good morning. It is a chilly 2 degrees this morning. Ice coming straight off someone's mountain anyway. It's a top of 17 to look forward to, however. We will push through. We will persevere. Mostly sunny day ahead with some light winds coming through in the morning and the middle of the day as well. Your Thursday, a mostly sunny day with a top of 19 there, and Friday, mostly sunny again with a top of 20 degrees.
12: Top of 16, partly cloudy day in Scotty today. Areas of frost about the higher ground in the morning and winds getting up to 20 kilometres per hour. Mostly sunny days ahead for your Thursday and Friday to lead up to the end of the week. Top of 17 tomorrow, 18 for your Friday. It's currently sitting at 3 degrees.
11: 3 degrees. 6 degrees in St Helens. Top of 16 there. Mostly sunny day. Areas of frost about the high ground in the morning. And 25 kilometre winds coming in from the south into your late evening there. Thursday mostly sunny with a top of 17 degrees. And Friday with clearing showers and a top of 18 degrees.
0: In a world of chaos, two legendary heroes were sent to bring peace and order to the planet. We couldn't afford them. So we're settling for the next best thing. Or what was available anyway. It's Nick and Marcus for breakfast on Chilli.
12: Hey, howdy, hey. Welcome on to a brand new day. 6 minutes past six. It is your brand new Wednesday Hump Day, show 165. Nick and Marcus, and look, do I dare start with a rant?
11: Nah, do it.
12: Okay.
11: Get the T-Rantosaurus out.
12: Well, I don't have him ready, but I've got him in me. I've got him in me.
11: Okay, what's the rant?
12: Oh, mate.
11: Lay it on me.
12: Came into work yesterday, because we went out yesterday to record some videos for work. And they're going to go...
11: Horrifying videos.
12: Brace yourselves, by the way. It's going to be a hell of a roller coaster, and we might get cancelled. Hide your children, if anything. Yeah. Hide your children away. This is going to be the main reason why... Kids should not be on social media, yep. Is what's going to happen.
11: That's right.
12: We did those videos, and we went home straight after that. Big day. What I didn't realise is I still had the Chilli car keys in my pocket.
11: Oh,
12: so I had to come back into work, park in the back car park. You probably can start connecting the dots.
11: Yep.
12: Because I raced in, and I dropped the keys off to Jay Hals, who drives the car.
11: And when you say raced in, how long did you stay in for and chat to people? Because I know you're
12: probably, I'm going to say less than, around 5 minutes.
11: Okay.
12: I'm going to say 5 minutes. Run in, duck in, duck out.
11: Yep.
12: I went back out, And lo and behold, a bloody one of those receipts you get from the council was sitting on the front of my car.
11: Yeah.
12: One of those ones where it's not about how much money you lost, but how much money you will lose.
11: Yeah.
12: You'll pay to them. Yeah. $106 they're expecting now.
11: Yeah.
12: I don't know. Where's my old receipt? 102.
11: It's gone up.
12: It's gone up.
11: It's gone up.
12: What's
11: and they nabbed you in 5 minutes. They're like drop bears, man. They hang in the trees in that car park.
12: I don't doubt they're in the bushes.
11: Yeah. And they just go, bam, they pounce on your car as soon as you walk away.
12: I am so disgusted.
11: Yeah.
12: It is the most annoying thing.
11: Yeah.
12: Quick duck in, duck out. Mm. You should be able to duck out. Like, they should have timers. They should have wait timers on the actual parking spots.
11: They do in some streets. They have, like, censored parking on the
12: roads. Well, where's that? What happened to the chalk?
11: Well, I think they get a kick out of it.
12: Yeah, they do, don't they?
11: they don't want the censors to do all the work. They want to be there.
12: Yeah, yeah.
11: To administer the misery.
12: Remember that time we bumped into those parking ticket guys and they absolutely were like, hey, heard you guys mentioned us on radio. And then name the exact moment we were mentioning on air when they gave a guy a ticket for doing the same thing.
11: Yeah.
12: And they said, we didn't give the guy the ticket.
11: Yeah.
12: Well.
11: Sorry, boys. We kind of watched you do it.
12: We saw you in the flesh.
11: It was a two-way window that you stood in front of and did it. And we were watching the entire experience. So we're sorry. But honesty is the best policy moving forward, I think.
12: Do they know honesty? Do they know?
11: And hey, you're just doing your job. I get it.
12: Yeah, that's totally fine. We just don't like it.
11: There just seem to be a bit of a smirk on their face as well, though.
12: Oh, they're a bit evil. They're a bit evil. Those parking ticket guys.
11: $106.
12: And you know what? We do bag out the parking ticket guys. I do respect them in a way. It is someone's dad or mum out there or someone's son.
11: Crushing souls.
12: Yeah, crushing my soul. I'm depressed.

0: mentally clocked off before you've even clocked on. This is Nick and Marcus on Chilli.
1: Oh, that's cool.
0: Fresh seasonal Tasmanian produce, modern Australian flavours, and a dining experience worth savouring. 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

0: Harry Styles, Adore You, here on Chilli Breakfast. It's 16 minutes past six, all thanks to Tamar Marine.
1: Nico, hi. Have you ever heard of something called the final member?
0: No. Not really, no.
1: There is a documentary going around called The Final Member.
0: Right.
1: And it's about a guy in Iceland who has a peen museum.
0: He's got a peen museum.
1: Peen museum. The Museum of Peen.
0: I love it. Round of applause to that.
1: The Phallic Museum. Now, what would you expect?
0: If someone
1: said to you, hey Nico, come with me to the House of Peen, what would you expect to see?
0: I would expect to see ween all around me. Not the band ween.
1: Now, what type? Like real ween? I guess ween?
0: You would see the stuff of, like, you know, molded peen.
1: Yeah.
0: Maybe real life schlong.
1: Yep.
0: Pictures. You'd see pictures of it.
1: Yep.
0: But you'll definitely get audio descriptions of some as
1: well. No, I get that.
0: I believe.
1: Either way, it sounds horrifying.
0: Yeah.
1: There would be a lot of pain.
0: This is not a place I'd want to be at.
1: No.
0: Because it seems like a lot of those...
1: Do you reckon there's a doorbell to get in and it goes ding dong?
0: I reckon you press the doorbell and something hits you across the face.
1: Yeah.
0: Slaps you right across.
1: It's one of those old school bells at a door where you have to pull on it. So here's the thing. The peens are real. They're real peens.
0: Yeah,
1: they're,
0: right. Where did he get them?
1: Well, people donate them.
0: They donate their...
1: They donate their schlongs.
0: Right.
1: To this museum. And this is the guy who... He's obviously acquiring them from around the world.
0: Yeah.
1: And he's getting the last couple of donors sending theirs through. And it's sort of following the process of talking to them about why they would do that in the first place and how they do it.
0: Like, I can understand it. We've got the wall of vaginas down in Mona.
1: Yeah.
0: Like, that's a thing.
1: That's just... like clay. That's just artwork. Like, this is so different to that.
0: But it's still, like, it's still a thing, you know?
1: Yeah.
0: Whereas this, I don't know, what would you expect?
1: I just don't see how they're being preserved. Like, it just raises so many questions.
0: I think in a pickle jar.
1: It would have to be, right? How are you preserving these things otherwise? Otherwise, they're mummified.
0: How bad would you feel, right, if the museum owner put these in the fridge just to keep safekeeping and someone went in and thought they were pickles?
1: Yeah.
0: And just instantly dipped their hand in the jar.
1: I can see that.
0: It'd be same consistency, I think.
1: Yeah. I never want to go to this place. I kind of want to watch the documentary because just out of sheer curiosity, I just... It blows my mind that this is a thing. Now, this is back in 2012. We've somehow skimmed over this and not talked.
0: Really?
1: Yeah.
0: And the doco's out now.
1: Yeah, like it's circulating around again.
0: Oh, gosh. Schlong time coming.
1: Sorry. Well done. The Icelandic Phallological Museum.
0: this is great.
1: And it's following the curator's quest to complete his collection with and the two intrepid donors.
0: Right.
1: He says, where would you guess that his best specimen came from?
0: Shakespeare.
1: What?
0: To peen or not to peen?
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10: 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A truck driver's delight.
11: Yeah, beauty.
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0: Sarah Larson, it's Nick and Marcus here on Chilli Breakfast, all thanks to Tamar Marine. Now, Marcus, there's been an ongoing war in Australia for some time, and it happened straight after the Great Emu War, I believe.
1: Damn, you just stole my joke. I was about to make a Great Emu War joke.
0: We will never forget.

0: Kenny Habal, I should say. He's brought Peter Brock's famous Holden brand back and wants to bring back the classic Holden Commodores. So okay. This guy, Kenny, he's a billionaire, I believe.
1: As if we don't have enough Commodores bombing around.
0: I know, but they're old. We need some new stuff. And we want some freshies. And it's actually sad because my first car was a Holden Astra. And I actually loved that thing. If I still had it, it'd still work today.
1: Sure.
0: Unfortunately, it's decommissioned, as they would say.
1: Yeah.
0: It's long gone. But
1: so he's going to try and revitalise it.
0: Yeah, he's going to planning on building a new factory in Bathurst. And look, I find this funny because immediately there was the big rivalry of Holden Ford.
1: Yep.
0: Now, my partner's dad. I get him every now and then with the whole, like, I'm a Holden guy, he's a Ford guy.
1: Right.
0: He bought me some Ford stuff for Christmas last year, got my goat a bit, and it really hurt. But Ford fans can't be mad that Holden's coming back, can they?
1: No. No.
0: I mean, they feel like they got the upper hand. Good on them.
1: I think it's healthy to have competition.
0: That's it.
1: Yeah.
0: I bet they're yelling, like... Oh, no. Good to have you back. This sucks. Come on. I missed you.
1: Rivalries are healthy. And it makes you complacent. Here's the other thing, too.
0: Yeah.
1: I think without that push, without the competition, you do get complacent. You're not who are you working for otherwise? You're not upping
0: right.
1: the ante for the consumer. You're just doing it because
0: this is
1: whatever.
0: I don't care about World War One or Two. Like, they're in the past now. Oh. World War Three is Ford and Holden. That's where it's going to be. That's old news to us, isn't it, Marcus?
1: Well, yeah, I don't think we should be going around saying I don't care about World War One or Two. But
0: well, they didn't have Holden and Ford as a rivalry
1: back then.
0: No, you're right.
1: Yeah, we should have tanks, mate. Holden tanks.
0: That's a military odyssey.
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2: Morning, I'm Ebony Ablett. The Greens say it's unacceptable older Tasmanians waiting more than 8 hours for care in our emergency departments. The Australasian College for Emergency Medicine's latest state of emergency report shows the number of older people attending emergency departments increased by 19% between 2018 and 2024. Greens Health spokesperson Bass MP Cecily Rosal says the government should stop pointing the finger at the federal government.
3: They've had recommendations on the table for a long time about ways that they can fix the health system and steps that they can take to address access and flow issues.
2: Health Minister Bridget Archer says Tasmanians who should be receiving care elsewhere are stuck in hospital, and the growing national crisis demands an immediate response from the Commonwealth. Meantime, Bass MP, former Deputy Premier Michael Ferguson, is sponsoring an e-petition urging members of Parliament to reject a bill by the Greens, which is aiming to ban conversion practices, which are attempts to change, suppress or eradicate a person's sexual orientation or gender identity. They've been banned in several mainland states. Mr. Ferguson and several other Liberal MPs have announced their intentions to vote against the bill. But Labor, the Greens and some crossbenchers have indicated their support, meaning it could still pass the lower house without government support. A local sporting club is pushing to have security cameras installed at a council-owned community complex after multiple vandalism incidents have led to thousands of dollars worth of losses. The Deloraine Junior Basketball Club, one of several venues impacted by an incident earlier this week, as well as one several months ago, they're calling for cameras as deterrents, saying on social media money that could have been used towards equipment, development programs and opportunities is being taken away because of someone's selfish and destructive actions. It's understood the council will be discussing the issue with staff. And if you're planning on riding your bike to work today, there's a special breakfast you can pedal down to. The Bicycle Network hosting an event to celebrate Ride to Work Day, also hoping to encourage more commuters to take up cycling, not just for exercise, but as a cost of living measure. The event's being held in conjunction with the Tamar Bicycle Users Group between 7:30 and 9 this morning at the Shed on the UTAS campus.
1: 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Chilly. National. News. Now.
4: Hi, I'm Phoebe Humphrey. Australia's top intelligence agency says encrypted apps and social media platforms are part of a technology arms race between police and organised crime. The Criminal Intelligence Commission says there's been a stark increase in the use of crime as a service platforms to find teens to carry out violent crimes in exchange for cash. The Small Business Minister isn't taking criticism from a Liberal lightly after the opposition's Angie Bell told Parliament that Anne Lee and the PM should be stoned in the square. Those comments were in relation to the anger caused by the ATO's impending ban on accepting credit card payments. Ali says it's the latest in a series of violent threats.
5: This past week alone, I've had 19 death threats on my social media. And in the past, I've had death threats that are couched in that exact same language.
4: And more charges have been laid against the P-plater who's accused of driving into a crowd of Knights fans in Newcastle earlier in the month. The 18-year-old was originally charged with 9 offences over the incident. He's now facing another 8.
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4: In sport, Australia has taken a 1-0 lead in its test series against South Africa with a 214-run win in Durban overnight. Josh Hazlewood claims 6 second innings wickets with the Proteas all out for 206 in their second innings. Steve Smith also took the field after being cleared to play following a head knock, much to the relief of skipper Pat Cummins.
6: That's great. Huge relief. Yeah, it's always nice having him out there.
4: And the AFL's trade period wraps up later today with clubs scrambling to finalise deals before tonight's deadline. That's the latest news and sport.
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8: 2 degrees still in Launceston this morning, but a top of 17 to look forward to today. A mostly sunny day ahead with light winds coming in from the south. Tomorrow we're looking at a mostly sunny Thursday as well with a top of 19 degrees. And your Friday mostly sunny and a top of 20.
9: Top of 16, it's going to get nice and sunny in Scottsdale today. Expect areas of frost about the higher ground early this morning and light winds throughout the day. Mostly sunny days for the rest of your week. Top of 17 tomorrow, 18 on Friday. It's currently sitting at 3 degrees.
8: And 7 degrees in St Helens with a top of 16 today. A mostly sunny day. Areas of frost about the higher ground this morning and lighter winds going up to 25 k's from the south into your evening there. Thursday mostly sunny, top of 17 degrees, and Friday clearing showers and a top of 18 degrees.
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10: 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Kick it. It's the Spicy Single!
11: You gotta fight!
9: Ah, the gloves are on. We're gonna fight. We're totally gonna do it. A song is picked by Marcus and myself. You go vote on the Chili Instagram story at Chili FM, and the most voted song will get played at the end of the show. Now rally your teams, rally your armies, because this is the time to do it for the Spicy Single. What have you picked today, Marcus?
8: I've gone with an epic, Nick.
9: Yep, it is an epic.
8: And there's no need to justify the choice of an epic sometimes. Sometimes you just feel it. You wake up feeling inspired.
9: Yeah, yeah.
8: And I don't want to miss a thing.

0: Isn't it funny? Like, we always... When did we start calling our partners baby? Like, babies are, you know, an infant child. When did we start going, oh, hey, baby, well, I don't want to miss a thing, baby?
1: Well, I think it stemmed from, like, the 50s or the 60s.
0: Oh, really?
1: Yeah.
0: It's such a weird thing to, like, you've got to be either, like, a person's partner or newborn. You get that title of baby.
1: Think because it derives from babe.
0: Yeah, right. Yep.
1: Yeah, I don't know.
0: I'm going to look into that one.
1: Yeah.
0: Song I've gone with today is from Matchbox 20. They've just announced they're going to be doing a North America tour, but I just know very soon they will be doing a worldwide one because they're celebrating Matchbox 30. I pick Bright Light.

0: I was fortunate enough to see these guys in Melbourne.
1: Really?
0: So good.
1: Great band.
0: Amazing concert.
1: Two iconic bands. The choice is yours at the Instagram story right now. At Chilli FM. Do it.

0: Miles Smith and Niall Horan. 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
1: Give them news.
2: Donut. Here's your news.
0: Go on.
2: Whether you want it or not, you're going to get it.
0: Serve it up hot.
2: Did you hear about the hacking in France?
0: No, I didn't actually. Okay. There's a lot going on with hacking and
2: there
0: AI
2: is.
0: And stuff.
2: This one's kind of wild because it opens up a further, an open conversation, right?
0: Yeah,
2: a
0: right.
2: A bigger conversation. So investigators are currently on the hunt for some hackers who took control of fridges.
0: Yeah. Wait, of fridges?
2: Yeah, in hundreds of French supermarkets.
0: Get out.
2: Hundreds.
0: Are they smart fridges?
2: They're all connected to the internet.
0: Get out.
2: Yeah, and so they've hacked these fridges and they've hiked the temperatures up to 50 degrees and cooked everything inside it.
0: That's perfect. You know why? Because now it's hot pies. Now it's hot chippies. Like, that's what they should be. Bain Marines.
2: I don't know if 50 degrees is enough to be there a while.
0: I don't mind a warm temperature pie,
2: though.
0: Yeah,
2: that's sort of a middle ground. If you're not really cooking it, but you're not really cooling it either.
0: Perfect temperature pie.
2: that's warming it once it's cooked.
0: Do you reckon someone's preparing to go into the supermarket that day?
2: Just walks in with a knife and fork. What do we got, boys? Here, this is crazy. So, obviously, they've started fires as well as spoiling food. Like, it's not just that. Like, it's kind of nuts. No one's claimed responsibility for the hack. Duh. and no ransom demand was made, which kind of means finding the culprits might end up being tricky for the authorities.
0: Yep.
2: The fridges were all connected to the internet, so their temperatures could be adjusted remotely.
0: I feel like this is a big thing now, is that people are just doing things for the sake of doing things because they're so easy. There's no ransom behind anything anymore.
2: But also, why are we connecting fridges to the internet? Explain to me the purpose of that.
0: Is it like when you got your you can get your sprinkler system connected to the internet, can't you?
2: Yeah.
0: And like,
2: see, we're too reliant on this. But why?
0: I think it's...
2: Were we not fine with doing vacuuming?
0: Oh, we were
2: the way we were doing it prior.
0: We were fine. We just gotten lazy.
2: Has your fridge not served you well? Your entire life, Nick, without being connected to the internet thus far.
0: I just don't understand. I really don't understand that. And even the vacuums, like, I actually don't mind vacuuming. I don't need a robot doing that for me.
2: Exactly right.
0: Yeah, I need the internet for being the internet.
2: It's crazy.
0: So there's no ransom behind this.
2: No,
0: it's
2: that's
0: insane.
2: It. No.
0: Crazy news.
2: They also have to update these fridges, so you can't, like, if you're not updating the firewalls within that system.
0: Yep.
2: You basically left exposed, so anyone can hack it.
0: Of course.
2: You've got an out-of-date fridge. Crazy work. Anyway, I do want to quickly throw an aside here. I don't normally do two stories, but I did mention on Monday that the Fat Bear competition's been now replaced by the Biggest Pumpkin competition.
0: Where's that going on again?
2: I can't remember. Somewhere in America.
0: Yeah,
2: somewhere. It was like Ohio or something like that.
0: Yeah.
2: But they've got the winner, and I just wanted to announce this because it's nuts.
0: Go on, announce.
2: The week's World Championship Pumpkin Weigh-Off has been won by a 1,083-kilogram monster.
0: Get out.
2: Called Rocky, right?
0: Big fat rock.
2: However...
0: Yep.
2: It might have been, because they're not quite done yet, it might have been overshadowed by a Rhode Island grower who's conjured up a 1,431.5-kilogram behemoth.
0: What's happened? So Rocky hasn't won,
2: Rocky
0: officially.
2: Might not have officially won now.
0: Because the other
2: 1,431 kilograms.
0: So the other pumpkin just rolled in a bit late, did it?
2: Yeah.
0: Oh, my gosh.
2: Just a bit slower to the comp, I think. It could now break the world record for the heaviest pumpkin of all time.
0: That's going to be the biggest pumpkin pie.
2: You could live in that, man. In this economy? That's a house.
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0: Here on Chilli Breakfast, and on the way is going to be your next chance to get along to our horror movie night, Clayface Village Cinemas, October 22nd. 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
1: Stop it!
0: It's actually a haunting sound.
2: Yeah, it's not great.
0: The moment you hear it, 633-1591, thanks to Hello Georgie, Goodyear Auto Care, Launceston, and all around gutter cleaning.
2: Yeah, come along and watch it with us. It's going to be a lot of fun. Hey, Nick.
0: Yes.
2: Can you remember a time? Can you recall a time in your life where you've overreacted? Like, really?
0: Never. Never. Not an overreactor.
2: Quick fire. No. You were so ready to say no to that.
0: Not an overreactor. I underreact to everything.
2: Do you?
0: Yep.
2: I tend to overreact. I'm an overreactor.
0: Yeah, look, I overreact here and there.
2: Oh, okay. So,
0: sorry, I started off with a lie. Yeah, I'm more of a lie than an overreactor.
2: So I'll ask the question again. Can you recall a time where you may have overreacted?
0: Maybe. Yeah. I think so. Occasionally.
2: What would be your default? Like, how do you overreact? Are you just a bit, like, stampy? Just a bit, like...
0: I get a bit OCD, in the sense of, I think with my overreaction...
2: What about your physical reaction, though? Like, what do you do when you're overreacting?
0: I curl up in the corner and start rocking myself and going, why? And I eat raw salmon and I say, I like Gollum.
2: Stop saying salmon.
0: Well, Gollum. Gollum?
2: Well... A man in the Ukraine, Nick, has had a small overreaction.
0: Oh, a small one.
2: I'm going to say small.
0: Okay.
2: He's gone to a sushi restaurant and asked them very nicely if he can use their bathroom. Now, he's not a paying consumer.
0: Well, sometimes you need to ask for that key that has the big bar on it. You know, the big
2: ruler. The awkward one.
0: So that you can't steal
2: beacon. It's a beacon for this guy needs to poop. That walking around with that thing is awkward.
0: They send you with the meter ruler or like a steel sword that could slay a dragon.
2: It's so funny. I've seen places that purposely or intentionally strap something very large and very heavy to these keys to force you to walk around with them. Like, it's hilarious.
0: Just like
2: a hubcap or something. Like, just,
0: a grand piano in the corner. Take that in with you.
2: Just dragging it. He's been denied this bathroom use because he's not a paying customer. And he's left in a bit of a tiff. He's had a crack at them and they've argued for a while. He's left. Now, he's come back, opened the front door. There's security footage of this. He's opened the front door of the restaurant, which is very much still in motion. It's like midway through service. And he's thrown a grenade into... the restaurant.
0: Stop. A genuine grenade?
2: It was a dummy grenade.
0: As if that still...
2: But it still explodes, much like a cracker would or a firework. So it goes pop and makes noise and
0: get out.
2: Does enough. He's rolled that in. It's nuts.
0: Everyone would freak out.
2: The cashier sees it and ducks. Two customers who are standing at the till sort of watch her, then look to the left, and the guy notices the grenade at his feet.
0: What's he doing with a dummy grenade?
2: I know. The two people closest to the door sprint for the door to get out.
0: Yep.
2: The guy who has the grenade at his feet kicks it.
0: Oh, no.
2: Toward the two people who scampered out the door.
0: Out.
2: So he's like, well, I'm not going down with this thing. They can have it.
0: He
2: Looney Tunes kicks it towards someone else.
0: You know what? If that grenade goes off and it's just a firecracker or something, the guy should have yelled, that was a test of character to all of you. No one dived on that grenade. You're all wimps.
2: It was an actual test of character because my take from this is watching the guy who kicks the grenade toward other patrons. He's like, this is not my problem.
0: And then the news would capture this guy saying, I don't know, like, it went straight for them. There's nothing I could have done. Mate, you kicked it towards him.
2: It was a fight or flight situation and he's like, I'm out. Not
0: he
2: mine.
0: Yeah.
3: 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Get the best of the night.

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11: With your local news first, good morning, I'm Ebony Ablett. The newly announced State Government Regional Resilience Fund has been labelled as little more than a political stunt by the Community and Public Sector Union. General Secretary Thurza White arguing it comes at the same time as the government is dismantling the workforce responsible for economic and regional development across the state, saying a fund without the staff, expertise and capacity to turn investment into outcomes is little more than a headline. Meantime, the state government has committed to funding the final stage of redevelopment at the Midlands Multipurpose Health Centre, delivering a dedicated palliative care suite for Oatlands and the wider community. It'll provide a private setting for people to receive compassionate end-of-life care closer to home, also supporting their families. Construction's hoped to begin early next year. In the lead-up to an event aiming to promote men's health and well-being, there's a call for nominations for the Legends of Launceston. Aiming to showcase the importance of strong relationships, social connection and positive role models, locals are being asked to nominate men and boys who make a difference in the community, whether it be someone who volunteers formally or informally, a sporting coach or a good Samaritan.
12: And we want people to know that we appreciate them. We appreciate the work that they're doing. And so this is a really good opportunity to kind of point out to someone who maybe they're a friend, maybe they're a family member, and be like, thank you for what you're doing, because we don't do that enough.
11: Bass MP Jess Teasdale there. You can nominate someone you know via her website. And local parents are being encouraged to bring their kids in to the Launceston CBD today and tomorrow to take part in a free food festival taking place in Civic Square. It promises to bring demonstrations, hands-on activities and educational opportunities, helping our young people learn about the food system, where our food comes from, sustainability and more. There'll also be the chance to meet some local sporting stars. Shane Wicks from the Hobart Hurricanes says they'll even share one of the recipes loved by the team.
13: Getting kids comfortable with sort of getting the ingredients, putting them in a blender. They learn a lot from talking to the players and just witnessing what they actually do.
11: The event's being held between 10 a.m. and 4 p.m. today and tomorrow as well. Your look of the day is at National News and your Sport Check. They're both coming up next.
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14: Hi, I'm Phoebe Humphrey. The Treasurer will introduce Labor's minimum 30% tax on trust today. It's the second part of the federal government's budget tax reforms. 490,000 small and medium Aussie businesses are structured through trusts. A 19-year-old man's now been charged with murder over the fatal shooting of a 12-year-old boy in a Sydney unit last month. He's one of three people to be charged and is due to face court today. Aussie households are spending the largest amount of their income on home loan repayments in more than 30 years. New data by the New South Wales Treasury reveals New South Wales families are the worst affected, with the average household spending nearly 31% of its income on mortgage repayments in June. Queensland sits second, spending more than 28%. And the man charged with the murder of rapper Tupac Shakur has been sentenced to 40 years to life behind bars in the US. Dwayne Davis's sentence was handed down in a Las Vegas court following his conviction in August. Tupac was fatally shot in 1996.
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14: In sport, Australia's taken a 1-0 lead in its test series against South Africa with a 214-run win in Durban overnight. Josh Hazlewood tore through the Proteas mid to lower order, taking 6 second innings wickets. He's told Fox Cricket it was a hard slog.
15: You know, that first session, the Saffers, they dug deep. Markram, classy players, so it was hard to dislodge, but I think we just had to stick at it.
14: And the Matildas are currently in action, taking on Haiti in an international friendly over in France. A short time ago, the scores were locked at 1-1. That's the latest news and sport.
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2: Hey, it's somehow gotten colder out there this morning. It's now a flat 2 degrees with a top of 17 to look forward to. I'm sure it's on the way.
3: Everyone turn your heaters on and open your doors.
2: 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Create friction. Top of 17, mostly sunny, light winds coming through throughout the middle of the day. Thursday, mostly sunny with a top of 19, and Friday, mostly sunny again with a top of 20.
3: Top of 16 today in Scottsdale. It's going to be partly cloudy with areas of frost about the high ground early this morning. Light winds throughout, though. For the rest of your week, it's going to be mostly sunny with a top of 17 tomorrow, 18 Friday. It's currently sitting at 4 degrees.
2: 7 degrees in St Helens with a top of 16, a mostly sunny day. Areas of frost about the higher ground, and 25-kilometre winds coming in from the south there. Thursday, a mostly sunny day with a top of 17 degrees, and Friday with clearing showers and a top of 18 degrees.
0: In a world of chaos, two legendary heroes were sent to bring peace and order to the planet. But we couldn't afford them. So we're settling for the next best thing, or what was available anyway. It's Nick and Marcus for breakfast on Chili.
3: Yes, 10 minutes past 7. Nick and Marcus here on Chili Breakfast. And it's all thanks to Country Club Tasmania. Now, on the way, of course, we got your Clayface tickets to get along to a horror movie night, October 22nd at Village Cinemas Launceston. Listen out for the sound. The moment you hear that psycho sound, that 633-1590.
2: That rusty gate. What was that sound effect?
3: I'll play it. I did it faster. It's like this.
2: Oh, dear.
3: That's pretty right on.
2: Yeah. So close.
3: Don't know how else you'd do it in an a cappella version. On the way from about 7:30, I've got a new hobby that I want to tell you about, and I want to get your opinion of whether how far I should go into this world. But on the way next, what have you got for us?
2: Because I like my little cryptic, my showgram. Unhinged stuff, sickies, Nick.
3: Yeah.
2: We're talking texts that come through from the current generation's workers to their boss as to why they can't come into work today.
3: This will be great with GTA 6 coming out very soon as well. So take note, everyone. And everyone, take note. Get your legal pad out.
2: Oh, yeah. My God. I cannot wait. I'm counting down the days.
3: Don't open yourself up too much. 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

0: 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It's self-aware. 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It's Nick and Marcus with you. Don't forget, top tradie voting is on at the moment. 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
1: Get those votes in because there's a lot of votes coming in now.
0: They're flooding through.
1: Flooding through.
0: We can't divide that one.
1: No, that's right. Now, Nick, historically, I've jumped into a lot of industries, right?
0: Yeah.
1: Outside of radio, I've done sales, I've moved into management, but a big part of my life was hospitality.
0: Yes.
1: Massive part of it. And I was a hospo kid for more than 15 years.
0: You've got battle scars from hospo.
1: Yeah. It takes a piece of you can never get back. I'll tell you that now.
0: Have you got any burn marks from hospo?
1: Yeah.
0: I feel like it's always
1: not
0: a
1: burn
0: scar.
1: Marks. I've got a scar, though. I was looking at this the other day on one of these fingers. Where is it? Index finger.
0: Is it on the outside or actual genuine inside?
1: It's tiny. But that scar there on the tip of that, that's where I completely cut my finger open.
0: Cracked it open.
1: And it was one of those, you're doing dishes in a sink.
0: Yeah.
1: And you put the scrubber, like the cloth, in a glass.
0: Of course,
1: and you turn the cloth around. And the glass had snapped. And so I basically just like wound my finger into the glass. It was awful.
0: Bye, finger.
1: Yeah.
0: You should have said you served up a tiger. I would have believed that and gone, you're a hero, mate. You're an absolute hero. But you've done a lot of jobs. You've been here, there, and everywhere.
1: And I moved into management in hospo. And back in the day, that was very rewarding. You could have great teams and people cared about hospitality.
0: Head coach.
1: As it were. I think things have changed a little bit in the industry. And I'm not to say the industry itself has changed, but the people coming through, the new type of worker that's coming into hospo, it's not the old school hospo I love and remember.
0: We'll walk past the place and you'll immediately spot 9 things that are wrong with the place. You're like Danny Ocean from Ocean's 11, where instead of spotting cameras and like where you can rob a bank, spotting like, oh, there's a scuff mark over there, drink stain over there, that staff
1: that
0: member's
1: table
0: on their
1: hasn't
0: phone.
1: Been cleared.
0: Yeah.
1: Kills me.
0: Insane.
1: But I'm seeing texts that are coming through from particular workers in this current generation in hospitality specifically to their managers, and they're calling in sick.
0: Okay, killer excuses.
1: I'm going to read a couple of them out because they're just nuts to me. If I was a manager, and this is the point of telling this story, if I was a manager receiving these, I would have lost my mind.
0: Is this one where you would love to strap someone up to a lie detector? You wish there was a lie detector?
1: 1,000%.
0: Yeah.
1: Okay, here we go. First one. Morning. I woke up with a really negative energy, and I don't want to bring that into the workplace. I'm not sick physically, but spiritually, I'm in a really bad place. Hope that counts for paid sick leave.
0: To be fair, bad energy brings the team down, so that's actually for the best. I've thought about that, actually. I've genuinely thought, but if you're in a bad mood, you don't want to bring everyone else down.
1: The cheek of saying, the audacity to say, hope that counts for paid sick leave.
0: Yeah, 100%. You're actually helping the team by not turning up.
1: Oh, I don't know about that one.
0: That's a good one. I'd let them
1: off. Hey, can't come in. My neighbour's been stealing my underwear off the clothesline and I finally caught him. Police are here.
0: That's a good one. Come on. Come on, that's a good one.
1: Okay.
0: You would need photo proof.
1: Did the police let you off, Nick?
0: They let me keep the goods. Yeah. I'll say that much.
1: Sorry, I've accidentally taken a laxative instead of Panadol.
0: Oh, terrible.
1: And I'm currently negotiating with God. There's no way I can leave the house. I'm sorry.
0: What kind of job are they in to get that sort of leave off? Security guard, I can understand.
1: How are you mixing up Panadol and laxatives?
0: I don't know. Maybe they're in the same box.
1: Okay.
0: You know what? At our house, at my current house, we got
1: the surprise box.
0: We've got a surprise box of medication.
1: That's
0: and you
1: so
0: have to
1: bad.
0: I like it.
1: No,
0: yeah,
1: throw
0: it's
1: that
0: a mixed
1: out.
0: Bag of goodies.
1: And they're all expired, I guarantee.
0: Well, some are, but they still work the same.
1: It's so bad.
0: If not, they're more powerful. It's like aged wine.
1: Oh, no.
0: Can't condone that. Don't do that.
1: Hey, I can't make it into work today. Remember that situation with my boyfriend I told you about? Well, his wife found out about me and apparently knows where I work.
0: Yeah, again, staff safety. These aren't bad excuses. I don't know where your problem lies. Maybe the problem's with you, the boss.
1: Hey, can't come in today. I don't have any clean uniforms and I don't think it's fair to expect me to do laundry on my days off.
0: No. Yeah, that's a good one.
1: Good. We're in agreeance?
0: Yeah, I think that's one where you'd go, No, you rock up. Come
1: okay.
0: on.
1: Okay, I thought you were just going to be against me.
0: No,
1: out here,
0: that's
1: so that's,
0: that's only because I rock up to work dirty uniforms.
1: I need to call in sick for tonight. Honestly, I haven't learnt the menu and I don't want to be put in a position where customers expect me to know things like allergens, etc. I know we had food training, but I had a really bad headache, so I wasn't listening properly.
0: To be fair, when I worked at Macca's, I did not learn the menu. I just went off gut vibes of what a burger was. I got in trouble that many times because of that.
1: All right, last one here. Hey, I can't come in tonight. I injured myself leaving the staff bar last night.
0: Yeah.
1: I know I wasn't technically working, but I was with colleagues in a work premise, so I think the company has some responsibility here. I'll need a few days off.
0: Workers' comp as well. Yeah, that's a good one.
1: Wow.
0: Yep.
1: Hurt yourself. Oh, actually, work. No, sorry. It goes on. Hi, I'm sorry. I can't make my shift. I kissed two of the chefs at the staff party last night, and I'm too embarrassed to face either of them. I just can't.
0: Bad energy and also workers' comp. I see that. That's a double whammy. A double whammy.
1: I'm out.
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2: Up and at it from Lonnie in the Northeast. It's Nick and Marcus on Chilli. Tamar Marine, supporting the fishing and boating industry here in Tassie since 1979. 59 to 63 Holbrook Street in Vermeer.

0: Rodrigo, but better.
1: That's not true. I know what you're doing. You're trying to hurt me.
0: Chili breakfast, Nick and Marcus.
2: All thanks to Country Club Tasmania. Now, Marcus, I don't know if you've discovered this about me yet, but I'm a bit of a... I always fly from one hobby to another.
0: I've discovered everything about you.
2: Everything?
0: I know everything there is to know about
2: you. Bit of a mixed bag, though.
0: Oh, yeah.
2: Kept a few mysteries up my sleeve.
0: You're annoyingly versatile.
2: Yep. I'm a Swiss Army knife, but the knife is blunt. The screwdriver is...
0: That's it. Like 10% in all fields.
2: The most unique screwdriver you've ever seen that doesn't actually work with anything. Not compatible. Bottle opener that opens up screw top bottles.
0: Yep.
2: Just don't work with anything. But
0: and yes, you jump hobbies.
2: I think I found my new hobby.
0: Oh,
2: and it is the...
0: How much is this one going to cost?
2: Hobby? Well, interesting. Funny you ask, actually. Because I've gotten into running. And I've ordered running shoes, right? I've actually got some genuine running shoes.
0: You got some?
2: Yes, I did.
0: What'd you get?
2: I got some new Adidas ones. And they're actually, for what they are, they're a cheap shoe... But they do the job.
0: Okay.
2: Tried them out the other day. They're like running on a cloud.
0: Good, love
2: I've never done this before.
0: Love that.
2: Never had a good shoe like this.
0: Yeah.
2: Now, my thing is, why do hobbies have to be so expensive? Like, already, I'm looking at these glasses, these Oakley glasses, and they're $300. I'm looking at a water vest, you know, like a vest that you can stash waters in your chest pockets.
0: Yeah.
2: And that costs, like... $50, $60.
0: I'll tell you why. There's a science behind it.
2: Yeah.
0: Because the moment you throw the word hobby onto it, the price goes up.
2: Ugh.
0: The moment you throw the word wedding onto something, the price goes up.
2: Yeah.
0: Right?
2: Yeah.
0: The moment that it becomes a bougie experience for something, for someone, the price goes up.
2: The moment you develop an interest, a deep interest for this thing.
0: Yep. Now, if you walked into a shoe store and you said, hey, they go, what are you looking for? And you go, no, I don't need shoes.
2: Yeah.
0: I don't need them. I'm just looking. Oh, well, here's a really good pair here. They're not going to upsell you to something expensive. They're
2: Whereas
0: just
2: if you're
0: trying
2: looking
0: to get anything
2: for
0: over the line.
2: If you're looking for hiking,
0: if you're
2: they
0: looking,
2: would
0: yeah,
2: go
0: specifically
2: the
0: hit you with the prices.
2: I reckon they always do the mid-range hiking shoes, but they're like the highest ranking. Like, you know, I think they've obviously got their top end and bottom end. They always send you to the middle, don't they?
0: Well, they'll hit you with the top end, knowing you probably won't go for it. And then they'll do, look, I've got something that's not as good, but it'll do the job.
2: I thought
0: and that's the mid-range they wanted to sell.
2: See,
0: that's
2: I thought they show tactics. You the meat, but then they go like, hey, this is what the top bun looks like as well. This is incredible, though. But look, if you want to try it on, I can bring it out.
0: You don't look like you could afford those ones, so don't worry about that one.
2: Roasted. Now, with this hobby, with running... I'm looking at these shoes, I'm looking at the socks, I'm looking at these compression socks, I'm looking at the whole lifestyle of this thing. It is so expensive.
0: Mm.
2: Like, and I'm not going to run barefoot. It should be a free thing to do.
0: Mm.
2: But for what it is, I'm spending all this money on it.
0: I spent a stupid amount on my shoes.
2: Yeah.
0: I went in for my running shoes. I went in just wanting to get mid-range.
2: Yeah.
0: I got blindsided by whatever he was
2: what
0: talking
2: did you get?
0: About. I walked out with a pair of and this
2: like
0: is not
2: Asics?
0: Brooks.
2: Oh, but they're a good shoe,
0: and
2: aren't they?
0: So expensive. Yep. I walked out and I was like, wait, what did I just spend?
2: Yep.
0: Oh no.
2: Do they have rockets in them to blast you along?
0: Yeah. Well, every step I take it goes, you've got this. You've got this. Keep going.
2: It's a supportive shoe.
0: You and big boy.
2: And that's what it meant by it's fully supported.
0: Fully supported. Yeah.
2: I like that shoe.
0: It's a great shoe. I've got the compression leggings.
2: Yep.
0: That's it. I don't need anything else for running.
2: Well, I got to get the glasses now. I got to get this vest.
0: No, you
2: vest.
0: Don't.
2: I
0: no,
2: get
0: no,
2: the,
0: no, no,
2: I
0: got to no,
2: get
0: no.
2: the aerated
0: What do you
2: t-shirt.
0: Need the glasses for?
2: Well, just in case I get morning dew in my face.
0: Morning dew.
2: Yeah.
0: Morning dew.
2: Yes, that
0: in your
2: morning
0: face.
2: Dew. You know when you get tears in your eyes from that morning dew? I'm scared of the dew.
0: Nick, when are you running in the morning? Tell me.
2: Well, it's just
0: when
2: for
0: are
2: that...
0: you running in the morning? Tell me.
2: I might run in the morning. You
0: when?
2: Never know when
0: you work radio. You're
2: you
0: not running.
2: I never know when you're going to run next. Imagine a tiger comes in my house.
0: You are
2: and
0: not
2: I have
0: running
2: to run
0: at
2: in the morning.
0: 4 a.m. or 5 a.m. You are
2: Mark
0: not doing that.
2: Mark my words. There'll be a day where I run in the morning. And
0: Nick, when you're not working, you're sleeping in.
2: The $300 glasses will work in this.
0: You don't
2: case.
0: Get dew in the middle of the day.
2: Yes, you do. Midday dew.
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8: With a look at what's making your local news first, good morning, I'm Ebony Applett. The final stage of redevelopment at the Midlands Multi-Purpose Health Centre, delivering a dedicated palliative care suite for Oatlands and the wider community, will be going ahead. It comes after the local Community Advisory Committee has raised $200,000 for the project, the rest now committed by Health Minister Bridget Archer, estimated to cost around $500,000. It will provide a private setting for people to receive compassionate end-of-life care closer to home and also support their families during that time. It's hoped construction will begin early next year. Northerners are being encouraged to think about those in our community and nominate them as a Legend of Launceston. It's part of an event aimed at connecting locals together, celebrating the people who work to make a positive difference when it comes to men's mental health and well-being. Federal Bass MP Jess Teasdale says it could be anyone from a local sporting coach or someone helping out their neighbours in need.
9: In regional communities, men are dying 13 years younger on average than their female peers. Now, there's a lot of reasons for this, but there's a few things that we can do to really close that gap and help those men that we love dearly to live longer and healthier lives.
8: Launceston's legends will be awarded at the World Street Eats event on the 20th of November in an event that will promote health and well-being with free health checks, connections with support services and, of course, excellent food and drink. And a Launcestonian's been named as part of Hockey Australia's Talent Accelerator, aiming to nurture the best young talent ahead of the Brisbane 2032 Olympics. Oliver Stebbing's one of three Tasmanians to be named. He's also part of the national under 21 squad and is representing the Tassie Tigers in this year's Hockey One season. Stebbing's has told the Examiner it's exciting to be looking so far ahead and has described potentially being someone who can influence an Olympics as awesome. Your look at the day's national news and your sport check are coming up next.
0: 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Chile. National. News. Now.
10: Hi, I'm Phoebe Humphrey. Millions of Aussies are delaying making major property decisions due to housing affordability and uncertainty. New research from Westpac has found 41% think now is a bad time to buy a first home, while almost half think it's a bad time to sell. 75% of first home buyers are holding off until prices fall more. The Nationals leader says he agrees with the Treasurer, who's warned progressive MPs about being disrespectful to One Nation and its supporters. Although Matt Canavan is told Nine, Jim Chalmers may have an ulterior motive.
11: I think he's only saying these things because Jim is worried about losing his seat. If he wanted to respect voters, he wouldn't have jacked up taxes by the biggest amount in history.
10: And hundreds of veterans will march on Parliament House today. The rifle company Butterworth Diggers say Australia has failed to properly recognise their service. Their deployments in Malaysia between 1970 and 83 were originally classified as peacetime service before the federal government changed it to non-warlike. But the vets say it's not enough.
0: For the largest range of mobiles with all major brands, Samsung, Apple and more, mobiles as cheap as $128. 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
10: In sport, Australia's claimed a 214-run win over South Africa in the first test in Durban. Our bowling attack restricting the Proteas to 206 all-out in the second innings. Josh Hazlewood claimed 6 for 49. Skipper Pat Cummins says he's a pleasure to bowl with.
12: I think he gets a lot of raps for how consistent he is. You can bowl him at any time.
10: They're on Fox. And the Kangaroos will go through their final preparations today ahead of tomorrow's Rugby League World Cup opener against New Zealand in Sydney. That's the latest news and sport.
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14: It is 3 degrees in Launceston this morning, a chilly start to your day, but a top of 17 to look forward to, a mostly sunny day ahead with some light winds coming in from the south up to 20 k's. Your Thursday and Friday are both mostly sunny days respectively. Thursday with a top of 19 and Friday with a top of 20 degrees.
15: Top of 16, it's going to be sunny in Scottsdale today with light winds throughout. Mostly sunny and a top of 17 tomorrow, mostly sunny. 18 Friday. Currently sitting at 6 degrees now.
14: 8 degrees in St Helens with a top of 16 there. Mostly sunny day. Areas of frost about the higher ground and light winds coming in from the south. Thursday, mostly sunny, top of 17. And Friday with clearing showers and a top of 18 degrees.
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0: And boldly asking the question, why dial-up in weekend Wi-Fi? Now, prepare yourselves for the greatest discovery of all. It's Nick and Marcus for breakfast on Chile.
15: Hello.
14: Yes.
15: Welcome on in. Yes. Woo. Yes, it's your Wednesday hump day here on Chilli Breakfast. Show 165 if you're just joining us. Great to have you along for Chilli Breakfast for another morning. Now, on the way, we were talking about coffee trends yesterday, and I thought, why not give a couple a go on the show live for you right now?
14: Sure.
15: You're excited?
14: No.
15: I'm excited. You were curious.
14: I wasn't.
15: You were like that monkey.
14: I always get nervous when you bring in food experiments. Anything that I have to digest, yeah, and it's your idea, it's usually at my expense.
15: You think it's going to come out one end or the other end and both ends or no end?
14: Yes.
15: Yeah. I should add on, comes out those ends terribly.
14: Yeah.
15: Doesn't come out the way that you wanted it to go in.
14: Not coming out happy.
15: Well, you're going to be a very happy man today, I'll tell you that much.
14: Okay.
15: Listen out for this one sound as well. It's going to get you along to our horror movie night, Village Cinemas Launceston, getting great reviews for this Clayface movie that we'll be going to watch. The moment you hear it, 633-15901, we'll get you along to see Clayface with us.
14: Oh!
15: Yeah.
14: Powderfinger!
15: Sure is. Powderfinger Sunset.
14: They're back, baby!
15: Love it, love it! And they're here on Chilli Breakfast. Good morning.

0: It's Sunroof with Nick and Marcus, 10 minutes to 8, and on the way, going to be trying out a brand new trendy sort of coffee. It's not a trend yet, but I think we'll start it, definitely. It's going to be one to stick around for. But right now, you probably heard this one psycho sound. Jarring. It's very jarring. And the moment you hear that, 633-15901 for this movie.
1: What do you want, Mr. Higgin? I have no idea who you are anymore.
0: Very scary stuff, Marcus. And on the line with us right now is Emmanuel to score these tickets. Good morning, Emmanuel. How are you doing, brother?
2: Good, mate. How are you?
0: Very good, thank you. You keen to get along to Clayface with us?
2: Yeah, mate, definitely.
3: Do you have a bit of history with this? Do you know much about it, or are you like a superhero genre person?
2: No, I know it's a Batman villain, but other than that, I'm not all right with it, I don't think.
3: No. have you seen the trailer for it?
2: Yeah, I have actually.
3: And was that enough to entice you to this?
2: Yeah, keen enough, yeah. I'll try. Don't know how I'll go, but...
3: We're all going to be holding hands in there. Yeah. It's going to be a real support network because it's going to be pretty scary.
0: I'm going to knit one big safety blanket for us all to sit under, and it's going to have many neck holes that we can all poke our heads under, so it's just a comfort blanket.
3: Wait, did I miss here? Did you say you're not going to go to this?
2: No, 100% going to go.
3: Oh, yeah. Right. Sorry. I was like, oh, you must be palming the tickets off to someone.
2: No, good.
3: You're part of the support network now. We're all there together. Yeah.
0: The old Dobbin.
3: Yeah.
0: Now, Emmanuel, you've got to bring along a support partner. Who are you going to bring?
2: Probably my mate Sticky, I reckon.
0: Yeah, okay. The boys are in town. That's what we like to see.
2: Yeah, I reckon.
3: What's his name?
2: We call him Sticky.
3: Sticky?
2: Sticky Vicky.
3: Great.
0: Very good. I like that.
3: I'm not going to ask on the context.
0: Emmanuel
3: or the
0: and
3: of that
0: Sticky,
3: name.
0: We've got you two spots in the cinema. Hold on the line. We'll get you these tickets, brother. Thanks for calling.
2: Right. Cheers, boys.
3: Cheers, mate.
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0: 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Get it in. It's all thanks to Bex Mitre 10. They're flooding through already, Marcus. Now, yesterday around this time, we were talking about coffees. This new trend going around about banana foam is or banana cold foam, as they're calling it.
1: Yeah.
0: I've never heard of cold foam till this year.
1: I still haven't tried it. I haven't tried anything with cold foam.
0: Man, it's incredible. They do one up the road from us, our favourite coffee place. They do a cold foam. I highly recommend having it. But
1: we were talking about a mix of different flavours, though, things that would and wouldn't work.
0: In what sense?
1: In sense of you were suggesting, say, orange, for example.
0: And that was one that would work.
1: I'm still on the fence on that one.
0: Chicken salt was already brought up as well.
1: Yeah, I think that, no.
0: But I think chicken salt works, because even you say that salt works for your... You love sea salt in your coffee.
1: Yeah, like sea salt's good.
0: Why not chicken? Why not steal one from the coop?
1: Because it's a chicken. It's chicken. It's a chicken coffee.
0: Yeah. Best of both worlds, you're right. I know what you're talking about.
1: I don't want that.
0: So maybe we try one of those trends with our segment, Brew Are You?
2: Brew Are You? Who brew?
0: So, with this, you've made a coffee to your flavour. How you like a coffee. And I have the experimental flavour of the day. A cold foam. I've never made a cold foam myself before. But here it is in the flesh right in front of you.
1: Okay. Well, it looks nice and velvety.
0: In all of its glory.
1: Nice and creamy.
0: I spent some time on this. Now, do you want to know what this is? Or do you think you know what it is?
1: It's grey. It's grey in colour.
0: Right. It's grey.
1: No,
0: awesome.
1: I didn't say that. It's grey in colour.
0: Oh, in colour.
1: Yeah.
0: Well, it shouldn't be.
1: I know you've been going on about this gravy.
0: Yeah, well, let me pull it out. The gravy. I've got Gravox mixed with my first ever cold foam.
1: It's not even real Gravox. It's packet Gravox.
0: Yeah, well, I wasn't going to come to work and make gravy. What do you think? I'm a hard worker or something?
1: Oh, don't spill anything.
0: All right. Nah, it's all right.
1: All right.
0: We've got good mechanics around here, good engineers. All right.
1: Oh, it's so goopy.
0: I'm cold foaming the top right now. Oh, that's good.
1: That's so much. Stop.
0: Well, I've got to use all of it. Well, it hasn't sat on top right because there's already a foam on top. But actually, show this to the camera. We've got the recording.
1: I don't know if we can. We are recording this.
0: Yeah. But that looks good, Marcus. You're a lucky man to have me.
1: I don't know if we can. I don't want to tip it. But yeah, that's...
0: Oh, that looks good, Marcus.
1: Yeah, okay.
0: I have absolutely treated you today. Can you smell it?
1: Yeah. I can't really smell it.
0: Oh, that's all right. You can smell it out of the glass.
1: Kind of.
0: Smell it out of the glass.
1: Okay.
0: Yeah, that's gravy. All right.
1: So we've got a gravy cold foam on top of my almond latte.
0: This is going to be amazing. I can't wait for you to try this. This is actually revolutionary. All right. Down the hatch, old boy.
1: Okay.
0: This is like drinking wine for the first time. Such a delicacy. All right, it's going down the hatch. And you're giving a facial reaction that I can only describe as taking it all in. What do you think? Immediate reaction. What's happened?
1: No.
0: Walk us through your mind right now, the mind of Marcus.
1: I'm trying to get more coffee with it. Oh, that's not great, man. You drink it.
0: No, you've had it. You've had a sip.
1: I don't care. We've shared worse.
0: No, chef doth not try his own menu.
1: You absolutely drink it.
0: The chef actually doesn't need to try his own menu. All right. I'll have a little bit of everything in it.
1: Yeah, you've got to get right through to the coffee. Come on, tip it back.
0: Oh, what are you talking about? That's amazing.
1: No.
0: That's incredible. If I had this on the menu, I'd buy this every day. That's great. That gives the bitterness of the coffee and the savouriness of a gravy.
1: Yeah.
0: Like you're about to have a schnitzel. So what do you think? Should we add this to the menu or not?
1: Ain't nothing savoury about gravery, I can tell you that.
0: Oh, is that God? We're going to heaven now.
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18: Good morning, I'm Ebony Applett. The Premier says the state government continues to welcome the investment of AI data centre company Firmus. The company has already been approved to build two AI data centres here in the state in the north, seeking to build a third in the northwest, but is facing investor uncertainty last week, pulling plans to list on the ASX. Jeremy Rockliffe says he believes Firmus remains committed to Tasmania.
19: It's fantastic. I welcome investment wherever it comes from. We need capital coming into Tasmania from around the globe, and that sustains our communities.
18: Firmus has signed on as a community partner with the Jewels, the Jack Jumpers, the Devils and Cricket Tasmania. The Deloraine Junior Basketball Club is pushing to have security cameras installed at a council-owned community complex after multiple vandalism incidents that have led to thousands of dollars worth of losses. Its home was one of several venues impacted by an incident earlier this week, as well as one several months ago. They're calling for cameras to be installed as deterrence, saying on social media money that could have been used towards things like equipment, opportunities for players and development programs has been taken away because of someone's selfish and destructive actions. It's understood the council will be looking into getting the cameras. A local gym is running a 24-hour fundraiser this weekend, aiming to raise $30,000 for the children's ward at the Launceston General Hospital. The crew at Fitstop Kings Meadows will be running the ergs from Saturday morning through until Sunday morning, with locals signing up to support.
2: They've got cot facilities there at the hospital that are outdated. They're more than 20 years old, so it'd be amazing if we could help them replace some of those.
18: Co-owner Brad George speaking to WinNews there. 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And the Tasmania Jewels' first ever home game at Hobart's MyState Bank Arena is tomorrow, and it's officially a sellout. More than 4,200 seats at the venue will be filled on the night, coming just days after they broke a membership record. It's the first game of the WNBL season, the Jewels to take on the Geelong Venom. There'll be five home games here in Launceston this season, the first at the Silver Dome on the 31st of this month. Your look at the day's national news and your sport check next.
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9: Hi, I'm Phoebe Humphrey. Labor is coming under fire this morning as it prepares to introduce its 30% minimum tax on trust today. The budget proposal has sparked concern from both business and families, while the Greens are pushing for a Senate inquiry. Liberal frontbencher Michaela Cash telling Seven it'll affect hundreds of thousands across the nation.
13: You're talking about mum and dads who wake up every morning. You know, they do the hard work that government needs them to do. And Anthony Albanese's reward to them, we don't care about an estimated $13.3 billion in potential restructuring costs.
9: The changes are set to take effect July 2028. The Vatican has announced Pope Leo has lung cancer. The 71-year-old pontiff underwent surgery to remove a nodule, with doctors removing a part of his lower lung. He's recovering in a Roman hospital. And another sign of the tough times that Aussie households are facing, with a Finder survey finding almost a quarter of families have either missed or delayed at least one bill in the past year so they could cover mortgage or rent.
3: It starts with a hunger for great food, beach vibes, and a Happy Tribe, Parkside Bar and Kitchen. 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
9: In sport, Australia has the upper hand heading into the second test against South Africa after taking out the first in Durban by 214 runs. Matt Renshaw was named player of the match for his knocks of 190 and 82. He also took two wickets. Skipper Pat Cummins telling Fox Cricket it's great to have that 1-0 lead.
20: Yeah, it's nice. It's better than the alternative. Yeah, obviously two games to play, anything can happen. But always, once you're ahead in the series, it does make things a little bit easier.
9: That's the latest news and sport.
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1: We're slowly climbing into 5 degrees now in Launceston with a top of 17 on the way still. A mostly sunny day with some light winds coming in from the south. Your Thursday and your Friday are mostly sunny days. Thursday with a top of 19 degrees and Friday with a top of 20.
2: Scottsdale, top of 16. It's going to be sunny with areas of frost about the high ground early this morning and light winds throughout. Mostly sunny days ahead for the rest of the week as well. Top of 17 for your Thursday, Friday 18. It's currently sitting at 5 degrees.
1: And sitting at 9 degrees in St. Helens with a top of 16 there. A mostly sunny day. Areas of frost about the higher ground and southerly winds coming in at 25 kilometres as well. Thursday mostly sunny, top of 17, and Friday clearing showers and a top of 18 degrees.
0: In a world of chaos, two legendary heroes were sent to bring peace and order to the planet. But we couldn't afford them. So we're settling for the next best thing. Or what was available anyway. It's Nick and Marcus for breakfast on Chilli.
2: Yes. Well, good morning. 13 minutes past 8. This is Nick and Marcus for your Wednesday hump day. Now, on the way, I want to tell you about this road trip we're about to take. Tomorrow afternoon, or tomorrow straight after the show, we're packing up the car. We're taking Cal, our work colleague, with us to join us on this road trip journey.
1: Nick and Marcus's first road trip.
2: Man, we'll talk more about it on the way. I want to get your thoughts on this because it is our first road trip and there's a lot we have to cover with it. And it's for something special as well. It's for a big thing. It's not just we want to get out of this building.
1: No, we'll announce that shortly.
2: As much as that sewerage problem happened in the studio that one time where we got that sewerage smell.
1: That's we want to smell the sewerage on the road.
2: Yeah. We want state sewerage.
1: Yeah. We want to compare our sewerage smell to the rest of Tasmania's. So we're hitting the road.
2: It's for our new promo called Tassie Stinky Stink. No, we're actually doing something even better than that. So listen out for that. But on the way next, you got some fun facts for us?
1: I do. Okay. About the human body of all things.
2: Bit sciencey then.
1: Yeah.
2: Speaking of bad smells, we got Cyril breathless.
3: Bet the breathless bit.
1: Oh, right.
3: Yeah, Cyril, I bet smells nice.
1: Yeah, great.

0: It's Cyril Breathless here on Chilli Breakfast. Hot music, 16 minutes past 8. And look, on the way, we're going to be talking about our big road trip and we're packing up the car. But right now, you've got some fun.
1: Some fun facts, Nick. I learnt some stuff this week and nice. I wanted to share it with you because some of these to me are kind of mind-blowing.
0: Are you getting into like those old human body books now?
1: No, but it's kind of, I've stumbled across these and it's very interesting and it's basically like that.
0: Yeah, cool.
1: Yeah.
0: I love it when you uncover like a kid's book of fun facts and you stroll through it and go.
1: Yeah, that's kind of it, right? And look, you may know these facts and anyone listening right now may have heard these as well, but this is news to me, so we're going to share.
0: Are these so old that they've probably been debunked by now? Or are these fresh
1: fun facts? Definitely, there's a bit of back and forth on each of these three.
0: Yeah.
1: As to what might be more myth than actual fact.
0: Okay.
1: But it's still leaning more toward the fact side of things.
0: Is it that no matter how fast your moustache grows out of your face, you're no less of a man than someone who has it grows it quicker?
1: You're projecting.
0: No, I'm just saying, is that one of the debunked ones?
1: No.
0: Damn it.
1: In fact, if you can't grow facial hair at all in certain spots.
0: I've got some condition,
1: low testosterone.
0: No, it's not.
1: Yeah. The first one's about kidneys. How well-versed in kidneys are you?
0: Well,
1: their function
0: they're different to adult knees, but not quite baby knees. Don't mind the kidneys. They're a bit rubbery.
1: I'm not even upset at that. That was actually very funny. Well done. Well done, you.
0: Well, they're a filter, aren't they, for the body?
1: Yeah. So when a kidney transplant takes place, did you know they don't remove the dead one, the old one?
0: What do you mean? Sorry, what?
1: They leave the old kidney in the body and they put a new kidney in. So you end
0: up. But you have, don't you have two kidneys already?
1: So you have a third kidney.
0: Get out.
1: They just dump a third one in there. They don't actually remove the old one.
0: Where do they strap up? Like, say you've got cables.
1: Yeah.
0: Aren't the cables attached to the kidney? So what?
1: So
0: it's just left lingering like a.
1: The new placement, the
0: marble.
1: Surgeon will place the new kidney in your lower abdomen or pelvis area. So it's easier to connect to your blood vessels and your bladder.
0: I'm sorry. Are they just shoving this in your body and going, it'll connect itself?
1: They're literally just finding a gap in the system. They're like, it'll go. Oh, what can we move? Oh, just move the spleen over a bit. There we go. Dump it in there.
0: This is like me.
1: Push it in. Oh, it's not going to quite fit. No. Give it a real, jam it in there.
0: This is like when I leave dirty laundry in the bathroom and somehow magically it ends up washed the next day. Look, it's that same logic. There's something kind
1: That's crazy.
0: Something is in the background doing the work.
1: Yeah, so the original organ doesn't get taken out. I just don't understand that.
0: Oh, gosh.
1: Yeah, so your original kidney's left in normal place. This means you will have three kidneys after the procedure.
0: Why not get rid of the old one?
1: I don't know.
0: If it's burnt up, if it's old. Why would you not get rid of
1: it? They can't. If there's a particular reason for the original kidney to be taken out, like if they have to.
0: Yeah.
1: If it's highly infected or if it's bleeding or it's causing high blood pressure, things like that, they will remove it. But if it's not otherwise causing, other than the fact that it's not functioning as designed, if it's not causing any other problems, they just leave it.
0: Damn. Would you not put it on the stovetop and just, serve it around? You must eat your kidney back.
1: That's some, what's his name from Silence of the Lambs?
0: Hannibal Lecter.
1: Hannibal Lecter stuff. Some fava beans.
0: Oh, this one's dead. Why'd you serve me a dead one?
1: Here's the next fun fact I learned.
0: Yeah.
1: There's a thing called ocular immune privilege, right?
0: So is this thing?
1: Yeah, it is. So this one, it was slightly debunked, but it's still quite factual. And this is what I mean. It sits on the fence. Whereas the original thought was the immune system does not register or recognize that your body has eyes.
0: I've heard about this.
1: Right?
0: And the moment it learns that you have eyeballs.
1: It fights back.
0: Yeah. Yeah.
1: Now, that's not quite true. It is actually aware that you have eyes, but it basically turns a, pun intended, blind eye to it. It basically says we're intentionally not going to help or assist the eyes as we would any other function of the body, the immune system, because the eyes otherwise wouldn't be able to see.
0: Okay.
1: If it attacks the eyes, it will cause blindness.
0: What a weird war that goes on.
1: Man, the body's weird.
0: Yeah,
1: right?
0: It's always fighting itself, isn't
1: it? So what happens is you can have something go wrong with one eye, for example.
0: Yeah.
1: But if that causes, there's eye shattering or pieces of eye can go into your bloodstream.
0: Yeah.
1: and it would activate the immune system to then automatically fight
0: back. That's it. Get it out of here.
1: And in that case, then the immune system goes, okay, well, we can't turn a blind eye anymore, bro. We're going to have to take the other one now.
0: It's like the eyes.
1: Then aim for your good eye.
0: Yep. It is like this eye is on thin ice with the rest of the body. It's like the bad kid of the class. The moment it breathes.
1: Yeah.
0: It's like
1: you're watching it. You know it's going to do something. You're like, I've got an eye on you. I'm watching you, but for now, I'll leave it.
0: It's living life on thin ice. Yeah, good.
1: Wait, I've got one more.
0: Yeah, go.
1: Don't cancel me.
0: Yep.
1: I can see you're about to dump me into ads. Wait, one more. Apparently,
0: yep.
1: The male sperm
0: yep.
1: causes morning sickness.
0: Really?
1: Apparently, male sperm is the cause for all things pregnancy,
0: yeah,
1: including getting pregnant, apparently.
0: Yeah, well, that's
1: but
0: a
1: it
0: fun
1: actually
0: fact.
1: It is solely the guy who causes. Like, depends on. It could cause miscarriage.
0: Yeah,
1: it could cause morning sickness. It is the reason that pregnancy either goes really, really well,
0: yeah,
1: or not at all.
0: Wow, it's a loaded poorly. Weapon, isn't it?
1: It is, and it is. Unfortunately, and yeah. I shouldn't say it like that.
0: Yeah,
1: but it is up to the man, and yeah. it's their duty.
0: Yeah. You're right.
1: To provide healthy donations.
0: Yep. Look, we hold all the power, and with great power comes great responsibility.
1: That's right.
0: And unfortunately, some people just
1: so
0: use
1: when,
0: it in the wrong
1: when
0: way.
1: When your wife, for the men out there whose wives are currently sick with morning sickness,
0: blame your husband.
1: Just understand, you caused this.
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0: As busy as the Gorge chairlift on a long weekend, it's Nick and Marcus on Chili. 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

0: Jonas Brothers for your breakfast here on Chilli Wednesday Hump Day. I'm a sucker for you. Now, sorry. Let me jump in here. Let me just say, go over and listen to J-Hars in the R's because on the way, you can score yourself a $100 voucher to Baxter's IGA. All you have to do is listen out for the happy birthday theme that Marcus and I have sung.
1: And, hey, do we have it?
0: Not on me at the moment.
1: Oh, bugger.
0: Not on me at the moment. That's but right. Listen out for it. You'll know it when you hear it.
1: Yeah.
0: And the moment you do,
1: it's
0: call
1: a good
0: up.
1: Good little jingle that we've made for this one.
0: You'll score $100 of Baxter's IGA and go in the draw for a $500 Baxter's IGA voucher hidden somewhere in store.
1: Wowzers.
0: Now, Marcus, tomorrow after the show, we're hitting the road.
1: Yeah. And much like the Lampoon vacations, it will be equally as chaotic.
0: Can we make a couple of stops along the way?
1: Yeah, well, we've got a fair bit of time tomorrow.
0: Good.
1: It depends how early we leave here.
0: Yes.
1: We need to get out of here pretty quick.
0: Now, the reason we are leaving tomorrow is because the Jack Jumpers and the Jewels will be playing down in Hobart. Now, do you want to say, because this is... You've kind of conducted this.
1: Yeah.
0: This has been of your puppeteering.
1: My puppeteering. Master of puppet! Nick and I, well, look, we're going to preface this by saying it's not officially 100% locked, but we're basically there.
0: I mean, we're going into runs, aren't we? We're in the front line almost.
1: We're basically locked.
0: We're about to jump out.
1: We are now, Nick and I will hopefully be officially the MCs for every single Jewels game here in Launceston moving forward.
0: That's right.
1: We are the Jewels MCs.
0: That's right.
1: We are Jewels and we're proud. Now, we don't do the Jackies.
0: No.
1: That's fine. There's a whole team set to this. What we are and have been invited to do is we're going down to Hobart for the Jack Jumpers and Jewels back-to-back games, so Thursday, Friday night. This week.
0: Yes, it'll be awesome. I can't wait.
1: We're going to observe and shadow the current MCs down there as well.
0: Yep.
1: So we're going to get to meet the production team and get integrated there. We get to check out the Jack Jumpers facilities as well.
0: This
1: is going to
0: be
1: a whole thing. It's going to be awesome. We're so, so excited, so keen for this and honestly so grateful to have been asked to do it.
0: If we want to set... good footing for this.
1: Yeah.
0: Do we go down and when they're emceeing, do we give them notes and go, oh, we wouldn't do it like that. Like that, that's good what you did, but it could be a lot better.
1: Yeah, less talking, more meowing.
0: Yeah. Do you think, I got a gut feeling, maybe we didn't get the Jack Jumpers games because of something like this.
2: Oh, I'm rough with somebody.
0: Do you have a feeling Scott Roth had something to say about it?
3: Yeah, I don't want those boys on anywhere near our games. Don't get them anywhere near us.
0: Those kids are a bad smell. But hopefully, very soon we should be emceeing the Tasmanian Jewels games, which should be amazing.
1: Yeah, this is
0: very historical.
1: It is going to be fun. So if you're getting along to the Jewels games, and if you haven't got your tickets already, and if you're able to, jump on and get it. The games are going to be massive. Support the girls. Support us too. We're going to be there.
0: Yeah.
1: We're homegrown, we're local. That's what you want.
0: We don't mind if you throw the occasional tomato if we do the wrong
1: thing. That's fine.
0: I'll just catch it with my
1: mouth.
0: But, can't wait for our road trip tomorrow.
1: No, it'll be fun.
0: I'll drive.
1: Again, we're very, very grateful. We're going to do a road trip. Nick and I will be staying in a hotel together.
0: Yep, same bed.
1: Nervous about that. Really unsure about that.
0: We can only afford the one bed. We can only afford the one single bed.
1: Yeah, we are taking Cal with us, and we will be broadcasting potentially from our...

0: hotel room Friday morning.
1: Get ready for one big pillow fight.
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12: Good morning, I'm Ebony Applett. Bass MP, former Deputy Premier Michael Ferguson, sponsoring an e-petition urging members of Parliament to reject a bill from the Greens which aims to ban conversion practices, which are attempts to change, suppress or eradicate a person's sexual orientation or gender identity. They've already been banned in several mainland states, the Greens hoping for similar here in Tasmania. Mr Ferguson and several other Liberal MPs have announced their intentions to vote down the bill, but the Greens, Labor and some crossbenchers have indicated their support, meaning it could still pass the lower house of Parliament without support from the government. Meantime, the newly announced state government Regional Resilience Fund has been labelled as little more than a political stunt by the Community and Public Sector Union. General Secretary Thurza White arguing it comes at the same time as the government is dismantling the workforce responsible for economic and regional development across the state, saying a fund without the expertise, the staff and the capacity to turn investment into outcomes is little more than a headline. Taking a look at some local sporting news in the WNBL, the Tasmania Jewels are undergoing their final preparations ahead of their maiden WNBL game tomorrow night. Coach Claudia Rassad says while it's been a short lead in time, she is confident her side has what it takes.
3: You know, we've had a really good 6 weeks of pre-season. It's a very short period of time to get a team ready, but I'm confident these players are getting around each other, really smart players. They've done all the extras that we've asked of them, so we'll be as prepared as we can be.
12: Launceston-estonians won't have to wait too much longer for their own look at the side. The first home game at the Silver Dome is October 31. And parents are being encouraged to bring their children to Civic Square today and tomorrow for the inaugural Little Food Festival. The free event's designed for those aged 5 to 12, aiming to connect children with the food system, get them engaged with food and thinking about nutrition and where food comes from. Science communicators, food operators and even the Hobart Hurricanes will be in attendance. The stage program today will be fully supported by Auslan interpreters and assistance animals are welcomed. The council hoping to make it a welcoming and inclusive environment for everyone. It runs from 10 a.m. till 4 p.m. today and tomorrow. Your look at the day's national news and your sport check next.
4: 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National. News. Now.
13: Hi, I'm Phoebe Humphrey. The Vatican has confirmed that Pope Leo has been diagnosed with lung cancer. The 71-year-old has gone under the knife to have a nodule removed from his lung this morning. It says the surgery was successful and there were no complications. Treasurer Jim Chalmers is set to unveil the final bill for Labor's trust tax reforms today, but the proposal is facing a hurdle with the Greens pushing for it to go to a Senate inquiry. The party's Nick McKim claims Labor watered down the legislation before the bill went to Parliament. Household spending on home loan repayments across Australia is at its highest in more than three decades. New data by New South Wales Treasury has found the average family in the state spent nearly 31% of its household income on mortgage repayments in June. Queensland is close behind, spending more than 28%. And Australia is set to lead a world-first study looking at the best caffeine doses for premature babies. Doctors say caffeine helps vulnerable newborns to keep breathing, and this research could set a new global standard for their treatment.
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13: In sport, the Aussie cricketers have drawn first blood in their test series against South Africa, winning the opening match in Durban by 214 runs. Our boys dismissing the Proteas for just 206 in their second innings on day five overnight. The Matildas struck early in their win against Haiti in France this morning. Letitia McKenna hit the back of the net in the second before the Aussies went on to win the international friendly 7-1. And the AFL's trade period wraps up later today with clubs scrambling to finalise deals before tonight's deadline. That's the latest news and sport.
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0: 7 degrees in Launceston currently with a top of 17 on the way. A mostly sunny day with lighter winds coming through from the south there at 20 kilometres. Thursday, a mostly sunny day with a top of 19. And Friday, mostly sunny again, kicking through with a top of 20 degrees.
15: Top of 16 expected in Scottsdale today. It's going to be sunny with light winds. Areas of frost about the high ground. Mostly sunny for the rest of the week as well. Top of 17 tomorrow, 18 Friday, sitting at 7 degrees right now.
0: 10 degrees in St Helens with a top of 16 there. A mostly sunny day with areas of frost about the high ground early this morning and 25 kilometre winds coming in from the south. From Thursday, mostly sunny, 60% chance of rain, however, and a top of 17 and Friday with clearing showers and a top of 18 degrees.
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15: Yes, and you've got some freebies on the way next with Jay Harves in the Hours, bringing it back early morning somewhere in Launceston. But right now, we got two songs on the Instagram story at Chilli FM if you're not following already. Go vote for the spicy single. Marcus and I picked a song each. You vote, and the most voted song by the end of the show around 9 o'clock gets played for you in full. Now, what song have you gone with today, Marcus?
0: Well, Nick, I realised having taken a week off, and it was a nice week off. I enjoyed it, but I missed being on the show.
15: Of course,
0: I missed you.
15: Yeah, I missed you too.
0: And moving forward, I don't want to miss a thing.

0: What, are you trying to date me?
1: Forever our favourite Scott Roth quote. Forever.
0: The song
1: you guys
0: I've got...
1: trying to date me?
0: Mate, we made you three songs. Had we done a fourth, we'd take you to bed.
1: Why do you think we booked a hotel room in Hobart, mate?
0: Extra small bed for us all. Now, the song I've gone with today is from Matchbox 20 because they've recently announced that they're doing a 30th anniversary tour. So they're Matchbox 30. I've gone with Bright Light. But if the bright lights don't receive you, you should turn yourself around and come on home. Let that city take you. That's it. If you want to hear it in full, get it on the Instagram. I don't want to play too much. It's too good of a song.
1: Sharp drop on that one.
0: The rest you got to pay for in a vote.
1: That's right.
0: On the Chilli Instagram.
1: And warning, Scott Roth, Green Day.

0: Green Day warning, chilly breakfast. It's Nick and Marcus with you. Your Wednesday hump day with some hump day freebies.
1: Hey now, we're Jackie with the freebies. Tell me, cruising, got some free stuff and

0: And here she is now. Morning, Harz. Welcome to Wednesday Hump Day.
1: How's it going?
0: Good, Harz. Good.
2: Now, hey, can I ask a question, actually? Yes. I'm interjecting.
0: Yeah, go
2: why
0: on.
2: Why is it called Hump Day?
0: Because it's the middle of the week, the hump.
1: Yeah
2: why do they use the word hump?
0: Because the camel
1: like
0: has humps.
1: It's like an upward battle, and then it's like a downward slope to the weekend.
2: Why didn't they go with Hill like, Day?
0: Because Adam Hills tried to coin that, but never caught on. But Hump Day was
2: Slope Day.
0: It's funny, some camels have two humps, right? So shouldn't Tuesday and Thursday be the hump days?
2: Yeah.
0: Yeah, I see what you mean. Yeah. That's a good point.
1: You're comparing it to the camel. Yeah.
0: Yeah, no, it's a good point you bring up.
2: Thank you.
0: I don't mind that. And we'll investigate further. But, Harz, I've got to know one thing, right?
1: Yeah.
0: You know Marcus and I are going on a bit of a road trip after the show tomorrow.
1: Yes. Yeah.
0: I feel like you got a good flavour on this one. What's a go-to road trip snack? What should we get?
1: Oh, it depends. It really depends on the mood you're in, really. Like, if you're in a sweet mood, like a chocolate mood, or maybe, like, chips. Like, what's your usual, like, what do you usually reach for? Are you more a chocolate kind of person?
0: Well, I like to get as many snacks as I can. Like, I usually go one savoury, one sweet, and one fruit. Like, I like the fruit. I like grapes for the road.
2: You've got to have like a gummy of some sort, like a packet of snakes or...
1: Yeah, some pythons.
2: Yeah.
1: Oh, I love a clinker. I love a clinker.
0: Okay.
2: Love a clean car? Is that what you just said? A clean car?
1: I said a clean car.
2: I'm like glad you brought that up, Jackie.
0: Because have we got something to say before our road trip tomorrow?
1: Yeah, I'm going to clean it today. I have a dirt driveway. Whatever.
0: All right, Jackie.
1: Way to start my morning.
2: So funny. Clinker. Oh, you said clinkers. Clinkers.
0: Oh, the chocolate. The chocolate. I see. Well, Jackie, while you're in your clean car, can you tell us where you are?
1: I'm actually not far at all. I'm literally steps away from you guys this morning. I'm actually at the front of Drummond Golf, which is right next to us. At the station there. On
2: literal
1: North
2: steps.
1: Street.
0: Yeah, like our literal neighbour.
1: Hop, skip and a jump away, really.
0: Careful, you might overstep. You might end up on the corner.
1: So, yeah, easy to spot me right here in the Chilli Jacu on York Street. But if you're into golf, a visit to Drummond Golf, Launceston, it's a hole-in-one, some would say.
0: Ah,
1: for
0: good one. Good one. Golf claps.
1: Yeah, for buggies, balls, and all the biggest brands in clubs and apparel, Drummond Golf Launceston has everything you need to improve your game. So swing on down.
0: Hey, there we go. Double whammy. And you must have some freebies, Harz.
1: I do. I've got some Red Bull. I've got some Crips Vasilife. I've got Macca's Vouchers. Oh, and I've actually also got a couple of family passes to the Longford show this weekend. Hello! That's so exciting.
2: Longford
1: and
2: show.
1: I've also got some Clayface passes as well, because we've got an exclusive movie preview screening happening as well.
0: Jeez, you got it all, Harz. One last time. Where are you? I can't see you from here.
1: Yeah, have a look out the window. I'm waving. I'm just here at Drummond Golf on York Street.
0: Oh, so we're 109 York Street. They must be 107 or something like that, right next to us.
2: It's either 6 or 7.
1: Something like that.
0: I love 6-7. We'll catch you later, Harz. Thanks, mate.
2: Bye.
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8: 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On a

0: Del Lefty here on Chili Breakfast. It's currently 9 o'clock. We got to wrap up real quick and get out of here. Zip off. And hope you enjoy the rest of your Wednesday hump day without us. We'll catch you tomorrow from 6. But right now, of course, we've got to wrap up with this.
1: Let's get ready to rumble!
2: Kick it.
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4: You gotta fight!
5: That's right. It is the legendary Spicy Single where Nick and I pit two songs head-to-head and battle it out. We have a fight of a sort.
0: Yes.
5: Where Nick picks one and I pick one.
0: As I said back in the old days, yeah. We're having a fight of a sort.
5: Let us rumble. And only one song can win, though.
0: Yes.
5: As most fights should be,
0: yeah.
5: There should only be one winner. Nick, what have you picked today?
0: Today, because Matchbox 20 is celebrating 30 years anniversary, I've picked Matchbox 20 Bright Light.
6: But if the bright lights don't receive you, you should turn yourself around and come on home.
0: Good song. What a good song.
5: Yeah.
0: Powerful, powerful song.
5: Yeah.
0: Brings tears to the eyes, but also a fire to the heart.
5: Well, I've gone ahead and picked a particular song because this is too a celebration of a sorts.
0: Yeah.
5: Steven Tyler is celebrating the fact that he's somehow still by miracle alive.
0: Yeah, right.
5: Don't want to miss a thing, Eris. Dedicated to our friend of the show, Scott Roth.
0: Yes, of course.
5: Coach of the Jack Jumpers.
0: I think I know why Steve Tyler's still alive.
5: Yeah.
0: And I think it's early on in his memoir.
5: And it's not the sex, drugs, or rock and roll.
0: No, none of those. None of those. But all of those all at once.
5: Yeah.
0: Those are your two songs. I got the poll right in front of me. At Chili FM is where you can vote. Get your last few votes in if you can right now. Just, you know.
5: We'll give you a second.
0: We'll let you pick whatever.
5: Oh, you've got another poll up there too.
0: That's
5: Team
0: right.
5: Holden versus Team Ford.
0: That's right. And surprisingly, Holden's winning.
5: Yeah.
0: I thought there would have been more Ford lovers in this world.
5: No,
0: but
5: Holden's up.
0: All the way. That's
5: Look
0: what,
5: at that.
0: What'd
5: okay.
0: you vote? What'd you vote for that?
5: I went Holden.
0: Yeah, Team Holden.
5: Yeah,
0: that's what I like
5: Team
0: to
5: Holden.
0: See. All right.
5: Here we go.
0: What team of Spicy Single have the people picked today?
7: I could stay away.
5: Yeah.
7: Just to hear you breathe.
0: Sex, money, drugs, and Chili FM. Steven Tyler.

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13: Good morning, I'm Ebony Applett. Rallies being held this hour outside Education Minister Joe Palmer's electorate office. The Australian Education Union's Tasmanian branch demanding a meeting over planned cuts to the inclusive practice team. Meantime, the state government's committed to funding the final stage of redevelopment at the Midlands Multipurpose Health Centre to deliver a dedicated palliative care suite for Oatlands and the wider Midlands community. It'll provide a private setting for people to receive compassionate end-of-life care a little closer to home and support their families at the same time. The local community advisory committee has raised $200,000 for the project. The state government now committing the rest of the funding, anticipated to be around $500,000. It's hoped construction will begin earlier next year. A nicotine replacement therapy program's being extended in the hopes more Tasmanians will quit smoking and vaping. Tasmania currently has the second highest smoking rate in the country. Quit Taz's program has helped more than 200 people since it launched mid last year and is now available to everyone aged 12 and over, aiming to reduce those smoking rates and nicotine dependency without the current cost barrier.
14: A lot of people recently, you know, inquiring about the free nicotine service, and a lot of people seem quite eager to jump on it and see what it's about.
13: Quit Taz counsellor Adam Mitchell there. Fitstop Kings Meadows is hosting a 24-hour fundraiser this weekend, aiming to raise $30,000 for the children's ward at the Launceston General Hospital, a cause close to their hearts. The ergs will be running from Saturday morning through till Sunday morning, locals signing up to support.
15: They've got cot facilities there at the hospital that are outdated. They're more than 20 years old, so it'd be amazing if we could help them replace some of those.
13: Co-owner Brad George speaking to Win News there. You can still sign up to take on a block for an hour or donate. And the Tasmania Jewels have made history. They've sold out MyState Bank Arena for their debut WNBL game tomorrow night. The Jewels will play 11 home games this season, 5 at the Silver Dome, and we don't have too much longer to wait. They'll take on the Sydney Flames on October the 31st. National news and sport coming up next.
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16: Hi, I'm Phoebe Humphrey. The Prime Minister has revealed he personally stepped in to delay the ATO's credit card ban. Anthony Albanese speaking at an event last night, confirming he took action after getting a text from the Australian Chamber of Commerce and Industry Chief. Labor announced last week it would delay the tax officer's ban until July next year. Well, as the Pope recovers from this morning's surgery to remove a nodule from his lung, the Vatican has confirmed it was cancerous. The 71-year-old is expected to spend the next week in recovery. We're being told the surgery was successful and there were no complications. And Josh Frydenberg insists Angus Taylor has nothing to worry about amid speculation the former treasurer is eyeing a return to politics and the Liberals' top job. Frydenberg has told 7:30 he doesn't know if he'll contest the next election.
17: If I was to run, it would be at the next election. It's not a decision that I have taken. And in fact, John Howard, when he was launching a book, said today it'd be crazy to make that decision at this point in time.
0: The massive garden sale is on now at Mitre 10. 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
13: In the WNBL, the Tasmania Jewels are undergoing final preparation ahead of their maiden WNBL game tomorrow night. Coach Claudia Brassard says while it's been a relatively short lead-in time, she's confident her side has what it takes.
18: You know, we've had a really good 6 weeks of pre-season. It's a very short period of time to get a team ready, but I'm confident these players are getting around each other, really smart players. They've done all the extras that we've asked of them. So we'll be as prepared as we can be.
13: And in the NBL, the Sydney Kings are in action tonight, hosting the New Zealand Breakers to open round 5. The Jack Jumpers, currently top of the ladder, take on the Adelaide 36ers on Friday. I'm Ebony Ablett. That's the latest news and sport.
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